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Girl, come, wine pan the kuno kuno. 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

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Before the news in detail, first the headlines. Environmental Sanitation Mobile Court arraigns 60 defaulters in Calabar. NLC reject 100,000 naira minimum wage, says Nigerian workers deserve better pay. On the foreign scene, 11 confirmed dead after chemical tank explosion at Washington Paper Mill. Details of these and more coming up shortly. I am Udo Emanuela.

Now the news in detail, starting from the home scene. The Environmental Sanitation Mobile Court in Calabar arraigned 60 persons on May 30, 2026 for violating the state's monthly environmental sanitation regulations. The offenders were arrested during enforcement operations conducted by monitoring teams from the Crusher State Ministry of Environment across different parts of the metropolis. The Commissioner for Environment commended residents for the growing level of compliance with the sanitation exercise, noting that public participation has improved significantly compared to previous months. He attributed the progress to sustained awareness campaigns and increased community engagement by the ministry. Despite the improvement, authorities emphasized that the enforcement would continue against defaulters to achieve full compliance. Meanwhile, the ministry also announced plans to intensify sanitation efforts through community outreach, public announcements, and other awareness strategies to encourage residents to keep their surroundings clean and support environmental sustainability in Crusher State.

On the national scene, the Nigeria Labour Congress, NLC, rejected a proposal by the state governors to set the national minimum wage of 100,000 naira, describing it as inadequate given the current economic realities. The union argued that soaring inflation, high transportation costs, rising food prices and the depreciation of the naira have significantly eroded workers' purchasing power. NLC leaders maintained that Nigerian workers deserve a much higher wage, with some labor officials suggesting that a salary of up to 1 million naira per month would better reflect the true cost of living. They stress that the goal of the minimum wage is to provide a decent standard of living rather than merely ensure survival, insisting that 100,000 naira would still leave many workers struggling to meet basic needs. The labor movement warned that accepting a low-wage proposal could worsen poverty among workers and deepen economic hardship. The NLC therefore urged the federal government and other stakeholders to adopt a living wage that matches prevailing economic conditions while continuing negotiations on a sustainable minimum wage framework for Nigerian workers.

Shifting gears from that, the federal government has activated emergency Ebola surveillance measures across Nigeria's airports and other entry points following a fresh outbreak of the disease in Uganda and the Democratic Republic of the Congo. The measures include mandatory health screening for all inbound passengers, the deployment of an Ebola screening portal, and the requirement for travelers to complete an Ebola health questionnaire before boarding flights to Nigeria. The government is particularly focused on thousands of returning Hajj pilgrims expected from Saudi Arabia beginning June 4th, aviation authorities, the Nigeria Center for Disease Control and Prevention, NCDC, the airport health officials, have intensified monitoring, with special screening arrangements for flights arriving from Uganda. International airlines have also been directed to ensure passengers complete the NCDC health declaration form before arrival in Nigeria. Health authorities disclose that there is currently no reported Ebola case linked to any Nigerian airport, but surveillance has been significantly strengthened nationwide. The NCDC has alerted healthcare facilities to remain vigilant, while public health experts have urged Nigerians to watch for symptoms and comply with preventive measures. The renewed precautions follow the World Health Organization's declaration of the Ebola outbreak in the DRC and Uganda as a public health emergency of international concern.

Elsewhere in Nigeria, the Inspector General of Police, Olatunji Disu, has urged Nigerians to use police-related videos responsibly, warning that indiscriminate recording and circulation of such content can undermine officers' morale, distort public perception, and negatively affect security operations. He made the appeal during an interactive session with crime correspondents in Abuja, where he reaffirmed the Nigeria Police Force commitment to accountability, transparency, professionalism, and respect for human rights. The IGP expressed concern over the growing trend of recording officers during routine and sensitive activities and said such videos are sometimes used to harass personnel carrying out their lawful duties. He noted that police officers work under difficult conditions, often risking their lives to protect citizens, and stressed the need to balance public scrutiny with respect for the welfare and operational realities of security personnel. Disu also commended the circulation of old and Disu also condemned the circulation of old or misleading videos falsely presented as recent incidents, saying the practice fuels misinformation, causes unnecessary panic, and can undermine national security efforts. While reiterating the force zero tolerance policy on misconduct and promising disciplinary action against erring officers, he called for stronger collaboration between the police and the media to promote accurate reporting, transparency, and public trust. 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We'll be going on a very short break. When we're back, we'll bring to you the news in foreign, entertainment, and sport. 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

Welcome back, and thank you for staying tuned to Unical Radio International 103.5 FM, Calabar, Crossriver State, Nigeria. If you're just joining us, you're on to the world news at 7 a.m. In business, Dangote Petroleum Refinery has reduced its gantry price for Premium Motor Spirit, PMS, commonly known as Petrol, from 1,275 naira per litre to 1,250 naira per litre. The 25 naira reduction represents about a 2% decrease and is aimed at making fuel more affordable for marketers and consumers. The refinery also reviewed the price of automotive gas or diesel, cutting it from 1,800 naira per litre to 1,700 naira per litre. According to reports, the latest adjustment is part of the company's effort to improve supply efficiency, strengthen local refinery capacity, and support economic activities that depend heavily on petroleum products. Industry observers say the price reduction could ease petrol distribution costs and reduce pressure on businesses and transport operators. The move further highlights the growing role of the Dangote Refinery in Nigeria's downstream petroleum sector as it continues to influence domestic fuel pricing and reduce reliance on imported refined products. And now on the foreign scene, chemical tank rupture at the Nippon Dyna Wave Packaging Paper Mill in Longview, Washington, has left 11 people dead after recovery crews found the bodies of all 9 workers who had been missing since the accident. Two deaths had already been confirmed earlier in the week following the explosion of a massive tank containing white liquor, a corrosive chemical used in paper pulp production. The accident occurred when a 900,000-gallon storage tank unexpectedly exploded at the facility on Tuesday. Recovery teams spent several days searching through debris and hazardous areas using drones and ground crews to locate the missing workers. Authorities described the site as extremely dangerous, and Washington officials warned it could become the deadliest industrial disaster in the state's modern history. The ruptured tank released large amounts of white liquor, a mixture of sodium hydroxide and sodium sulfide, some of which entered the nearby Columbia River. Officials said environmental testing detected contamination in the river but found no immediate negative effect on local air quality or drinking water supplies. Investigations are continuing to determine what caused the tank failure.

In the world of entertainment and lifestyle, filmmaker and music video director Damit Switch said Nollywood producers can no longer freely use Afrobeat songs in movies because many artists have signed publishing and distribution deals that place their music rights under external companies. As a result, obtaining permission to use popular songs has become more formal and expensive. Twitch explained that even personal friendships with musicians no longer guarantee access to their songs for film projects. He noted that many artists have already received advances or entered contractual agreements that limit their control over how their music is licensed, making direct negotiations difficult for filmmakers. He added that independent Nollywood producers are the most affected because they often lack the financial backing needed to pay licensing fees for hit Afrobeat tracks. According to him, only production supported by major studios or investors can easily afford such music rights, creating challenges for collaboration between Nigerian film and music industries.

And finally, in the world of sport, Paris Saint-Germain, PSG, secured a historic second consecutive UEFA Champions League title by defeating Arsenal 4-3 in a penalty shootout after a tense 1-1 draw in extra time. The final played in Budapest.

0: PSG converted their chances to seal victory, confirming their status as back-to-back European champions and becoming the first club since Real Madrid 2016 to 2018 to retain the trophy. Report highlights PSG transformation under manager Luis Enrique into a dominant European force, combining attacking quality with resilience in high-pressure matches. Despite Arsenal's strong defensive organization and an impressive Champions League campaign, they fell short in their first final since 2006. PSG's triumph reinforced that Reuters described. PSG triumph reinforced what Reuters described as the club's emergence as a modern dynasty in European football. And that's the size of our news package this morning. Before we go, here is a quick recap of the major headline. We told you that Environmental Sanitation Mobile Court arraigned 60 defaulters in Calabar. NLC reject ₦100,000 minimum wage, says Nigerian workers deserve better pay. While on the foreign scene, 11 confirmed dead after chemical tank explosion at Washington Paper Mill. If you have news reports from your area, hostels, departments and faculties, please call our news hotline on 0809-4444-058. You can also follow us on all our social media handles on Facebook. We are Unical Radio International. On Instagram, TikTok and X app, we are Unical Radio. You can also listen to us anywhere around the world at unicalm.net. If you see something, say something, because security is everyone's business. Staying alert, reporting suspicious activities and looking out for one another helps keep our community safe and secure. This news was a detail by Okon Ndareke and the production team. Coming up next is the Morning Buzz with Vine Henshaw. I am Udo Emanuela. Thank you for listening and do well to enjoy the rest of our broadcast coming your way. Good morning.
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0: or just chilling at home. I'm here to escort you. I'm here to be your companion. I'm here to ensure that I give you the best of information, education, and entertainment 360. Like you already know, I don't do this alone. I do this with the amazing gang, and together we're going to ensure that you have the best time this morning. I have Obi Thompson and, of course, Sharon Rod here on the show. Good morning, guys, and a happy new month to you.
1: Good morning. Happy new month. Happy new month. It's a lovely day to be alive. I was like, wow, it's actually June. And I feel like this month is going to actually go very, very fast.
0: Of course.
1: Yeah.
0: We feel like that way about every other month, don't we?
1: No, but like this one is going to go very, very fast. I need it to go fast. Anyways, good morning, guys. My day, I'm doing fine. I'm doing fine. My day started off quiet, which is what I like. I just realized that when you know my, I can prepare in silence and I'm good. I was just walking around the house. I was like, I was quiet all through. I was doing my thing, brushing my teeth. I'm trying to arrange my stuff. I was like, I can do this in silence. And this is the best time to be silent, because why are you speaking? In the morning, some people just wake up and then the next thing they're going is, hello, it's a beautiful morning.
0: But it is a beautiful morning. I mean,
1: you don't need to express it. Just calm down.
0: Some people are very expressive.
1: Breathe, calm down, breathe. That's the time you're supposed to pray or do something at least. I just realized how beautiful it is to actually prepare in silence. I just like revel in the fact that you are alive in the morning and give your brain that time to
0: reboot.
1: Exactly.
0: That's nice. That's really nice. It's a new day, like you said, and we are all excited that, you know, it's a new month. It's a month of June, and we're expecting so much from the month of June. I am expecting so much from the month of June. The month of May was a good month, right? It was an interesting month. We have had our own ups and downs in the month of May, but we are hoping for the best in the month of June. Like they always say, or like people always say, you know, every month is their month. The month of January, this is our month. February, we are going places and some people don't go anywhere. In the month of March, same thing. April, May, June. So let's just keep the hopes high that, you know, something good is going to happen in the month of June. It might not have happened in the month of May, but hopefully it happens in the month of June.
1: I feel like she counts our blessings. Count the little blessings that we have.
0: But, well, that's the thing. Yeah. That's the thing. Some people do not have that that wisdom, because I think it's wisdom to actually count your blessings, just little things. That is what matter at the end of the day.
1: Yeah.
0: You might not be driving the best cars or any car. You might not be living in a mansion or having your dream job or earning six figures. But one thing is constant. You have breath in your lungs. People live on oxygen.
1: And you were even productive to an extent, even though it was slow. Some people feel like, okay, some people have this, you know, mindset and habit of comparing themselves to other people. Like, okay, your friends could be, you're the only one that is, you know, lagging to some certain extent. But you feel like because you are not up there, you start comparing yourself.
0: But don't
1: to
0: you
1: the
0: think
1: person.
0: Comparison to an extent is a human thing? Like, at some point in time, we are guilty of
1: from
0: that.
1: Our parents down to our siblings. There's this comparison. Like, parents compare you to other children. Parents compare you to your siblings. Then siblings will come and compare you to other children outside. There's
0: How is it that Nigerian children never find the audacity to compare their parents with other parents? Why?
1: Somebody did it once. It didn't end well. Jesus. It did
0: like,
1: not
0: compare your dad to
1: well,
0: a Tegela or a Dangote.
1: It did not end well at all. Yo, like, I was, when she said it, I was like, Jesus Christ. You just said that to an African. Anything you do, you say, it's your business.
0: If I'm your friend, this friendship is ending. Yo. They cannot trace me and
1: no,
0: find out from me how their child got this audacity, because I have no idea.
1: Before they say, oh, maybe it's their friend that is giving them, because I've had that type of thing before. Somebody would, I had parents that knew me, and would be like, why is your friend acting like this? And I'm like, she's your child, though. Why are you asking me such questions?
0: I never see anything.
1: Then the next thing, they'll start relating to me like, is it what you guys have been doing? Have you been doing anything? I'm like, no, ma. This one is purely on her. You know, there's some human beings that sometimes when something just hit her head like this and she'll just be acting.
0: And we should know that we are all different people. We might be friends, we might be siblings, but we have our different traits, our personalities, and our preferences as well. So we can't make the same at the end of the day.
1: One thing I still realize is that we should not compare ourselves to other people. Like, we have this habit of doing it and it should stop. Because when you do, your mental health is at stake. Because you're trying to meet up with the next person. And funny enough, you don't even know what the person is doing to earn what they are earning.
0: Now, that's that's the life hack I have devised for myself. Whenever I want to compare myself to another person, I just tell myself,

0: What if this person is doing something very fetish for for what they have now?
1: Or
0: what
1: illegal.
0: If this person is doing something illegal for what they have now?
1: Yeah.
0: What if this person is into some diabolical, you know, shenanigans?
1: Mm.
0: Can I do that? If I can't do that, then why am I comparing myself to that person?
1: Exactly.
0: As much as the person might be doing something legit, but for my own peace of mind, let me just assume that what you are doing is illegal. For my own peace of mind.
1: No, because when I realized I shouldn't compare myself to other people, I started living my... Dog.

0: further and be more effective, hone some skills that I knew that I had inbuilt in me as talent, so make them better. Because you may have the talent and you think like you, because you have the talent, you automatically make money. So people with skills have done better.
1: Talent
0: people with
1: is skills, never enough.
0: Yeah, exactly. Mm. People with skills and people that are hardworking have done better than the ones that have talent and are sitting down and waiting for God knows what to happen. So I decided that as even if it's small, even if it's little, I will go to our next sense. And when a question was asked, we were like, what will you tell your former self?
1: Mm.
0: And I was like, keep pushing there. There's good in front. Keep pushing. Because if you tell me that I would be here now, I wouldn't believe it. If you tell me this last year, this time last year, I wouldn't believe it. So pushing further, even though like it's very slow, even though you are crawling, and at some point,
1: progress is still, progress. Exactly. I always say that every time. Progress,
0: it's better because people are stagnant. They don't even know they're stagnant. They're just one place. Sometimes they'll complain and then they'll just let it go. They let it slide at some point. They'll sit down and you know that they're stagnant. They know they're stagnant, but they don't want to move because they feel lazy where they are. I'm telling you, that stagnant mentality should change, though, because if Nigeria show you something, I'm sorry, I don't think you'll be able to survive it. So even though, you know, progress is progress still. Little by little, you seek it. And then this is competition, especially in the States. There's this competition. If you don't hold a certain type of phone, if you don't own some certain amount of things, you are not rich, you don't have money, you are not well to do. The whole thing was just very. I was holding my pods one time, I was just in the bus. So one guy was like, I think it was a friend of mine. I was like, can I borrow your earpiece? I was like, oh, I'm sorry, I don't use earpiece, I use pods. It's like, rich baby.

0: on you. Above you or something like that. So we have this competition that, okay, when you say that you own this particular thing like this, the next thing, boom, you are rich, you have money. Then I start doing, you know, I see bus drivers and I'll be like, hey, find a big girl like you. And I'm like, excuse you, don't do
1: give
0: that.
1: Give me my change.
0: Don't do that, please. But we should kill all the whole competition, shall we? Here. Because there's more to life than here. In case you guys don't realize, there's more to life than here. And I tell you, it's better outside there. So trying to compete with people that are around you, you will realize that it's actually futile when you widen your horizon and see that there are better things out there. And then most of the times, people that have money, they won't show it.
1: True.
0: You won't see it like that. They'll just do their thing. Small. And it's actually very baffling because they actually have money, but they see there's no need to show it out there. Do you understand? I was in a flight with a particular man. This man was holding the button phone with me, because at that time I was using the button phone. I was younger then, but I had to come for pushing me in Unicorn, so I had to use the button phone then. I didn't have an Android then, so this man was striking the commercial with me. I was like, how are you doing? How are you, like, harmlessly, how are you doing? Now, the next thing that I was like, I'm fine. Like, I engage in conversation because I'm not a saucy person. I engage in a conversation. The next thing, this man pulled out a flip. And I was like, not a flip, a fold. Like, up to 2M device. And I was like, oh, Lord Jesus Christ. Somebody of this magnitude is speaking to me.
1: I'm not a fan of profiling people.
0: Yeah.
1: You're using a button phone. You're using an iOS device, whatever you're using, it doesn't depict your value.
0: Yeah.
1: If you ask me, it doesn't depict your value, because these things are just gadgets at the end of the day. You might have 0 naira in your account and you're using a flip or a fold or the latest phone and you have nothing to offer. So I don't think the gadgets that you own depict your value.
0: I did more research. He owns one very large array of businesses in Calabar. That's why I came here. And I was like,
1: you're such a stalker. Anyway, how are you guys doing?
0: I'm doing my research now.
1: How are you guys doing this morning? It's a new day, it's a new week, it's a new month. Happy new month once again. What are you up to this morning? And let's get to find out from you, how was the month of May for you? Was it a month of breakthrough? Was it a month of new things? Was it a month of favor? Was it a month where you felt stuck, where you felt stagnant, where you felt like giving up? But I believe that you did not give up. Let us know how the month of May was for you and what your plans are for the month of June 2026. 0809-444-4058. I'll take that again. 0809-444-4058. You can send an SMS to that number or send a WhatsApp message to that same number, and we'll take it right here on the show. How is the month of May for you? And what are your hopes for the month of June 2026? 0809-444-4058. I'll take that again. 0809-444-4058. You can send an SMS to that number or send a WhatsApp message to that same number, and we'll take it right here on the show. Obi Thompson, you've been awkwardly quiet. What's going through your mind?
2: Yeah, so I think the month of May was really a very interesting one. So it came with a lot of ups and downs. And but first of all, I just want to say good morning to you guys, and
1: good morning
2: to Malabites and Malabresses. And then while I was coming this morning, I think somebody sent a video to me this morning. And then while I was going through it, I could notice how a full lock of truck, you know, that rammed into a market in one of the states in Nigeria. And then that really break me down this morning. And then not just quite long, I was just going through a video, and then had a video where terrorists this morning have invaded a community, and then the entire community have been ransacked this morning. Like, I think how sad it is sometimes to just wake up in the morning and then you're walking in the street, and then the next thing, boom, you know, somebody is losing his or her life.
1: Do you think
2: just
1: that
2: day before yesterday,
1: you think that as a Nigerian,
2: somebody was also knocked down around Marian?
1: Do you think that as a Nigerian, we should be prepared for
2: the saddest news every day. Like when you wake up, I think right now at this point, we've gotten to that point where we need to have an open mind when we wake up. Mm. So we are not so surprised when we see certain things, because at the end of the day,
3: no, most of us will not look it as being something we should outrightly accept. It's just like the conversation you guys were having. The conversation we're having this morning. You know, while I was listening nearly, I knew why I decided to just listen to it, because whether we like it or not, that competition should be there. You know, comparing what is happening in Nigeria, and then I quickly, had a short conversation with my friend in Ghana this morning as well. And then while we're talking, and then he said something, but it has to do with religion though. And then I used to say, look, I think it comes to a time where we shouldn't be doing this religious kind of thing, that, well, hand over everything to God, hand over everything. No, we should stop handing everything to God. Okay, it's high time we start, you know, calling people out. It's high time we start. It's just like if you watched what happened just 24 hours ago with Davido. You know, he came out plain to say, of course, celebrities in Nigeria have failed, you know, in their own part. You
4: including
3: know,
4: and himself. Then
3: including himself. You look at the messages that came through, you could see that it is high time we stop, you know, feeling like when we wake up in the morning and then we hear things like this, yeah, we should walk past it. It's only in Nigeria where we have the presidents who see things like this. There's no national address, there's no press information, there's nothing that goes wrong. You know, it's sad.
4: And
3: it's really very pathetic.
4: Up and down.
3: Yeah. And you could imagine how people were shouting at people to actually leave the walkway when this truck was coming. Yesterday, when I was going to church around Rabana, you know, this truck that carries woods down
2: now,
3: there.
2: I think you just struck a conversation that I was dying to have today. Now, have you realized that the trucks that carry refuse in Calabar?
3: Okay.
2: Have you asked yourself a simple question? When last were these trucks changed? There's one that was in front of my cab when I was going for an event yesterday. It was so rusty and tired and dilapidated, and you could tell that this thing can break down or even cause an accident at any time, but for some reason it's still on the road. So now sometimes I ask myself a simple question: is it that at the end of the day everything also has a way of circling back to the government? Is it that the government are completely unaware of certain things that happen? Because there should be routine checks: are these vehicles functional, are they in good shape? What exactly is the problem that, you know, we cannot have functional amenities?

0: No, no, no, no, no, no. You're even going too far because this already attracts the at some point in time they look as if it's a trash.
1: So it doesn't ambulances. Have
0: nothing, nothing. Like you don't even need to go to that particular because those one. No. It's already an X already.
2: Well, at this point, we're going on a very short commercial break. When we come back, we're still having a conversation right here on the Morning Bus Show. 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
1: For My Hand by Burna Boy and Ed Sheeran. Welcome back from that short music break. Remember, it's still the first day of the month of June 2026. Happy new month to you listening to us this morning. How are you feeling? It's a new day. It's a new week. It's a new month. I hope that you're feeling good. Remember that the phone lines are still open. Let us know what the month of May was like for you and what you're expecting from the month of June 2026. I can already feel the goodness in the air right here in the month of June 2026. I love this month already, and I believe that this month is going to be a phenomenal month. I believe that it's going to be a fantastic month, because I mean, for the month to start on a Monday, it just shows that it's going to be a productive month. Yeah. It's going to have plenty of work in it, so be ready for it. Be ready, because June is going to have a lot of work in it. So let us know how you're feeling this morning and what you're expecting for the month of June 2026. 0809-444-0058. I'll take it again. 0809-444-0058. You can send an SMS to that number or send a WhatsApp message to that same number, and we'll take it right here on the show. Right now, let's just move straight to the next segment of the show, which is the weather forecast segment. Now, today, like I said, is the first day of the month of June 2026. Now, today in Calabar will be mostly cloudy, warm and humid, with a higher chance of thunderstorms developing later in the day. Temperatures are expected to range between 24 degrees Celsius and 33 degrees Celsius, so it may feel quite hot, especially during the afternoon. Now, in the morning from 6 a.m. to 12 p.m., temperature will range from 24 degrees Celsius to 29 degrees Celsius. Now, the rain chances will be low to moderate, around 20 to 40%. We're going to experience cloudy skies with humid conditions. A relatively calm start to the day, though a brief shower cannot be ruled out. Now, the tip for the morning is, if you have outdoor errands or activities, the morning offers the most comfortable conditions. Now, in the afternoon, from 12 p.m. to 5 p.m., temperature will range from 30 degrees Celsius to 33 degrees Celsius. The rain chances will be around 50 to 70%. It's going to be hot and muggy with increasing cloud cover. Isolated thunderstorms may begin to develop. Now, the tip for the afternoon is, stay hydrated and limit prolonged sun exposure during peak heat hours. Now, in the evening, from 6 p.m. to 11 p.m., temperature will range from 25 degrees Celsius to 28 degrees Celsius. Now, the rain chances will be around 70 to 85%. Thunderstorms and scattered showers are more likely during the evening and night. Visibility may reduce temporarily during heavier rainfall. Now, the tip for the evening is, keep an umbrella or raincoat handy if you'll be out later in the day. Now, the general summary for today is, temperature will range from 24 degrees Celsius to 33 degrees Celsius all through the day. Now, the rain chance throughout the day, highest during the afternoon and evening, with possible thunderstorms. Now, the general advisory is, expect a warm, humid day with increasing chances of rain as the day progresses. Plan outdoor activities earlier in the day and prepare for wet conditions later on. And there you have it, the weather forecast for today. Ensure that you plan your day accordingly and go out with everything that will enable you to stay protected from the rain. It could be a raincoat, an umbrella. I've always said this, that every day my umbrella is always in my bag. It has a self-contained in my bag, no leave, no transfer. And we are slowly inching into the more intense part of the rainy season. So ensure that you brace up. It's not my favorite season of the year, I can't even lie to you.
2: Oh my goodness.
1: If I was a farmer, maybe I would love that season of the year. Okay. But I'm not a farmer. I have to go out every day and having to be drenched. Sometimes, let me be honest, when it's raining outside and I have to go out, I just have second thoughts. I'm discouraged. I'm pissed because what do you mean I have to go out under the rain? What do you mean? The umbrella these days, they're not even helping because you will still be drenched somehow.
3: I'm in primary school here. If rain falls in the morning, I'm already like well dressed. My mom tell us to pull our shoes and wear slippers, and I'll be like, Jesus Christ!
1: You know, so when I was in school, when it rains, I would say, oh God, please, can it be heavier than this so we don't go to school?
3: We don't go to school. It's not like that where I was.
2: But how back then in those days, I don't know whether that still happens now, where children will still say, sing in Efik. Eyo, Eyo, Dan can wed. Edimedem can wed. Abasiku, well, you know, something like that. And then, but, and so it motivates them. It motivates them to actually go to school.
0: It did not motivate me, my brother. No.
2: And then, and, no. Funny how.
0: I know my parents, even if the rain subsides by 10 o'clock,
2: you will still go. But funny how,
3: my
2: back
3: only,
2: then.
3: Rain will fall. Flood will show. You will walk inside the flood and go to school.
2: I think one of the other one that really, that we really enjoyed back then was when it is raining, teachers should not come, but we should be in the school, and then we'll not be
3: able to. That's true.
0: But that math teacher, he will come.
3: Yes.
0: Hey, that's the home. He will come to school.
2: Math and English.
3: I'm not going to be
2: tell you,
3: hey,
2: not miss
3: it. Since the teacher is not, since the next teacher is not around, let me take the next period.
0: Oh, God, be going.
3: I like math, so, but relax.
0: Be going. Be going, I beg. But anyway, ensure that you plan your day accordingly. Ensure that, you know, you do everything that you're supposed to do when it's going to be sunny. And prepare for, you know, a rainy day as well.
2: Yeah, exactly.
0: Because with Calabar, you cannot be too sure. The rain can surprise you at any time.
3: Yeah.
0: So ensure that you plan your day accordingly. Well, we're going back to the music now. When we come back, we're going to move straight to the exchange rate segment right here on the Morning Buzz Show. I'll leave in the hands of King Maddy and Benson. This one says, Olé. The number of Wave from the radio sets will be back before you know it. And remember, it's still Unico 103.5 FM, the only station that offers you education, information, and of course, entertainment 360. Don't touch that dial.

0: 8:16 on the DOT. Welcome back from that short music break. That was Olay by King Maddie and Benson. It's still the Morning Bus Show right here on Unico 103.5 FM, the only station that offers you the best of education, information, and of course, entertainment 360. We love to call it Edu Infotainment. And right now, we're moving straight to the next segment of the show, which is the exchange rate segment. And Obi Thompson will be taking us through that segment of the show. Obi Thompson, let's have it.
1: Okay, so welcome to that, particular segment of the Morning Bus Show that helps you and I. Queen, particularly, let me just call your name out because I don't just want to talk about the RAM you talked about it giving me, right? So how much is it going to cost you to get RAM today? Yeah, just before you know it, you can tell you, I don't know, customer, this money don't increase, or no, because of this.
2: I need Muslim friends. I really need Muslim friends.
0: You're Bogo such an opportunist.
2: Yes, thank you.
1: Bogobri is not far.
2: No, I need,
1: and you missed it. And you missed it when they actually had that event at Open Path. You would have met a lot of them. A lot.
2: A lot. I know in Lagos, yeah, if you are their friend, because I love the house I've been in Lagos. Mm-hmm. Like, they are very, very homely people. If you see as your customer like this, Jesus Christ. Suya is surplus for you.
0: How's that friend asking me for Suya?
2: What's sorry.
1: Your own house friend will be asking you for say, and Queen, you ate the RAM alone.
2: Hey, so Calabar people, house people are different. I don't know why. I came here and was like, Abuki is struggling price with me. We were before like this. This had the bargain in Lagos high to sweet you.
1: Funny how 2,000 naira suya is no longer existing. Like, I went to one of these markets and then I wanted to buy pepper. Guess what? They say there's no 200 naira pepper.
2: I was seeing some.
1: Like, are you serious?
2: Wow. Nothing like that again, my dear.
1: Okay, so let's quickly start with the Danish crown this beautiful morning. Don't forget that just one Danish crown is costing Nigeria 213 naira, and then one West African safer is costing Nigeria just 2 naira. One Swiss franc is costing Nigeria 1,752 naira, and then one Saudi riyal is costing Nigeria just 365. Okay, so I will just be using the word, just one Chinese yuan is costing Nigeria so much, 202 naira, and then one Japanese yen is costing Nigeria 8 naira. Just one South African rand is costing Nigeria so much money, about 84 naira, and then just one pound sterling, just one, is costing Nigeria 1,844 naira. So you can imagine if you have 1,844 pounds, man. That's gonna be so much money in naira. Just one. And then they are telling you that your minimum wage is 40,000 pounds. Man, come on, you need to come to Nigeria and buy the whole community and then ransack people, tell them to leave, that you want to stay alone. You know, just one euro is costing Nigeria 1,597 naira, and then one US dollar has actually, has stepped a little bit down from 1,373 naira to 1,371 naira. That's pretty much beginning from the exchange rate segment of the Morning Bus Show. Don't forget that as you go to buy your car, your new car, change your week, and do a little breakfast for the morning, you have to know how much it's going to cost you to do all of this, especially if you're importing it, like I usually do mine anywhere. Okay, so that's pretty much you'll be doing.
2: Talk about there. Blowing your own trumpet.
0: When I said subtle pride, like it's subtle, it's there. You might not see it every time, but
1: they have it.
0: But anyway, that's much can take on the exchange rate segment. We're going back to the music now. When we come back, we're moving straight to the national holiday segment right here on the Morning Bus Show on Unico 103.5 FM. I'll leave you in the hands of Johnny Jarrell. This one says, "Believe me." Stay very close to your radio sets. We'll be back before you know it.

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0: American Love by King Madi. Welcome back from that short music break. Time check is 26 minutes past hour of 8, and it's still the Morning Buzz Show right here on Unico 103.5 FM, the only station that offers you the best of education, information, and of course, entertainment 360. We love to call it Edu Infotainment. Right now, we're moving straight to the next segment of the show, which is the National Holiday segment. Remember, today is the first day in the month of June 2026. Now, the first national holiday we have is New Year's Resolution Recommitment Day. New Year's Resolution Recommitment Day. How many of you stopped? See them.
1: I know they follow to that. Remember, I know they follow to that. Because I just believe that every day, every new day, it's just like this new month. A lot of people will make a lot of resolution. Yeah, it works for a lot of people though. But for me, I have never involved myself in that thing. But I am just doing that for a friend. I'm sure Queen and the rest of persons have always been doing that.
0: This you Queen, just wake up and say, you found your king.
2: Oh, wow.
0: Queen has found her king, because what do you mean? We've spoken about Queen for like how many times on this show? And it's just what? 8:37. Okay. We still have like how many more hours to go? It's all right. But how about you listening to us, right? Have you stuck to your New Year resolutions or you gave up by on the roadside, or you know, you're still trying, as much as you know you're not doing everything you've done out of 10, you've done like half. Today is that day where you are to recommit to your New Year resolutions, assuming you made any. Because just like what Thompson said, it doesn't work for him. So I've heard a lot of people that say that, you know, they are not a fan of New Year resolutions, that they just go with the flow. And that's valid for them, right? But some people actually have like to write down their plans and like to be to see their plans on paper. For them, I spoke with somebody and she said for her, when she's looking at it, it gives her the drive, gives her the push to do what she actually wrote down. But when she has a mental picture, it's easier for her to just forget it. But for me, New Year resolutions, I don't call them resolutions. I see them as goals. It's just me setting goals for myself. And there is no, there's no timeline. Yeah. I'm just doing my best every single day.
2: I wasn't a fan of it before. But this particular year that came in,
0: okay,
2: I was skeptical about doing it, but let's just write it down. It was mostly shallow stuff that you would open to deeper things. But I think one of the ones that I still remember up to now, because I can't remember where I kept that paper, to show you how it is, but I knew I had a mental picture of what I wanted to achieve this year. So the first and the one that I'm really, really big on is to be more audacious in everything I do. Every opportunity given, every place I'm serving in, the audacity must be there. And I've been living up to it, at least. I'm going to find that paper. It's somewhere in my room. But I've been living up to it. I should have typed it, though. I just remember that I should have typed it. But still, I'm very glad that the first time I decided to write New Year's resolution, I have, like, achieved most of what is on the paper. If it's to be audacious, I have been, you know, living in that that goal I've set for myself. Because I realized that last year, I wasn't taking opportunities. I was taking opportunities with fear. Like, I was like, maybe this won't work out. Maybe the risk is not worth it and stuff like that. But I was like, no. I would collect this audacity. And then maybe, and I want to achieve a particular opportunity like this. I have people that weigh me down. People around me that weigh me down. Generally, they mean well. But most of the times, I don't need those things in my headspace.
0: Negativity.
2: Exactly. I don't need those in my headspace. I want to achieve it myself. And it's one thing that some people don't realize, especially parents, is that as a young person, there are sometimes when it's just trial and error. Some young persons will go into different things.
0: Well, that's I think as a young person, you should be open to trial and error. Because that's the only time in your life that you can do that.
2: And sometimes
0: when trying your 40s.
2: And sometimes when they will risk some things, and sometimes they will venture into some things. And then because they can't survive in this space, or they don't like it as much as they thought they would, they will withdraw from it naturally. And that's how we mature towards some things. Somebody told my mom, one particular man that I really reference well in church, in my church back in Lagos, told my mom, let this girl live. Finish. I was like, let her do. Like, young people have this thing where they adapt to whatever space they're in. So let them do what they're supposed to do. And I was like, thank you, sir. Because it seems like I said anything I want to touch to do. The next thing I'm hearing, are you sure you can do this? No, you can't do it. And I'm like, woman, leave me be. So, like, I feel like she'll leave that leverage, leave that space for younger people to to test what they can do. And test what they can do. Like, now I know some things. I tried some things, and I'm now sticking to some, while some have dropped along the line.
1: Yeah.
2: Now, I was trying to trade into an oil perfume business. I was like, no, this is not me at all. This is not me. I can't be talking about smell, fragrances. I mean, I can buy perfumes and use, but I'm not somebody that would market them and sell them. I also ventured into jewelry business before. And I was like, no. I can't still do this. So I found my space in other things.
1: Yeah.
2: Like, I wanted to do best. So I feel like if you don't have the resolution written down on paper, you should have one mantra that, you know, you decided to take on this year. That should be one. At least renew it. Remind yourself that this is the 6 month of the year. We are like half already halfway, through the year. So if you don't have your resolutions in check, I don't know what you're living for again. No, at this point, because you can't just breeze into the year and then.
0: Some people actually breeze into the year and, you know, they do amazingly well, right? Some other people just have to write it down, just like I said earlier.
2: Yeah.
0: So, you know, if you're somebody that likes to write it down, you know, write down your resolutions, look at them. I think it was Thompson that said it the other time that he uses the I don't know what they call it, this paper that you can paste on the wall or something. Sticky note, exactly. Just paste it there. So every day you're waking up, you're seeing it. And, you know, you're manifesting it and, you know, working towards it. Anyway, the next national holiday we have is Global Day of Parents. Global Day of Parents. We're celebrating our parents today. I think I was in line when I said, how is it that Nigerian children never compare their parents, other parents, just like Nigerian parents would compare their children with other children? Is it that it's a taboo? Is it disrespect? Like, who has tried this? Let us know. How did it go? Did it go well? Or
2: I'm sure I didn't.
0: They disowned.
2: I'm sure
0: you're going to be disowned if you ever tried something like that. But yeah, we're honoring our parents today.
2: Also, shout out to the parents that parents are actually very they are friends with their children at the moment, because parents are so uptight. I saw somebody sent a tweet. I was like, may I not be the parents that when I come home, my children will run away.
1: I'll go and sleep by force.
2: Exactly, because there's some parents that are like that, actually.
0: That's not being strict. I just think that's being... That's being too hard, yes.
2: Exactly. I just got off the phone with my dad. I was like, I have gist. He was like, give me the gist now. I was like, okay, look, later on, when I'm done with my show, I was like, then why did you tell me? Why did you keep me in suspense? And we've gone a long way, because I knew then, I thought my dad hated me because of the way he disciplined me. Then I realized that, wait, though, I'm somewhat like this man. And he has realized it. He's somebody that's adventurous, stubborn, curious, literally. And I collected those traits. So when he saw it in me, he was like, no, I have to fine-tune, do it well, so that she's not going to end up wild, because I had that potential, like, very, very well. So shout out to parents out there that have, you know, taken their children, that have disciplined their children to the point where they've now realized that if they were not disciplined, they would have ended up badly. And some things I see outside, some people would throw away their home training and do whatever they want to do without the respect of their parents in mind. But shout out to those parents that have, you know, taken their time to train their children, and now they're now friends with their older children, and they're living their lives now. I'm telling you, they're now reaping the fruits of their labor. You see parents vibing with their children on a normal day. And it's something that is beautiful to see, even in Nigeria itself, because then I don't think they had the privilege of being as close to their parents as they do with us right now. So yeah, shout out to parents out there.
0: Amazing. So if you're a parent, ensure that, you know, you take out today and celebrate yourself. Parenting is very important. Parenting is such a privilege, it's a gift. And I love it that, you know, lots of parents are doing an amazing job with, you know, their children and their wards. And you don't have to, you know, birth a child to be a parent. You can actually parent, you know, a child that you have not, you know, given birth to.
2: Yeah.
0: You can parent anybody. You know, you can go to the orphanage and, you know, get children from there and still be good parents to them. You don't have to. Some people always think that before you can be called a parent, you must bear a child of your own. But you can actually be a parent to anybody. We should debunk that mindset of, okay, if somebody adopts a child, oh, you're not a parent yet, or you don't know what. Shut up. Just shut up. Don't do that. As long as you can cater for the needs, emotional needs, psychological needs, even physical needs of a child, you are a parent, and we celebrate you today. Now, the next national holiday we have today is a holiday that should originally be a thing of celebration today, for me, I think it's a very sad one today in Nigeria. Today is International Children's Day, and looking at this holiday right now, and I'm being reminded by the fact that we have children
1: in captivity, children that are being held hostage by bandits and people that have caused menace and mayhem in the society today. Now, let me take your minds back. On the 15th of May, that's last month, over 39 students and 7 teachers were abducted in Oyo State. It's a very sad thing, and it's even sadder to know that up until now, there's been no updates, there's been no...

0: is International Children's Day, and we cannot celebrate Children's Day, International Children's Day, that much, because we have children in captivity, over 39 children. And every day, my heart just races, because what if those children, some of them are not alive anymore? Because like I said, children do not have that tendency of
1: be able to survive that kind of environment. It's just sad. And then just some couple of days ago, I had this video of a supposed teacher in that particular school, and then was calling, doing a roll call in the morning, and then they call the names, and they hear the few voices.
0: Okay, that was a skit by Taoma.
1: Absent, and then it got to a point I couldn't even hold it. I had to break down, because it's so painful that, you keep calling the names and you're hearing absent, absent, absent, not as if these children were sick in their homes, or not as if their parents did not have transport to send them to school, or not as if they were not able to go to school, but because enemies of Nigeria decided to take them away. And funny how nobody is resigning, nobody have been arrested, nobody have been questioned. Nobody,
0: we are
1: this is just where it is now pathetic. We are literally
0: going about our daily activities, about our lives, like nothing happened.
1: Yeah, just a couple of days ago, in captivity. A teacher was beheaded in a country, and NLC. You know, we still see people going to school. Schools. Like, I keep asking, why can't we stand in solidarity? If it happens to you, would you expect people to actually do this?
2: That's the perspective that I'm coming from.
1: Very sad.
2: Once you realize that students are, in fact, even as a parent, parents will come together and stop their children from going to schools. Because I can't subject my child to go to the same school that children were abducted from. All school activities should at least cease for a couple
1: this is
2: of
1: over 12 years. Chibok girls, we've not heard the story. This was the part of the stories that brought the current presidency to on board. The former president came on board, and all of that. They talked about Chibok girls because Jonathan failed. They went to the street, protested. Just like the trending story that when it was 97 naira, per liter. A lot of Nigerians went to the streets. All Nigerians, a lot of them went to the streets across the country, protested that fuel is 97 naira.
2: Is it that
1: but today, it's
2: to
1: over
2: it?
1: 1,300, and in some places they are paying fuel almost 2,000 naira. And nobody is going to the street, and they tell you, in your mandate we shall stand. That is how cruel it has been. Because if you look at the situation happening now, just like you said, how then am I going to send my own child to that school? Because those guys will still go back and reply. Because after all, you see them coming out, resurfacing a lot of videos that the government cannot do anything. So you can imagine that, terrorists, despite all the billions and trillions spent on security, each state governor has security vote. What do you do with these funds? And all of that, nothing happens.
2: I just pray that this doesn't go as another, like it doesn't pass like a trend. And I like the fact that celebrities are coming outside to actually, bring this to, make this viral enough. Because it's as if some people do not realize that children are still in captivity. Children that would have celebrated Children's Day, children that would have been with their parents, eating and enjoying themselves, are being beaten and tortured.
0: When I saw the first photo, I wanted to believe so badly that these are AI-generated photos. Yeah. But turns out they're not AI-generated photos. These are actually
2: And the fact that they
0: that
2: keep on taking the pictures
0: tormented.
2: And we keep on seeing it. That's the painful thing. Nobody's been held accountable.

0: you. And then another one came, Shine Rosemann also came out and held the placard. You see her face, like, she was just in total, like,
1: disarray.
0: Because it's so sad to see, and it's not just in Oyo, even Borno State, so and other parts that we don't even know about. Some people are in captivity.
1: Now, sometimes I ask myself, I try to put myself in that shoe. Imagine my younger sister was abducted and in captivity.
2: Is it that imagination?
1: Because I think that's the only way we can actually be more empathic, right? When we actually put ourselves in the shoes of these people. We have children that their only crime was to go to school. That's their only crime.
2: Yeah.
1: And these are children that are from 5 years to maybe 10 years.
2: You said 5 years. We have 2 years, and 3 year girl that was reported, and then I just keep wondering how it has gotten to the point where just 2 year old child, and then
1: these children have been inflicted with so much pain and torture for their age. I'm still scared because Sekiru, only God knows how many of them are still alive. Because even I, as an adult, I don't think I can withstand such torture, such torment. Now imagine children that are just 2 years, 3 years, 4 years, and they are being inflicted with so much pain. It's horror, so devastating. Such horror. It's so disheartening to think that there are people that walk amongst us, but they are not human beings. Because you can't tell me that human beings did that. There's no ounce of humanity in them for you to abduct children and subject them to such torture, such pains. You can't be a human being. You cannot be a human being. I'm not even making an excuse for them. But sometimes you can actually inflict pain on an adult, right? I understand the person has the capacity to withstand that. But a child of 2 years, really? And you think that somehow that child would survive. Now, I'm so scared because only God knows if those children are still alive. I'm scared. I don't know if they are being fed. I don't know. I don't want to think about
2: this. This is why a lot of persons, keep asking the question, do God exist? Because if you look at things like this, it asks a lot of questions. These are just innocent children who know nothing. So, and then how merciful can God not be, to have saved these children? Or even tear the hearts of these terrorists to, release these children.
1: Now, this makes
2: a content creator came out to say, please, to the family, if by any way being told that terrorists have kidnapped, they shouldn't pay any ransom because he is

0: sense. I can't even make sense of what he said. The way he was narrating the story, he was narrating what he
1: said. That was indeed a story, because what the hell?
0: He was narrating what he said. I was like, you actually making it sound like it made sense. Because somebody that didn't hear the president directly would think that, well, maybe he said something sensible and all. Meanwhile, we couldn't compare what he said. Mind you,
1: I was praying and hoping that somehow that was an AI generated video. I was thinking it was going to be a deep fake video, but unfortunately, it was actually real.
0: You know, people said they were like, just some people. I read the comments under that particular post, and people were like, they've really given up hope already. If our president sounds like this, what exactly does he want to do?
1: If he sounds like this, how does he think?
0: What does he want to do?
1: What is his thinking of capacity like?
0: It's in your sad mandate,
2: we shall stand.
0: It's sad. My friend said when she was good.

0: done outside. They keep testing you. You know, they take you to the best, medical centers, you know.
1: In the country.
0: In the country to test you.
1: Let's put that out there.
0: Well, in Nigeria, we don't care. After all, just like you said earlier on, we should be used to some certain things. Yeah, take the money. Go to wherever you want to go. But let it be genuine. Get tested and come back. Are we not asking just a little? We are not asking for too much. You know, please out there, go get your voter's card. You know, get prepared, because next year it's not going to be as business as usual. You know, just

0: in captivity, and only God knows how many of them are still alive. That's the part that scares me so much. How many of them are still alive? Now, this is a wake-up call for you Nigerians listening this morning. Ensure that you go out there and get your voter registration done. The third and final phase of the voter registration has already commenced and will span till August 2026. So ensure that you get your voter registration done, and come 2027, make prudent and informed choices, because just like what Thompson said, every decision, every choice has consequences. So ensure that you make wise, make informed choices when time for election comes. Anyway, that's much going to take on the segment of the show. We're going back to the music. When we come back, we're moving straight to the health and wellness segment. I'll leave in the hands of Faith. This one says, Mr. Man, do not move away from the radio set. We'll be back before you know it.
1: Activate, sassy. You know everything is a

0: Mr. Man by Fave. Welcome back from that short music break. Time check is 51 minutes past hour of 8, rather, and we're moving straight to the health and wellness segment. And of course, Sharon will take us through that segment of the show. Sharon, what do you have for us this morning?
1: Okay, the health and wellness segment. Okay, so.

when food, liquid, or foreign object blocks the airway, making it difficult to breathe. Fortunately, many choking incidents can be prevented through simple safety measures. The first one is to chew food properly. Some people chew very, very huge amounts of food. So take small bites of food, chew slowly and completely before swallowing it. Avoid rushing through meals. Also, eat while sitting upright. Sit properly when eating or drinking, and avoid eating when lying down, walking, running, or playing. Avoid talking or laughing with food in your mouth. Talking, laughing, or shouting while eating can cause food to enter the airway. Keep, because you need your airways to speak. So when you speak and talk, both sides are open. So there's something that we call the epiglottis that covers the airways when you are eating and you're trying to swallow. Now, if you are speaking, the epiglottis will definitely be open because your airways helps you to speak. So when you're speaking and talking at the same time, both canals are open, both airways are open, and that's when you get vulnerable to choking, because those food particles that is trying to enter the esophagus will by mistake enter the airway, because those the tubes are side by side. If you check the anatomy of the human neck. Be careful with high-risk foods, for example, nuts, popcorn, hard candies, grapes, hot dogs, chewing gum, bony fishes that you take into our system. For young children, this food should be cut into smaller pieces or avoided when appropriate. Also, foods like coconuts, you know, those ones that have tiny, tiny pieces that could cause choking, should be avoided, or should be cut into small, small sizes. Avoid excessive

an emergency. Importances of preventing choking include it protects the airways and breathing. It reduces the risk of injury and death because you don't know what would lunge into your throat and then it causes a tear in that part of your throat.

0: you're the only one. Manoeuvre is the best thing to do. So you hold, this is how the first aid treatment goes. It's how you hold your hand and then use the second one above the person's chest, a little bit above the person's chest, and then you lunge forward. When lunge forward, you are behind the person and you are now, you wrap your hands around the person. I hope I'm describing this right. You wrap your hands around this person and then you carry your hand and use it to thrust the chest upward so that the food will be able to come out from the airways that it was stuck in. So as much as possible, please do not put yourself in a hazardous situation. Eat properly, take smaller bites, eat carefully, calmly, to avoid choking. That's it for the health and wellness segment of the show.
1: All right, thank you very much, Sharon, for that one. We're going back to the music right now, and after that, the news flash by 9 a.m. will come up. Then, after the news flash, we're coming back to give you the best of education, information, and of course, entertainment 360 right here on the Morning Buzz Show. I'll leave you the hands.

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The time is 9 a.m. Good morning, Calabar. Welcome to the News Flash on Unicorn Radio International, 103.5 FM Calabar, Cross River State, Nigeria. My name is Vine Henshaw. Here are the top headlines of the hour. Starting from the home scene, Environmental Sanitation Mobile Court arraigns 60 defaulters in Calabar. On the national scene, NUT directs all your teachers on indefinite strike over abducted teachers and pupils. Elsewhere in Nigeria, Olawepo Hashim emerges Accord Party presidential candidate. Away from Nigeria, cancel it. Trump says after Atiz dropout of US Freedom 250 Festival. In the world of entertainment and lifestyle, God punish your generation. Davido fires back at critic over slamming Tinubu government. Lastly, in sports, disregard transfer move Shell mentioned about me, says Osimhen. Details of all these and more coming up by 1 p.m. If you have news reports from your areas, hostels, departments, and faculties, please call our news hotline on 0809-444-4058. You can also follow us on all our social media handles. On Facebook, we are Unicorn Radio International. 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And always remember, as Malabites, Malabresses, and Cross-Riverians, we are known for reasonable action. My name is Vian Henshaw. 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The Morning Buzz show comes up shortly. 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

0: 6 minutes past hour of nine. Welcome back from that short music break. That was Arike by the one and only Kumi. Welcome back again. It's still the Morning Bus Show right here on Unico 103.5 FM, the only station that offers you the best of education, information, and of course, entertainment. 360, we love to call it a do infotainment. And right now, we're moving straight to the next segment of the show, which is the people and culture segment. On this segment of the show, we teach you about people, culture, history, tradition, and everything in between. And Sharon will take us through that segment of the show. Sharon, take it away.
1: Okay, on today's People and Culture segment, we're going to be talking about a man that history has desired to hide to some certain extent, King Eyo Onesti II. Now, some people in our textbooks and all, people believe that Marie Schlesinger was the one that completely abolished the killing of twins. But I'm here to let you know that there was someone who did... added to this person, who put up policies, to abolish the killing of twins before Marissa even came to rescue these twins. Although her work is much appreciated because she rescued these particular twins that were already put away, but there was a man who had, made great impact in terms of the abolition of twins before she came in. King Eyo Onesti II was the ruler of Creektown in Old Calabar from 1835 to 1858. He was one of the most influential Ifik leaders of the 19th century and played a major role in shaping the political, economic, and social future of the Cross River region. Unlike many rulers who inherited wealth, Eyo Onesti II often spoke about how he started very little. Through hard work, trading, and business intelligence, he became one of the wealthiest men in Old Calabar. His knowledge of English and his experience working with European leaders helped him build strong international connections. One of his most important achievements was helping to invite Christian missionaries to Old Calabar alongside King Iyamba. He requested teachers and missionaries from Britain. This led to the arrival of Scottish missionaries in 1846, bringing formal education, literacy, and Christianity to the region. Eyo often acted as a translator and supporter of their work. King Eyo Onesti II supported several reforms that changed society in Old Calabar. He helped reduce and eventually abolish practices such as killing of twins, human sacrifices, funeral sacrifices, and certain forms of witchcraft trials. Because he held powerful positions within the Ikpe society, he had the authority to enforce these reforms. Historians note that these efforts began before the later work of Marie Schlesinger. Eyo preferred negotiation over warfare. A famous example was his peaceful settlement with the people of Umon, which helped secure trade routes along the Cross River. His diplomatic approach earned him respect among neighboring communities and European leaders alike. He maintained strong ties with British traders and missionaries. When French officials attempted to increase French influence in Old Calabar, Eyo firmly resisted and aligned himself with Britain. This decision later influenced the political direction of the region during the colonial period. Historical accounts described him as one of the richest men in Calabar. He owned a large imported two-story wooden house from Liverpool, trading stores, canoes, and extensive commercial networks. His wealth symbolized the growing prosperity of Creektown during the palm oil era. King Eyo Onesti II is remembered as a successful merchant, a powerful Ifik ruler, a promoter of education, a supporter of social reform, a key figure in the modernization of Old Calabar. His reign marks the bridge between traditional Ifik society and a rapidly changing world, influenced by international trade, Christianity, and colonial politics. After his death on the 3rd of December 1858, He was succeeded by his son, Eyo Onesti III. His father was Eyo Onesti I, and he transferred the name Onesti. And this Onesti was gotten because of the fact that it was given to him by the British rulers.
0: Traders.
1: Yeah, exactly, because of the fact that he engaged in fair and honest trade. One fascinating detail from historical records is that Eyo Onesti II never fully abandoned his Efik identity. He welcomed education and reforms, yet he carefully selected which foreign influences to accept. Historians described him as a leader who modernized his society without completely surrendering its cultural foundations. And I feel like this is a story we need to learn from, because whether we like it or not, we have cultural roots deeper than any soil that would have deeper than any roots you'd ever see. Because Africans are built, we have ancestors, we are built off of different cultural roots, and I feel like we should not abandon it. We should accept the learn to accept the ones that will not cause harm, and also learn to filter what comes into our head. Because some people just accept some religions and cultures without actually reasoning, how does this, why do I believe in this, and how does this greatly impact me? Exactly. Does this serve me, or does this in some way bind me to some particular school of thought? Because there's some things that I've seen, and one thing that limits us is the fact that we allow things, cages. We allow some particular mindsets, some particular philosophies to cage us from experiencing life as it's supposed to be. In fact, I was doing my research on Efik society and all, and I discovered that he was one of the people, he's a very notable person in our Efik culture. But some people do not know about him. And some
0: that dynasty is a long one. The Eyo Onesti dynasty is a long one.
1: And some people barely know about it. Surely people that are just coming to Calabar for the first time, that they know that they have roots in Cross River States, but they have roots in the Efik society, but they do not know that there are notable people that were here. Some people feel like it's just Minister So on her own that abolished the of twins.
0: And that's the thing, right? We should learn our history from the people that have actually walked this path, not from a movie that was scripted and, you know, shot by the white. Yeah. They will not tell our history like
1: in fact, they wanted to rewrite our history.
2: But funny how, you know, this particular course is not really, you know, having its own root in our secondary school and primary school these days.
1: Yes.
2: You know, they used to do history
0: back in the day in secondary school at least.
2: Yeah, but these days around, it looks as if it's something they have to paint. They don't allow you to learn deep down.
1: The history
2: was
1: not exactly. The history was shallow. The history was very, very shallow.
2: This is what we are studying.
0: And was it even the history that we are supposed to be learning, or we are learning about the Vatican Church, or yes, because sometimes I know a colleague that was doing history and international studies, and the history that he was doing
1: is different.
0: I'm like, where's the history in this?
1: Yeah, I was actually even shocked when a friend of mine told me that she's doing history of English and how it was formal. I'm like, are you serious?
0: We have so much in Nigeria. We have a lot in Africa.
1: Already. I feel like you should specify it. Is it Nigerian history and international studies? Specify the thing. And if you're not somebody that was really keen to reading books, you would think, you just believe this baseline knowledge. And as soon as I will say that you will not believe until you go and search it on the internet. That's why I will always tell you to do more research. If you've heard this thing and you don't believe me, do more research. And you would see that this person I'm actually telling you about is legit. Do more research on him. We had a lot of beautiful books then. Books that were scrutinized by the publication association then. We had a lot of ones, they would highlight, this particular books would highlight major people in Nigerian history and would talk about them. I still have them, so I think some are in my parents' shelf up till now. We had a lot of books, and we need to encourage books like this too. Because one thing I realized is that we've totally left the whole editing. You know, when you write a book, the person has to vet it, has to edit, and before they publish it to the people that are going to read it later on, I realized that particular part has been scrapped out totally. Sometimes they will not even want to even go into details on reading it. They will just send it out like that. And that's why we have some things happening, some stories that children are not supposed to see.
0: Some half-baked stories, some lies. And
1: exactly.
0: All
2: and interesting enough how the man's name, Honesty, has been able to play a key role. Not like some people that they bear peace, but they are very troublesome. They
0: as a matter of fact, the honesty was given to him by the British.
2: Because he was so honest.
0: And guess what? His house is still standing up until today.
2: That's fantastic.
0: Yes, his house still exists up until today. So, up until date, rather. His picture is also at the the Slave Trade Museum. Mm. There's this whole story about his life at the Slave Trade Museum. So ensure that you acquaint yourself with your culture, with your tradition. Be equipped to the extent that when people that have not, you know, been in Africa come to tell you nonsense, you can tell them categorically that this is how it happened, and when it happened, and who played what role in it. Not when they come and fabricate something and tell you and you just believe, because I mean they are white people, they know everything. No,
1: we honestly need to protect our culture.
0: It's our culture.
1: We need to protect our history.
0: It's our identity. Not another person cannot come from another land and tell you about your culture, about your own identity. Imagine somebody coming from imagine Sharon coming to my house and telling me my father's favorite color. How do you know that?
1: That's imagine.
0: That's weird.
2: Yeah,
1: imagine.
2: Anyway, let's not go down there.
0: I know that didn't go see. Anyway, that's much can take on the People and Culture segment right here on the Morning Buzz Show on Unico 103.5 FM, the only station that offers you the best of education, information, and of course, entertainment 360. We love to call it Edu Infotainment. We're going back to the music, and I'll leave you in the hands of Tenny. This one says, "Wait." When we come back, we're moving straight to the top stories segment of the show. Stay very close to your radio set.

0: 20 minutes past hour of 9. Welcome back from that music break. That was Wait by Tenny. It's still the Morning Bus Show with yours truly, Vine Henshaw. We also have Obi Thompson and, of course, Sharon in the building. And right now, we're moving straight to the next segment of the show, which is the top story segment right here on the Morning Bus. Now, the first one is from the university community, and it says, University of Calabar announces 2026/2027 post-UTME screening exercise. The University of Calabar has officially announced the commencement of its post-UTME and direct entry screening exercise for candidates seeking admission into the institution for the 2026/2027 academic session, according to a statement released by the Registrar of the University, Dr. Mrs. Chukwuka Icha. Applications are open to candidates who selected the University of Calabar as their first choice in the 2026/2027 JAM UTME and scored a minimum of 150. The release also states that candidates who did not initially choose the institution but are interested in studying at the University of Calabar are also eligible, provided they meet the minimum score requirement. Accordingly, the registration portal is scheduled to open on Monday, June 1st, 2026, while the deadline for registration has been fixed for July 31st, 2026. The release further disclosed that the screening process has been fully digitalized, eliminating the use of e-transact and scratch card pins in favor of an online payment and registration system. Applicants are expected to visit the university's official post-UTME portal to validate their JAM registration detail, complete the registration form, and make a non-refundable payment of 2,000 naira through approved online payment channels, including ATM cards, bank transfers, and USSD services. The institution emphasized the importance of providing valid email addresses and active phone numbers during registration, warning that it would not be held responsible for unsuccessful applications resulting from invalid contact information. In addition, the university reiterated that candidates applying for medicine and surgery must present O-level results obtained in one sitting in compliance with the CCMAS policy. This is even as the registrar warned that false declarations regarding UTME scores, O-level grades, or state of origin would lead to automatic disqualification from the admission process. This is from the Public Relations Unit, University of Calabar, Calabar. What do we make out of this?
1: I actually hope this goes seamlessly before some people would hear, because some people still want to go behind and do what they feel is good for them. We should all go just through this seamless process. After all, they've made it that it's now online. Mm. I got admission at the time when we had to travel from wherever we were to do post-UTME. And then you were not even sure whether you would even get the admission set, but you have to travel either way to come and write the exam and then go back again. All those transports, hitches and whatever. But now it has been made seamless. It's now online. So please avail yourself. Actually do it the way it's supposed to be done. Don't go behind and want to trick the system, so that we won't be having issues. We won't come and be talking on issues that happen that would have been avoided, because I like the fact that the management is actually putting things in place. So if you falter, if you say you want to default and be different from the system, you have yourself to blame.
2: Yeah, and to also add to that, I think a lot of machineries within the university will be seizing this opportunity to, you know, do a lot of things, such as, manipulating the system just so they can have their own personalities, which is not a better one. So we are calling on all Malabites and prospective Malabites and Malabrases to know that, it will get to the point where you do your screening, your final screening. Okay, I am done with school. Let me go and do my final screening. And behold, you're told that, well, sorry, you're not a student in this university. But another question is, how then did he generate pins to go and pay school fees and pay all of that? But look, Igo Long, you need to have a lawyer. If you're not careful, you end up wasting all of your resources. So the best thing is, go through the school portal.
0: But how hard how hard is it to go through the normal routes? Like, they say on a straight line,
1: The cut-off mark is even low.
2: They want to study a course they did not prepare for. That is it. That is where all of those things usually come from.
1: Because they are jam score.
2: cannot, and then you want to manipulate the system to get to that point, you know. And parents should stop, supporting this kind of, attitude. You know, encourage your children to study. These days, you see children stay online, post 100 videos, and you ask, how did you get data to do all of this? Because buying data these days is just like saying you have won an award or you are actually crowned a crown prince for you to actually stay online to upload 10 videos, 20 videos, 30 videos online. Like, come on, not to talk about those who are doing other social media platforms that you must have to post videos to showcase what you are not in real life. So I think parents should rather have to streamline this and help their children remain focused. Study and prepare yourself, because if you look at what is happening this morning, just this morning while I was coming, you know, you just came to the school, for crying out loud, this first day of the month, this is Monday, and she was already on her phone, you know. I'm doing a video, oh, I'm in school, blah, blah, blah, blah, blah, and walking around. I was like, come on, this is just the Monday morning. And this is just the first... No, like, you have to concentrate.
1: I thought you wanted to come from the perspective of... have you seen these proms that they do? That looks like mini Met Gala.
2: Okay.
1: Like, this, you know, prom is like a party they do...
3: After secondary school.
1: They call it high school. Let's do it.
3: Oh, please.
1: Secondary school. And it's now in Nigeria. So it's particularly...
3: abolished. Okay, there was a time where...
2: primary school, nursery school, they were doing abolished
3: because prom. it was only for people leaving high school now. Before, GSS 3, primary 5.
1: I remember.
3: It became very ridiculous.
1: I like the fact that my school did not take that upon themselves. They were like, no nice thing is going to happen. So I went to a missionary school here. I was like, no nice thing will happen here. And then even in GSS 3, I wore my uniform. I wore the uniform I would wear in SS to show that, okay, I have moved from JS to SS. And then we just did mass. And then we joined SS3 to do their graduation finish. But we were in uniform for that particular graduation. It said no prom. No prom. That they are not going to be responsible for any student that is going to be left in the night. They are not. So I don't know. This whole thing of they would take out so much time to prepare for it. The outfits, the whole makeup and everything. You see children, small children. Of 15, 16 years, looking older than you.
3: I'm so as much as I believe that, yes, you are happy that you're done with high school.
1: Yeah. The graduation is enough.
3: We still have, we still have university to attend to.
2: You still have MSc. You still have PhD to go and focus on. So
3: it's a long road, though.
2: Yeah, it's a very long road. So don't waste the resources in doing all of those things. Rather, focus prepare yourself. More. Yeah, and then go and study. Mm. You know, prepare for JAMB. You know, so that when you want to study any kind of course, you want to go into teaching profession, you want to go into the medicine and surgery, law and all of those things, you don't need to manipulate the system, you know, to convince the system that have been already set and put in place for you to study those courses that initially you were not preparing to. And the parents should start preparing their children at tender age, you know, knowing very well that, okay, this is what I want my child to study, or this is what my child can actually do, you know, and then you start toiling your child through that particular way. Now, don't forget that these programs have already been, programmed. These things have been programmed already in the system. So, as you key in your information, the system automatically sanitizes it that, okay, you're not fit for this course. And there is no way, once you're being rejected by the system, there is no way you can go to the department or any computer guy. These computer guys, please stop manipulating. I don't know how you people usually have access to some kind of looking like a database system. It's just like yesterday, over the weekend, there's this trending story how somebody was posting how Emeka Ike was able to get, his party membership from is it Anambra or thereabout to Abuja, and then people are asking, how did you get access to INEC portal? So it's still the same thing to our computer guys. How are you able to manipulate to get access to database that you can be able to generate an ID for anybody, or pins for anybody to go and pay fees or do this? You very well knowing very well that this admission is not coming from the right source. So I think we should have to stop all of this madness and then allow the proper things to be done. Whoever is not qualified to run a particular program should go back and prepare again.
3: You know, you as the person, as a candidate, you know that you're not prepared, you're not fully equipped to.
2: But you want to go and study
3: that program. But you want to. At the end of the day, you're doing yourself more harm than good. Suffer in that program.
1: My own is after all the toiling, all the reading, and everything. It's when you talk about all these, events. But it shouldn't be what should be in front of your mind. Imagine me hearing from secondary students, oh my god, what will I wear for graduation and everything? In my head, I'm like, you're still writing WAEC, though.
3: That's the annoying part. This prom, they're preparing for prom while they're writing WAEC.
1: You're still writing. Like, that's, we, in my set here, I was very privileged to be among, like, the set with one of the smartest people. Like, a lot of smart people were in that set. Now, they were like, they don't like the fact that the last paper is falling. They wanted to make it that, because our last paper was delayed, so they wanted to make it that we do our graduation before we write our exams again. So we're not like, no, we want to be done with the exam so that we can free all this off our mind, so that will not be the, because the graduation would take off most of the book that we're doing from our mind. Let's do it before, so let's like take it a month after. Our principal was surprised. And she was like, ah, you guys don't want to do this. You want to, because she sat down with us and talked to us. Because we're known for being very morally, you know, up to par and everything. So she had to take time. I was like, talking to us. And we had to do that. Let's make it a month afterwards. So that we have all gotten ourselves, because we have been stressed through the work and everything. Let it not be that celebrations that are in your full mind. Because that's what parents are now
3: focusing on.
1: How my child look on that day and everything. See, when the child is well decorated, a true parent, after paying school fees from JS1 to SS3, would be very happy to see that their child can present good results. My dad was literally rejoicing me when he saw my neko on my neck. He was like, this is actually, you are good to go. And then parents should also direct their children on the particular, if you see your child is interested in this particular thing. Because my dad put me through on my choice of study. I almost studied engineering that I was not attuned to, I didn't like. And she put them through all those things. My dad was the one that was like, you like this thing and you have this affinity for saving people's lives. You like humanity, like all those things. It's you. And you also like biology. So why not try something along the medical path?
3: Mm.
1: And I was like, and also they're seeing it. I said, it's actually true, because if it's engineering, I can't fully focus on this particular thing, you know. Like, it doesn't make any sense to me. So my dad put me through. And then also told me that you have to study more, because university is not like secondary school. Secondary school, you get to write the exams and everything. If you pay money, you can easily enter inside. There's no problem with that. But university, they will select you by themselves. It's not the one that you come and pay money and then you now get admission immediately. That's totally different. I had a full-on orientation about how university is going to look like, grading systems and all. It's totally different from secondary school. So instead of taking that time to focus more on the parties, the celebration and everything, make sure that you train your child and make sure that your child is prepared for what they're about to face. Because university is another ballgame entirely. Another war zone. Battleground entirely. Battle for your mind. It's everything.
3: The war zone is gone that you need. It's not sold. It's gone. Okay, moving on. We have notice to all students commencement of second semester online course registration. This is to inform all students of the University of Calabar that second semester online course registration has officially commenced. Students are hereby advised to register their courses as soon as possible to avoid last minute challenges and ensure proper documentation for their academic records for the semester. All students are encouraged to carefully select and verify their courses before submission and seek clarification from their respective departments where necessary. Kindly note that timely registration is essential and forms part of the requirements for academic activities and examination. Please treat this notice as important and act accordingly. Signed, Comrade Obodum. Gift Alex, Director of Information, University of Calabar.
2: Yeah, so usually when it gets to this point, I get so much concern about how students would get all of these informations. Like, we keep asking the role of the Director of Information in the SUG level, the role of the Director of Information at the faculty level, and at the departmental level. So all of these guys all put together should ensure that when information like this actually comes up, go and do you know, I noticed one thing when I was in school, that a lot of students can stay an entire month in the university, attend lectures, but have never gone to their department. They tell you every information they want to get will come from their, you know, respective groups. No is a no. No is a no for me. If I miss attend or going to my department today, you see the next day, I can never miss it. You know, in that way, you get information directly. You don't need to, you know, be waiting until information. Sometimes information gets to the group very late. Because one, you expect that, okay, a particular person should actually go. Who is that person? Who is paying the same money, in your opinion, as school fees? doing the same thing, buying the same textbooks, you know, and then attending the same lectures. So if that person can create that time to go to the department, what happens to you? A lot of, that's why during screening in the department and all of that, you know, a lot of times you go, you see students, they tell you, the staff in the department tell you, I don't know you, how, who are you? Mm. And it's sad, you know, after, in fact, even screening, a lot of persons will just sit back and think, okay, my fellow colleague should do a screening
1: you
2: for me.
1: You see that thing?
2: It's bad. You see that thing? Even faculty.
1: You see that thing? My lecturers have a way of catching you. Okay. That's, you will know when you see your results. That's it. There's some lecturers that have attendance as part of their mark.
2: That's what it should be, but it is not actually
1: my lecturers
2: will
1: catch you, especially when you reach stages, when you reach year 3, year 4, year 5. If they don't see you, they're not scoring you. That's the thing. And then also, if you don't attend their classes, there's nothing you want to do. You will not be able to get notes. Even if you get notes, it's not going to be as rich as it would be if you were.
3: Imagine getting the notes class and having to explain the notes to yourself.
2: Okay.
1: Exactly. Do you understand? And there's people that me, if you, I'm the worst person to borrow notes from. Because
3: That's what I do.
1: According to how the lecturer is writing,
3: and talking, how I'm going to understand or going to read it.
1: I understand my things. I'm like, don't snap my note, except you know me. Except it's only my friends that know me, that know how I write, and we study together, so definitely know who I am. But my lecturers will catch you. If it's not screening, they don't catch you in screening. They will catch you in other things that you're supposed to do that matter to the faculty. They will catch you in juice. They'll catch you in the hall, in the exam hall. In fact, tests, they'll be like, if you have not attended this test, that's the time to write attendance. If the class is small, write attendance there. And when they write the attendance, the next thing they're giving tests immediately. And that test will count. They'll times it by 2. I just know how to catch you. So that's not how you say you want to miss lectures or whatever. So if you feel like you're in the university space and all you do is stay home, especially if you're doing courses that are very, very important, very, very heavy-duty courses, very heavy-duty courses that need your presence so that you'll be able to learn and assimilate whatever the lecturer pitches to you. In fact, we complain that the lecturers are not coming to class. Now, lecturers are coming to class, you are not coming to class. Imagine, in this, there's students' part, there's lecturers' part, and we play most of the role in our own education. So please, avail yourself for the classes that you have and everything. That's not be that. Something was, an information was passed in the class. Maybe your mates were taught this particular thing. And then, because you were not around, you didn't get it. You see it in the exam after everything. I've had issues like that. I had to miss a particular class because of the fact that I had to go to the hospital. And then my friends equally missed the class because I was not in the class.
2: Mm-hmm.
1: And we saw that exam question in the hall. It was a theory question. And I just used my head and the fact that I read through the whole course to answer the question. But I was pained because when I came out of the hall, I realized that this woman taught this class. And I was so pained.
2: So what's more important is you out there, you've heard that there's a timeline. So ensure you go and do your course registration. Don't wait until 1 month to, and then you go and start clustering at a DVC Academics office and all of that. You
3: or
2: have to stop it.
3: Extension.
2: Or you seek extension. Yeah. In fact, they are too used to it now. After all, no, be unical again. Ah, don't worry. They will extend again. They will extend. Please.
1: It's an online course.
2: This is half of the year. Like we talk about resolution. You say you promise yourself you're going to go to school. So please go and don't use that money to go and eat anything outside there. Oh, no. Go and use the money and spend in your education because you're investing, whether you like it or not. And for most of you, are enjoying nail phone. Okay, let me leave it at that. If you know, you know.
4: All right, that's the much can take on the top story segment. We're going back to the music now. When we come back, we are going to have our conversation for the day. Stay very close to your radio set. I'll leave in the hands of Teddy Swims on says The Door.

0: or rural local government area. A federal government declaration led by Femi Bachabiamila visited the affected Isiele and Yawota communities on Sunday, conveying the president's assurance that all available resources are being deployed to secure the victims' release. The government said the rescue operation will be intelligence-driven, combining both military and non-military strategies to ensure the captives are returned safely. The delegation also said a request for a military base in the area has been forwarded to the president for consideration. The abduction occurred on May 15th when armed men attacked three schools in the communities and kidnapped dozens of pupils and teachers. During the attack, a mathematics teacher, Michael Oyedokun, was killed, while a commercial motorist and a security operative also lost their lives during a related incident. The delegation paid condolence visits to the affected families and assured them that the federal government remains committed to rescuing the victims and improving security in the area. Now, the question for the day that we are asking this morning is, following this tragic abduction, what practical steps should governments at all levels take to improve the safety and security of schools across Nigeria? Following this tragic abduction, what practical steps should governments at all levels take to improve the safety and security of schools across Nigeria? Talk to us this morning, 0809-444-4058. I'll take that again, 0809-444-4058. You can send an SMS to that number or send a WhatsApp message to that same number, and we'll take it right here on the show. Following this tragic abduction, what practical steps should governments at all levels take to improve the safety and security of schools across Nigeria? 0809-444-4058. Let's start with you guys. What do you guys think?
1: You know, this actually makes me ask the question. Do these leaders actually go back to the drawing board and actually reason things from a wider perspective? Because there have been insecurities.
0: Have you watched the interview with, I've forgotten that lady's name, where she said that the president told her that he doesn't have any drawing board or blueprint, so...
1: Well...
0: But I am not surprised.
1: They're supposed to be thinking on the wider perspective. Because if you look at from the examples from other countries, for example, the US, they have this... And you've seen movies and all now. They have this wide table here where large military operatives, like the higher ones, higher military operatives, sit down and actually view the things that are happening. There's really like a wide map of how their own country looks like and how they visit things. They go through hotspots of security threats, places that are not that infiltrated with like much security threats. They sit down and have discussions on how they can easily deploy military operatives to this point. And they know they have everything that they need to on that map, and they know how to salvage the situation in case anything occurs. And these people barely have terrorists and bandits attacks on them. Now, as a wide country with a lot of people, our leaders are supposed to be in check of how many of us are here, how wide is our landscape. Nigeria's land mass is not as large as US, right? It's not as large as the United States. But then they have their country under control. Bringing it back to Nigeria here, there's supposed to be a drawing board, supposed to have executives sitting down to know these are the hotspots in Nigeria at the moment. These are the places where the security threats are much. And then deploy military operatives to that point. If you have if we have faith in the military operatives that we've trained over time, we should actually be able to deploy them to these certain places. And then know that these bandits are not going to attack this place because these places are secured and safe. So that people will be able to calm down to a certain extent, because I'm sure some communities are in panic at the moment. Even this exercise community to start with, they should deploy military operatives. Now, it's not just to say, okay, the president has approved to stand, so we need to see it happen firsthand. And
0: because
1: we also
0: more
1: want
0: often
1: to
0: than
1: hear,
0: not, we only always hear the president has,
1: exactly,
0: the president has, the president intends to, the president will. But we never actually see these things come to play in real time.
1: And we also

0: need, we also need to hear, like, should be, if the policy has been made already, in like a few weeks time, for a week should be enough. We have successfully been able to infiltrate the camp and recover the children back. If truly these military operatives are going to do what they were sent to do. And then also fortify security in all these places that are vulnerable. Because there's some communities that are very remote that we don't know about. I'll say something about sensors. Because when you have the sensors, you easily know that there are villages that are very vulnerable to the attacks of these bandits. There are villages that are still remote at this point. Now, is when it's time for elections, that's when we know that there's some villages that actually exist.
1: Mm.
0: Why don't we actually know them when it's time for to do a full security sweep on the entire country? And it's not as if we don't have able military operatives to actually safeguard the country. We do. We do, but they're not being deployed. Trust me. Okay. We do.
1: Okay.
0: They're not deploying them right. Some of them are actually just like at that scale about their own jobs. Some of them are in places that they are not even serving as much because of the fact that we're not fully mobilizing this set of individuals. And then we realize that you mobilize them, they are also training themselves individually with those things. They are experiencing how it is to be on the field, and they know, and they will definitely know how best to solve this situation. When being trained over time, that's if you're dealing with actual human beings that have hearts, that have human hearts. So I feel like it goes beyond this. It goes beyond just Oyo. It goes just beyond Oyo. It also spreads around Nigeria totally, from the north to the south, the east to the west. Security needs to be tightened around our borders. Around every nook and cranny of this country, security needs to be tight in every places. It's not just to have security operatives on the road terrorizing normal citizens that have nothing to do with chaos and everything. They just want to go about their normal lives. Deploy this set of individuals to places that they are needed to defend the country.
1: Okay, we have a text message here. It says, "Good morning, presenters. My name is Basi from Mount Zion."
2: Okay.
1: "For me, securing our schools should be beyond reacting after an attack has happened.
2: Okay.
1: Government must carry out proper security assessments of schools, especially those in rural communities. There should be trained security personnel, perimeter fencing, surveillance systems where possible, and emergency response plans. Children should never have to learn in fear. If we can secure government offices and other critical..." Thank you very much. "If we can secure government offices and other critical infrastructure, then our schools deserve the same level of protection."
0: Exactly.
1: "God bless you, Basi." Now, it just made me realize something.
2: Okay.
1: If you go to... Let's use Cross River State, for instance. If you go to the governor's office in Cross River State, the kind of security protocol that you have to pass through before you get to the governor's office, and I'm not saying inside his office, I'm just saying like the building, the kind of
0: security
1: procedures that you have to pass through. Now, if they can protect one person so much, how about thousands and millions of Nigerians out there?
3: Uh-huh. You even went too far. I don't know if you've noticed when a councillor is going for a meeting.
1: What ridiculousness is that?
3: Okay.
1: what ridiculousness is that?
3: Have you seen the recent convoy that followed the wife of the president to a function in Ekiti? Just a couple of days or thereabouts. If you watch the convoy that convey the son of the president of Nigeria alone, and you see the number of security personnel attached to just the son of the president alone, you will know that I think Nigeria, we have a long way to go. But first of all, if you look at UNICEF, as at September 9, 2024, they came up with a blueprint that has to do with safety in public schools across the country. Now, Nigerians, they're talking about Nigeria education system faces, which has faced a lot of alarming crises. But with over 10.2 million children of primary school ages around, school ages, and then about 8.1 million for junior secondary schools out of school children. Now, if you look at all of this, it encompasses about 74% of children ages 7 to 14. Now, look at the basic reading and math skills among them. You could see that a lot have actually happened. But because of the crisis, which have actually compounded, schools, based on attacks with over 19 documented incidents in 2022 and 2023 alone, leading to the closures of about 113 schools in Borno State. And then if you look at states like Adamawa, you look at states like Yobe, due to insecurity, these tax realities has actually highlighting, the urgent need to combine or for a combined actions, to protect education, nationwide. Now, Yobe and many other, unions like that have actually come together, which, of course, universal basic education, system have actually come up with a lot of policies, to actually create awareness in terms of, providing a lot of securities to children. First of all, we look at enhancing and engaging community, leaders and other local authorities. Now, we want to see a system where governments will have to have these face-to-face interactions with community leaders, local leaders, to ensure that they actually safeguard. Because one, if you look at the community settings, you won't tell me that a community will be like this, and then somebody will come from nowhere, and you don't know anybody, and you're not raising any alarm. And then they raise alarm, it will take the security operators an hour, 2, 3, 4 hours before they can arrive. Do you know what it means for people to come to a school
1: and talk about 40-something people?
3: And this is not going to take within a second. It's not a flash.
1: There was no emergency response.
3: It's going to take hours. Nothing is going to happen within that time.
1: Like I always say, of course, it's going to be rampage. It's going to be chaos in when, that place. So
3: Crutech student went to government office to actually express their displeasures for over what has happened, it didn't take them anything for the entire state to be mobilized, security outfits to be mobilized. If they even had probably a little chance, Air Force, Navy, Army, all of these guys would have gathered everywhere to ensure that none of those students actually escaped. They would have arrested every single soul in that place. But where we ask questions, to you out there as parents, don't even imagine if this happens to you, your own child, what would you do? Would you sit down quiet and keep singing in your mandate we shall stand? Or would you have to act? Would you have to say something? Would you have to go to the street and demand that your child be released? How would you feel for a second? Think about these children who are already in the dens of these, animalistic creatures. Think about them. These are children that, will be going through a lot. We just saw a lot of trending videos how they are being tortured and all of that. Yeah, we're talking about security in schools. Now, let's look at perimeter fences. UNICAL is safe because we have a perimeter fence, even if it's not high, but at least nobody is going to break through so easily like that. Now, if you go to Crutech, now a lot of times we see a lot of things happen there, but we ask questions like, do they have perimeter fences around the school? So if anything happened, can they be able to run out safely and all of that? So it's sad that these things are happening. And not because these things are not being budgeted for. It's all there. But where are the monies going to? Not because we can't do this. We can't do it. But where are all the monies going to? It becomes a huge problem. Well, when you ask, they tell you don't deserve to ask. Well, but the only thing they deserve to know is, in your mandate,
1: when the governments of the day do not have the best interest of the people at heart, that's what you expect. Well, like I've always said, and I will always say, go out there and ensure that you get your voter registration done. Your vote is your voice.
3: Talking about voter registration, please, to you out there, somebody just sent me a message this morning that, they have gone to Marian, that place is not functional. Trust me, that place is not functional. If you go to a tag where we say, go there to go and register, that place is also not functional. The only thing they do is they pick their distinct to respective locations, and they don't even announce these respective locations on a daily basis, right? They just move to any place, say that when you go and ask, they start making calls to find out where those people are. But the best thing for you out there is you can actually do this registration at the comfort of your home. Then pick the registration pin. There's always a code there. Now take it to wherever they tell you, this is where. Just go there and snap pictures. Just take a photograph and leave. That's just the only thing. If you go and stand there and say you want to go and start doing fresh registration in that place, that's where you'll be frustrated. So stay in that at the comfort of your home and get this thing done. Just take the code, go to that place, and then just do a capture. That's what I did anyway, and amazing. Then I was able to get mine.
1: Amazing. It's the elections are coming up shortly, and ensure that you make wise and very, very informed choices. Well, that's much going to take today on The Morning Rush Show. It has been an interesting ride, but before we go, let's have the quote of the day. Sharon, what do we have today?
0: The quote of the day is, your current situation is not your final destination. It is simply part of your story. Your current situation is not your final destination. It is simply part of your story. Still reiterate what we were saying in the morning, what we were saying earlier on this morning, where we say, no matter how slow you go, it's still progress. So your current situation definitely is not your final destination. I mean, you realize, if you think back on your life before, you weren't you're not the same way you were before. So as you're not the same way you were before, appreciate that and realize that you are going somewhere. You are going somewhere, and this current situation you're in is not your final destination.
1: Amazing. Thank you very much, Sharon. And there you have it. That's what we have for you this morning. It has been interesting from 7:30 up until this time. It's been so much fun. Ensure that you have the best time today. It's a new day. It's a new week. It's a new month. Ensure that, you know, you make the most out of today. Ensure that you set the pace for the month and the week as well. My name remains Vine Henshaw. Till I come away again tomorrow, same time, same station. Keep listening to Unico 103.5 FM. I'll leave you in the hands of Harry Styles. This one says, as it was. Good morning and have a good day ahead.
2: Come on, Harry. 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

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DJ Mochi, baby.

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The time is 1 p.m. This is the World News on Unicol Radio 103.5 FM Calabar, bringing you the latest developments from Cross River across Nigeria and around the world. I am Ikomo Basierim. First, the headlines. Starting from...

Now the news in detail. The Khrushchev State Government has officially unveiled the theme for the 2026 edition of Carnival Calabar, signaling the commencement of preparations for the 21st anniversary of Africa's biggest street party. The unveiling ceremony held Sunday brought together government officials, diplomats, tourism stakeholders, corporate partners, entertainers, and cultural enthusiasts, as Governor Bassey Otu announced Rethinking Our Collective Destiny as the official theme for Carnival Calabar 2026. Speaking during the event, Governor Otu described the theme as a bold call for reflection, innovation, and shared responsibility in shaping the future of tourism, culture, and economic development in Cross River State and Nigeria at large. According to the governor, the 2026 theme represents a renewed commitment to harnessing the power of creativity, cultural heritage, and collaboration to expand opportunities for young people, businesses, artisans, and performers. He stressed that Carnival Calabar remains more than a celebration but a strategic platform for tourism growth, investments, and global cultural exchange. Stakeholders at the event also highlighted the growing international profile of Carnival Calabar, with discussions centered on sponsorship opportunities, global audience engagement, and strategies to further position Cross River State as Nigeria's leading tourism destination. Carnival Calabar, widely known as Africa's biggest street party, has evolved into one of the continent's most celebrated cultural festivals, attracting visitors from across Nigeria and around the world every December in the city of Calabar. With the 2026 theme now unveiled, expectations are already building for another colorful season of culture, music, dance, creativity, and economic activity in Cross River State. In a related development, the Nigeria Union of Teachers, NUT, has directed all public primary and secondary school teachers in Oyo State to commence an indefinite strike from Monday, June 1st, 2026, over the continued abduction of teachers and pupils in the state. The directive issued by the union's leadership is intended to press

strengths and emergency preparedness measures at the Murtala Mohammed International Airport, MMIA, even as it moved to prevent the importation of Ebola virus disease, EVD, into Nigeria following renewed outbreaks in parts of East and Central Africa. Leading a high-powered preparedness inspection and facility assessments at the country's busiest international gateway, the Lagos State Commissioner for Health, Professor Akin Abayomi, warned that MMIA remains Nigeria's most vulnerable entry point for imported infectious diseases because it handles about 70% of international passenger traffic into the country. Abayomi said Lagos was strengthening systems for early detection, rapid isolation and emergency evacuation of suspected Ebola cases, while also improving digital surveillance and passenger monitoring for travelers traveling from countries classified as...

he's been the sole aspirant. The results were announced after votes from participating states were collated with the returning officer for Kebbi State, Malam Yahaya Mohamed Usman, and the returning officer for Jigawa State, Mohamed Bashir Abdullahi, confirming the outcome on behalf.

Egyptian. Tell them fi go on eviction. This one, yeah, it's had a bad gal edition. See them gal that contradiction. Them say them sitting tight, a bare fiction. The whole of them a beat, body smoking. Nigga, shit nice.

month, where you could just say Happy New Month. But you know, those very months, I'm not just going to say Happy New Month, I'm going to say Happy New Week, Happy New Month. And also, I want to believe that you know, everything is just starting afresh from your end. So welcome to a new month, the month of June, and also welcome to a new week, the first day, Monday, the first day in the month of June 2026. And you know, little by little, we are, you know, going forward, backward never, forward ever. And you know, soon, before you know, we will be talking about July, August, September, October, November. And you know, before you could just finalize it, we are saying bye bye to 2026. And you know, I love to ask a question, a very important question.

heading to two. So we are left with just 6 months to call it a wrap for the year 2026. However, while we are, you know, still asking certain questions, or asking the yourself questions like, you know, how will this, will what I have be able to, you know, to take me to where I am going? While some persons out there will be asking themselves, I just hope that I go out there and come back safely. So it's been lots of concerns from the angle of security to transportation, and of course even the daily livings out there. It's a major concern to lots of Nigerians out there, and this takes us back to, you know, the leadership of our country. So welcome to the State of the Nation here on Unico Radio 103.5. on this very program, we don't just, you know,

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1: the leader. So, this is why the State of the Nation is right here for you, because yeah, we delve below the headlines and we go as far as, you know, bringing to you big stories and, of course, having a critical analysis.
0: And Mochi Baby.
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hours. Let's say since yesterday, this time till today, this time, lots have happened. So if you're one person that you know you really don't care about, you know, what is going on in the country or not, I think it's actually high time that you need to come closer. Come closer, listen keenly. Let's get to do this together. So before we quickly bring to you the big stories that we will be looking at today, let's quickly look at some big headlines that we have for you. This is a beautiful afternoon. Yeah, trust me, you're definitely going to love it. And first on our desk is a beautiful afternoon is I don't know why I find it so much interesting, and I will never cease talking about it because it's something that interests me as a people, as a person. It really interests me because the prosperity of Nigeria is my utmost concern, and it is my belief that we might not be there yet, but definitely we will get there. So the People's Democratic Party of the Making Day factions, of course, as over the weekend, presented a certificate of return to the former vice president of the Federal Republic, the former vice president and former president. Apologies, for taking out that prestigious office away. So the former vice president and also the former president of the Federal Republic of Nigeria, His Excellency Goodluck Ebele Jonathan. So the PDP, People's Democratic Party of Making Day faction, presented a certificate of return to Goodluck Ebele Jonathan, saying that he is their presidential.

Also, just so you know, the same People's Democratic Party, PDP, also, the Wike faction presented a certificate of return to the former senator representing Cross River Senatorial, Northern Senatorial District, or Southern Senatorial.

0: half. Good luck, Ebele Jonathan, in absentia as his presidential candidate. Now, emphasis on the absentiality, because now, like I said earlier, Good Luck Ebele Jonathan has never for one day disclosed that he has intentions or he wants to contest or he is going for screening and whatever. So it raises a lot of concern. Now, the only thing we are very much aware is that, you know, when the rumors started coming out, you know, that Good Luck Ebele Jonathan, you know, might be coming out or he might be contesting. Now, some critical persons, of course, stakeholders in Nigerian politics, you know, filed a case against him that, you know, he is not eligible to contest, being that, you know, he has been a president for 2 terms. However, that was, you know, being defaulted by the High Court in Abuja, saying that, you know, he has not ruled for 2 terms. First term, which he took over from the late president Yar'Adua, of course, who he was then the, you know, the serving vice president. So when we lost Yar'Adua, Musa Yar'Adua, he now had to, you know, take over as the acting president of the Federal Republic of Nigeria, and, you know, after then he now contested. So he was now in the ballot, of course. He now contested. That was 2007, okay, if I'm not mistaken. Sure. And of course, he contested, and, you know, truthfully, he won, and he brought in Nnamdi Sambo as his vice president. And of course, 2015, we also realized that he contested, but then he did not win. So, you know, the Federal High Court have already ruled that, you know, Good Luck Ebele Jonathan is eligible to contest. But then we still boil down to the fact that Good Luck Ebele Jonathan has not told Nigerians that he wants to contest. Good Luck Ebele Jonathan has not told Nigerians that he went for PDP primaries. Okay. Good Luck Ebele Jonathan, even if he is still a member of the PDP, has not told us which of the PDP faction that he belongs to, because currently we do not have one PDP. We have two in one PDP. So we have PDP of a Wike faction, PDP of Making Their faction. So the said person, Good Luck Ebele Jonathan, have not told us which of the PDP that he belongs to, because currently, now, if you say you're a member of PDP, if I meet you on the road and you tell me, I ask you which political party do you belong, you tell me that you belong to the People's Democratic Party, you know, I must ask you, please, which faction, because it is necessary. So, okay, guys, we will be discussing on the show. This is a very beautiful afternoon, which, you know, as we proceed, would also open the phone lines for you listening out there. We get to hear your view, because, you know, Better Nigeria cannot be done with by one person. Collectively, we get to do this together, and of course, shared views on what we will be discussing on this very beautiful afternoon. But before we proceed, I am actually not here alone, of course. I wish you could actually see the man seated by my left hand. You know, I don't know why I like sitting by my left hand. It's supposed to be by my right hand side. So, because I learned that, anybody that sits at your right hand side is your, you know, is a very good person, or is a very good friend. But anytime he comes, he likes sitting down by my left hand side. So I don't want to say that he's a fool, but then he's actually my co-host, and, you know, I like him so much. So he's right here with us in the studio talking about Obase Oyi Thompson. I call him Obi Thompson for short, because, you know, the time frame of calling Obase Yi, it's actually enough for you to think about the betterment of Nigeria. So good afternoon to you, Thompson, and welcome to the show.
1: Yeah, afternoon. Good afternoon, Catalyst. Good afternoon, Malabite and Malabrasis. Good afternoon to our distinguished listeners all over the world. It's such a beautiful time to be here. Thank God it's the first day in the month of June.
0: I thought you wanted to say, thank God it's Friday.
1: No. Yeah, you make such errors when either you're not being paid, or probably it's kind of you're hungry, you know, and then you make those kind of mistakes. But it's not bad. However, yeah, I've heard all of the headlines we're going to be looking at. Even many more other headlines that I would definitely be looking at. But I think two things stood out for me. First of all, Jonathan, I think we've had a lot of reports online that, look, Mr. Former President of the Federal Republic of Nigeria, with due respect to who he is, he's currently an elder statesman in the country, and of course, a very noble, peace-loving man who has worked globally to ensure that there is peace within his reach. But however, I think it's quite going to be very shameful anyway. Let's not forget the fact that a lot of persons will be like, he has a constitutional right, but currently currently they have a lot of legal battle, currently, and so this is going to be, showcasing to the world if he actually qualifies to take an other office for the third time. You know, that is why we still have a lot of legal battle. But here is my own concern: how is the PDP under Makinde giving a presidential ticket to another person when we have Makinde?

0: to be the president of Nigeria. I ask the question. So why is this like this? Why is these things happening like this?
1: So I think, for clarity purpose, making there, of course, just like you said, below, I don't know. Because now, I think now we should say now, inside PDP, apart from having,

0: has added his quota to make sure that the party, of course, in his faction anyways, you know, come out with a presidential candidate, of course, which they have been able to do that in person of to produce a Professor Sandy Ono. And now, currently, we understand that he is, you know, he is working. He is working for the ruling party. And, you know, being an office holder or holding a position, a ministerial position under a present and
1: Nick D Entertainment.

0: is what I found. Party. At what point are we saying that we're doing anti-party politics?
1: No.
0: At what point do we call someone out?
1: We have never for one day gotten report that Wike attended APC meeting, national meeting.
0: Okay.
1: We've never for one day heard that Wike, you know, is having aspirations, you know, to contest under APC.
0: Okay.
1: But in terms of when APC held his primaries, we never, you know, witnessed Wike, you know, going there to cast his votes. So that automatically shows that he is not a member of the APC.
0: Okay.
1: And APC, of course, national chairman, that is Yilwat, that of course a few days ago, you know, came out to say that Wike is not member of their, is not a member of their political party. But then we understand that the ruling party is APC.
0: Okay.
1: And because APC is the ruling party, we have different you know, persons in positions. And now we have Nyesom Wike, who happens to be a member of the PDP, also being a beneficiary of you know, the ministerial appointment, which was done by President Bola Ahmed Tinubu.
0: Okay.
1: And just like I was trying to say, I think this is the narrative that we need to change, and this is one thing that we need to get right, that, you know, being a member of a particular political party does not stop you, you know, from being recognized to take a particular position that you know that we know for sure that, you know, you can handle. So for example, now we have APC in, you know, as a ruling party, and we have someone that we know for sure this person is vibrant enough to lead or to handle the security sector in the country. But that

0: this point in time, for me particularly, we understand that we're talking about Nigerian politics. We're talking about good governance. We're talking about the right thing, you know, constitutionally. Whether it is party, everybody is at liberty to support whoever they want to support.
1: Yes.
0: Everyone is at liberty to choose whichever person he wants to choose. But I think at this point in time, if you look at all of these political parties, you could see that, you know, everybody is just linked to be the president of Nigeria. Every party wants to have the grip on the at the center.
1: You said everybody yeah. Everybody wants to be the president.
0: Every party wants to have a grip of that. You know, at the center.
1: I thought you said everybody wants to be the president of Nigeria. I just wanted to correct
0: party.
1: You. I wanted to correct
0: the
1: you.
0: Party. Are you saying if you have the opportunity, you wouldn't?
1: No,
0: want
1: no,
0: to
1: no.
0: Be?
1: You said everybody wants to be the president of the country, but I just wanted to remind you that I don't want to be a president of a country. I just want to, you know, to see a better Nigeria.
0: Well, I think that opportunity, that platform has not been given to you. Okay, let's put it.
1: Thompson, let's correct this narrative first before you proceed further. Now, when you say the opportunity is not open for me, what do you mean? Is it that I'm not an adult? What do you mean?
0: What I mean is that probably the likes of Wike have not contacted you, or the likes of the
1: If I have an interest and I want to contest for a particular position,
0: okay,
1: the first thing I need to do is, you know, I need to look for a political party, you know, that

0: talking about APC. We're talking about change. You're okay. talking about, you know, coming to change things for the betterment of Nigeria. Okay. We're not talking about change. You're talking about progress for the betterment of the of Nigerians.
1: Okay.
0: So I think that's actually the ideology.
1: Well, I think that's
0: and not just like you asked me now, Thompson. No, let me ask Thompson. Let me ask you now.
1: Okay.
0: Have you ever voted in an election?
1: I have never missed voting in an election
0: and
1: since.
0: You always vote for a particular political party, right?
1: I have not voted a particular political party from presidency down to council.
0: No.
1: I vote
0: no,
1: based
0: no,
1: on
0: no, no, no, no, no, no, no, no, no, no, no, no, no, no, no, no, no, no, no, no, no, no, no, no, no, no, no, no, no, no, no, no, no, no, no, no, no, no, no, no, no, no, no, no, no, no, no, no, no, no, no, no, no, no, no, no, no, no, no, no, no, no, no, no, no, no, no, no, no, no, no, no, no, no, no, no, no, no, no, no, no, no, no, no, no, no, no, no, no, no, no, no, no, no, no, no, no, no, no, no, no, no, no, no, no, no, no, no, no, no, no, no, no, no, no, no, no, no, no, no, no, no, no, no, no, no, no, no, no, no, no, no, no, no, no, no, no, no, no, no, no, no, no, no, no, no, no, no, no, no, no, no, no, no, no, no, no, no, no, no, no, no, no, no, no

a kind of a motto or a slogan. That is just a slogan that they use. It's not an ideology. Okay, if you look at what is happening between the Democrats and the Republicans, you could see differences in between these guys. Now, if you call that, an ideology, you could just be asking yourself, why did it now change to what we have today as a renewed hope, whatever they call it? Now, don't forget.

0: seen the changes. Don't forget, the National Assembly currently, because a lot of them have lost out of the ticket, you know, now they are now conversing for direct transmissions of elections results from the polling unit down to the servers, and all of that at Abuja.
1: So, before you actually digress, now I think I'm still really stuck here with the party ideologies now.
0: Okay.
1: Like I said, the APC as a political party.
0: Okay.
1: Now, we've heard of just like you said, you've heard of Renewed Hope and several others. We've heard of a Shared Prosperity.
0: Okay.
1: We've heard of different slogans, and I think Renewed Hope the word Renewed Hope, it's actually born out of a particular individual that has ambitions, and which is, the presidential candidate of the party. Okay. Now, we fall back down again to the political party, the APC. Now, what is it known for? Ever since they came on board, or when they started with their manifesto, that's from the 20 ahead of the 2015 general elections, we've always been hearing about progressive change, that they want to shift Nigeria, from underdevelopment, of course, to development and shared prosperity, just like in the time of the People's Democratic Party. When we're talking about the People's Democratic Party, we know that these persons, the ideology is about democracy, how they can be unity, and of course how they can be equity in the country. Of course, when we're talking about democracy, we all understand what democracy is all about. And now, looking at these two political parties, I might want to ask you, which of these persons have really lived up to which of these political parties? Because of course, since we return back to democracy, I think we've only had two political parties rule the country, that's PDP and currently APC. Which of these political parties have lived up to expectations? But I know you might not want to answer, because the first thing that you want to tell me is that you are not you are not a member of any political party.
0: Of course, I'm not a member of any political party, so I wouldn't be able to answer that question for them.
1: But then, certain questions, you don't need to be a member of a political party, just like someone walking up, meeting you on the street, asking you, Mr. Thompson, have you noticed any change in Nigeria under the administration of the APC? You don't need to be a member of the party to answer that question.
0: Yes, I've noticed a lot of changes.
1: As long as you're a Nigerian, you should be able to answer the question.
0: Yes, we've seen a lot of changes in Nigeria. So far, so good. Yeah, we've seen a lot of changes. And so that's already what is embedded in their own party ideology, according to the concept at which party ideology really entails. So that is exactly what their own perception, what their own beliefs, what their own values actually stands out for, according to them, their own party ideology. So it's good that we are seeing all of these. But however, I think just like I know that, in as much as what is happening in our political arena is concerned, I personally cannot sit down to really believe the fact that we're going to have you in a particular political party and then be supporting another candidate to be the president of Nigeria. Why you in that political party is now having another political party presidential a flag bearer. So I am trying to crack my head around all of this and looking at it. This is just waste of time, waste of resources, and all of that. So why not the People's Democratic Party and every other party? This is exactly what happened before Buhari was able to, grab away power from the then PDP. Because one, all of the political parties, majority of them, came together. We have the ACN, the AZ, and a lot of them came together and formed the coalition called the APC, that they came up with
1: let me pause you there. Okay. You've talked about APC, they came together, they formed a coalition and they took power now. And now, what has that coalition been able to do for the betterment of Nigeria?
0: Yeah, that's why a lot of them are singing in your mandate, which has turned.
1: I think I've heard lots of Nigerians saying, talking about how APC took power, how different political parties came together.
0: Yeah.
1: They came up with the party we currently have as a ruling party, the APC. And now

0: to an extent, now there are certain persons that to an extent that if all the political parties come together and say they are forming a coalition to present a particular one candidate, now you might see a lot of persons, you know, backing up the person, but you fail to ask yourself questions like, what does this person, you know, has to offer? You know, you fall back to, you know, antecedent. What has this person been able to do when he was in the corridors of power? That is the person I've ever been in the corridors of power.
1: What positive thing has the person been able to do?
0: And this is one of the questions we fail to ask ourselves.
2: Yeah, funny how a lot of persons are currently shouting, "In your mandate we shall stand," when unarguably they have refused to ask the current Senate president or the National Assembly or Nigerian's government what happened to the tax laws that were actually passed. Why is it not in effect? Look, second thing, it's going to be very terrible and horrible. You know, I remember back then when a lot of persons were talking about Buhari, that a lot of persons refused to actually adhere to. And they saw what happened after that. Increments in everything, virtually everything in Nigeria was actually increased. This time around, it went across just increments of food supplies to housing, accommodations and everything. Next season, I don't know what is going to happen, but I can promise us that if Nigerians do not wake up, currently, as we speak, I think a lot of protest is happening in Oyo State because of what is happening. I think for me, particularly, what would be of my interest this day is the security situation of Nigeria. And this is part of the things that should serve as a party ideology of any political party that is willing to take over power and is willing to lead, per se. However, but that is not the case as it is today. Today, Nigerians, a lot of politicians, is just all about, you could always listen to the president say, get it, hit the ground, and keep running. So that's just it. Keep running. You know, get it, hit the ground, and keep running. So.
0: All right, so
2: you have those kind of perceptions. Yeah. It is not really.
0: All right, so Thompson, what we're still talking about, you know, a lot of protests happening in Oyo State. I think we'll be going on a short musical break, and when we are back, we will be traveling down to Oyo State, and of course, we'll be bringing to you, you know, the current and emerging trends in Oyo State. There are a lot that is currently happening there, and you know, to show you how serious this is, the president, Mr. President, President Bola Ahmed Tinubu, has deployed 1,000 forest guard currently down to you, of course, to tackle the current insecurity, of course, which few days ago we reported that scores of students were being abducted alongside with teachers, of course, while some teachers, of course, were being massacred in the course of this abduction. While you know, the safety of other students that were being abducted, you know, we cannot tell, of course, if, you know, they are safe or they are not safe. So with regards to this, lots are currently happening in your state. Mr. President, I've deployed 1,000 forest guard, and you know, I heard of forest guard and I'm asking myself, you know, what are we expecting from this forest guard? Anyways, when we are back from the break, we will visit Oyo State. We'll definitely get to talk about what is currently going on there. And also, we will be bringing to you other major headlines, which will serve, I know, as a backbone for today's conversation. Stay with us. You're still listening to The State of the Nation here on Unico Radio 103.5 FM. My name still remains Okun Ofion, the Catalyst. And of course, well seated here with me is Obasi Oye Thompson. Don't go anywhere.

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0: All right, so if you believe that Nigeria will definitely get better, say amen.
1: Amen.
0: If you believe that the money you don't have today, you definitely have it tomorrow, say amen.
1: Hey.
0: All right, so welcome back from that short musical break. You're still listening to the State of the Nation here on Unico Radio 103.5. Yes, so we are right back to, you know, I told you guys that when we are back, we will be traveling down to, you know, your state because a lot is currently going on there. Meanwhile, of course, that was Everything by Timmy the Cool. It's actually one song that I so much love because, you know, it's more like a prayer, just like Thompson has already claimed it for himself that, you know, if you have the money tomorrow, even if he doesn't have it now, so tomorrow is actually promised. So we are right back here and we believe in one Nigeria and we believe that someday, somehow, you know, Nigeria will definitely achieve the Nigeria of our dreams. So right now, let's quickly move down to your state. And just like I reported earlier, that Mr. President Bola Ahmed Tinubu has ordered the deployment of 1,000 forest guards to your state, of course, to help tackle the current insecurity that is happening right there. And also, apart from that, also we have, you know, gotten reports that the NUT, that's the Nigerian Union of Teachers, as of today, have commenced what is called, I don't know if you've, it's been long, Sha, we've not heard of an educational, you know, strike. Okay, apart from the recent one that was being embarked by Unicross. So the NUT have, you know, embarked on strike, and specifically the essence of these industrial actions is because of, you know, the abductions of, you know, their fellow workers and also students, you know, in schools in your state. And I think this raises a lot of concern that is not happening in your state, or that is not happening in your school, or that it doesn't happen to you, doesn't mean that it will not happen someday. Though it's not our prayer, but we are, you know, preaching for a peaceful Nigeria, you know, where people can just, you know, you could literally, you know, walk on the street without being scared of anything. You could actually see someone tell you, excuse me, and you know, you are not scared, you are not bothered, you just know that, you know, this person is my brother, this person is my sister, and you know, there's no harm. So I think this is what we are yearning for, and this is what we are preaching for. So currently, or your state is currently, you know, going through a lot. We've had a Mr. President, you know, come out to make some statement, and according to him, he said that no child should be taken from safety of a from classroom. And now this was when he shared his pain and anxiety of the affected families, and he went ahead to say that no child should be taken from the safety of a classroom, no parent should have to endure this anguish. Now there's, you know, something I was actually thinking about something. But before we get down there, I also promise you that when we are back, we'll definitely open phone lines, because I don't know. My mind is telling me that, you know, listening out there, you're already itching and you actually want to share on this very conversation. And right now, we open the phone lines. And if you're listening out there, you could, you know, quickly pick up your phone and, you know, reach out to us, share your opinions on, you know, the subject of discussion this beautiful afternoon. Whichever that interests you, you could share your opinion. Of course, collectively, let's you know, yearn our voice for the Nigeria of our dream. The phone lines is much open now. 0809-444-4058. The phone lines, I take it again. 0809-444-4058. So if you're calling, very much ready to pick your call. If you're sending a message, I'm very much ready to read that out loud and clear. Like before we went on the break, we've told you about the People's Democratic Party of the Making the Faction, of course, presenting a presidential ticket to the former president of the Federal Republic of Nigeria in person of His Excellency Goodluck Ebele Jonathan in absentia. So meaning that he is not even present to get his own certificate of return. He has not come out to tell Nigerians that he has an interest to contest the 2027 general election, and he has also not told us which of the PDP he belongs to, or which of the factions that he belongs to. However, the led factions and of course led by Turaki have claimed that Goodluck Ebele Jonathan belongs to their own faction, and of course they have presented him with a the party ticket, you know, to contest against the incumbent administration ahead of come 2027 general elections. And we've also told you about the current going happenings in Oyo State, where numbers of students were being abducted alongside with teachers. And because of this happening, Mr. President have ordered for the deployment of 1,000 forest guards down there to Oyo State. And you know, like the name rightly said, forest guards, you know, their job, of course, is you know, is restraint to the forest, you know, because we believe that most of the abnormalities, most of the happenings in our today's society, it's been done because of the forest. And you know, I don't want to say we should not keep forest, because I think this is a sustainable for a country like us. You know, this is something that we have always been preaching for. That's a green environment. So yeah, I wouldn't want to say we should, you know, let go of our forest, but I think the government of the day just needs to wake up and, you know, not allow certain persons take advantage of, you know, what we are trying to preserve for the betterment, for our own good, you know, use it to achieve their own selfish interest, which at the end of the day, it's not legal. But then, something as I was about saying, you know, something

0: Because we had information flying around, you know, that, you know, schools in Nigeria are no more safe. And yeah, it's happening now, or your state. Who knows which state it might happen tomorrow? Maybe it's my cross river, God forbid. Yeah,
1: so, well, God doesn't forbid those kind of things, because one, except the people who have to wake up, except the people who have to sit up, except the people who have to do the right thing. Now, it is that time. There's also a trending video on social media where a group of women are gathered somewhere and they were singing, "In your

somewhere and your child have been forcefully taken away from you, beaten and made a video and sent out there publicly. Would you ever go back home and sleep with your eyes closed?

up to ensure that the safety first. Now that they have been able to pull out, forest guards, let's see what the result is going to look like. But again, don't forget that in 2014, when we talked about Chibok girls, in Borno and all of those states. Now, we saw a lot of people, including this particular president, went to the street, demanding that, those children be released, that it is in the table of the president that all of this thing will be made possible. That if the president cannot, in his own words, cannot, do anything. So it means that there is no government. So a lot of persons have actually screenshot that tweet, from the current president.

0: today. Back in the days where we're even paying for a subsidy, the monies Nigerians felt, where their monies were going to. But today, there's no fuel subsidy, but things are becoming this tough and things are becoming this hard. And somebody is somewhere telling you, relax, the president is fixing Nigeria.
1: Yeah.
0: Now, if you look at what happened in 2014, if you see the actions of the wife of the president, Dame Jonathan, today, most of our skid makers are using,

If you know you cannot save Nigeria, please get out from the place, unless somebody who is responsible enough to come. Because we're talking about the life of human beings, the life of little children. You know, we talked about 2-year-old, 3-year-old child, and just 4-year-old children. For crying out loud, if you take away these children.

0: correction, the Nigeria, I'm a Nigerian and you don't speak for me because I have mouth to speak for myself. We don't walk away from things, but we make sure that we make sure we hold the government accountable by making sure. So what were Nigeria supposed to do? Go out there and, you know, go out there and look for, you know, for the perpetrators of this evil. Nigerians has is to speak out. Well, of course, when we see things not going out well, we must speak out, and that is our responsibility. We must speak out, and I believe that so well that if not for, you know, for speaking out, the issue we are currently talking about, we will not be talking about. So you don't expect me to do the job of a police. You don't expect me to do the job of the security personnel. I have to say something, and that's what I've been doing myself.
1: When things happen in Nigeria, let's not say because it has not happened in Cross River State, it has not happened in our families. Now, the simple question is, if this happened to you in your family, what would be your reaction? Would you feel happy that, oh yeah, somebody just come, okay, commiserate with you, and the next thing, it does as if nothing happened? Yeah, that's the situation in Nigeria today. So this is why we're asking, what is the state of this? It goes beyond just waking up to say we are going to give compensation to these families. Now, Nigerians are so comfortable, most Nigerians are so comfortable to say that it's all about compensation, but it should not be all about compensation. That is what my own point is. All right,
0: so yes, it's not about compensation, but I still, you know, maintain my standard. No Nigerians, we are not relaxed over.

0: So we are one Nigeria. Yeah, so let's always, you know, learn to say things whenever we have the opportunity to say it, and of course bring the consent of a government, because that is our responsibility, that is our role to play in governance. So before we can actually finally call it a wrap, this is, you know, getting funny. However, it's not funny, because as much as it is getting funny, it is something that is affecting lots of Nigerians, and we are already, you know, feeling it out there. So few days ago, the Nigerian Governors Forum came out to propose a new minimum wage of 100,000.
1: Please, that should just get up from that place. These are things I don't even want to hear.
0: I know you don't want to hear. I should have waited for you to go outside before I say it. But I just had to say it now. You know, I just had to say it now. And we don't have much time, you know, to talk much more on this. But definitely, when we are back on Wednesday, we're definitely going to talk about it. So they have proposed 100,000. As a new minimum, 70,000
1: is a lot of states aren't able to do anything. Is it 100,000 for crying out loud? They should stop playing politics with you know, everything.
0: All right, so and another headline here is that, you know, where lots of persons, specifically in Rivers State, have come out to protest about the hike in house rents.
1: So a lot of landlords.
0: I think if I give you the time, you would say a lot, and you know when you say it, you will say, definitely understand, because you will be saying it out of experience, because I know what you've passed through.
1: I'm funny enough, I'm not agent. It's right in front. Okay.
0: All
1: right.
0: So, okay. Thank you so much, guys. It's already 55 minutes gone past the hour of 2 o'clock, okay. And I really wish we can still continue with this, but no much time. We will back your way again on Wednesday. Don't forget the State of the Nation come your way every Monday, Wednesday, and Friday from 2 to 3. We get to, you know, discuss on issues bordering Nigeria, from the security down to educational sector, from educational sector, everything in between. Yeah, we make sure we discuss it and we call a spade, and so make our time to join us again on Wednesday, same time, same radio station. So it was an amazing one having you here, Thompson, with us. Thank you so much for making our time to be here with us and all our listeners out there. I want to say a very big thank you. Thank you. I know that thank you is not enough, but what else can I offer than to say thank you to our technical teams. And also to our technical team, I want to say thank you to, even though our viewers, you know, our listeners out there are not seeing you, but we want to say thank you for the wonderful works you do right here in the studio. So guys, do enjoy the rest of your day, and once again, happy new month. Make sure you make good use of this month. Coming up next is the news flash by 3 by 4 now.

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Hello, beautiful people of Calabar. Hello, Malabites and Malabresses. To you listening to the sound of my voice, how are you doing this beautiful evening? Okay, sorry, good afternoon. Yeah, you know, it's your favorite duo on the Rush Hour Show, IKRM and Michelle E. Dawson. And yes, we are back again this week. Of course, you know, it is always hotter and better. And you cannot do your Monday without us, my dear, no matter how you try from Monday, from the morning hours to the evening hours, at least you're

0: whatever. Another month, and it's actually a beautiful one, I would say. Yes, welcome to the sixth month in the year 2026. Yeah. Okay, how do you feel?
1: I feel super amazing. I feel super blessed. I feel so rejuvenated for the new month and the new week. And you know how we do it right here? But before we get into how we do it right here, mm-hmm. Still talking about the new month, this is the sixth month of the year.
0: Mm-hmm.
1: And we have six more months to actually go, and then we call it a wrap.

0: Okay, my friend's birthday is in 3 days. My elder sister's birthday is in 4 days. And my cousin's birthday is in 5 days.
1: And also, and Peter... a distraction here. You're saying the phone is on tonight.
0: And Peter is actually signaling to us that his own is in 8 days.
1: Oh, 9 days. 9 days.
0: He's in 9 days.

0: and of course, the voice behind the MIC is IK Erim. I know you've missed me so very much. There was nothing to miss though, because I mean, I was hanging out with you guys.
1: That's what I wanted to ask
0: over the weekend.
1: I missed you so very much. But you know, yeah, yesterday.
0: But I just know that I just know that you know, with my listeners, right?
1: Uh-huh.
0: When they don't hear my voice, you know that thing where they do person once you don't get money. You guys, yeah, you catch
1: we
0: my
1: get,
0: drift.
1: We get,
0: of
1: we
0: course.
1: Get.
0: So that is why I'm super excited to be here.
1: Yeah.
0: You know, it's going to be another week of you know, great entertainment.
1: Of course.
0: Another week of good vibes, mm-hmm. pure energy, mm-hmm. right here on The Rush.
1: I second that. Anyway, it's 5 minutes already past the hour or four. Let's hit the music, and when we come back, you know, definitely it's still The Rush Hour Show with Michelle and IK. Do not go anywhere. Do not touch that.
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0: All right, that was Smile For Me by See Me, and I'll say welcome back, guys. It's still the Rush Hour Show with yours truly, Michelle Widonson and IKA Rim. Yes, we're here to make sure that you have a great, great Monday. And being the fact that it is the 1st of June, and you know, people are saying June, treat us well, like say June did their WhatsApp status, make it for see, you know, all the good wishes they are hoping that June will do for them. But anyways, we are super happy to be here, and yes, 11 minutes past the hour of 4. So guys, you know, now it is always let's talk more music, and we're going heading straight to our gang gang segment. And what we have for you guys is that the Nigerian Union of Teachers have come together. They said solidarity forever, and they are saying that because they don't kidnap our children, we are doing what? We are going on strike.
1: Yeah, on a strike.
0: We don't want to teach. All schools starting today, being the 1st of June, they should do what? Shut down until those children or persons who were kidnapped are released unconditionally. What do you think about this, Ike?
1: Well, I just feel like it is a step in the right direction, because nobody wants this to happen.
0: Of course,
1: true. Nobody. This story, I mean, every day these bandits or these terrorists keep releasing videos to social media. They keep doing all of these things just to rub it in our faces that there's nothing we can do about it. And now the government of the day is not doing anything too. So what's doing that?
0: Well, I think there's also another release that our president has actually sent a 1,000 army to the, you know, forest. How do they call them? 1,000 army, for me, 1,000 forest army, something like that. You know, just to make sure that people are safe, you know, to keep people secure. So I think that is a step in the right direction. Why are you looking at me like that? Stop making me smile. Stop laughing.
1: No, that's the point. Because I wanted you to laugh, because You see, even the way you were saying it, we're not like one. See, there's how you talk about something and you're like, I am feeling this thing.
0: Yeah, you're convinced.
1: You get? Mm-hmm. I am feeling this thing. But there's how you talk about something and deep inside you know that, this is child's play.
0: Like what's this, going on?
1: This is child's play. So, I don't know, but at the end of the day, let us do what we need to do.
0: Yeah.
1: You understand? I mean, last week we saw Very Dark Man come out to want to do a GoFundMe to go get these kids out of there. GoFundMe to his personal account.
0: It's okay.
1: And I'm like, this should not happen, because if it happens, insecurity will skyrocket.
0: Yeah.
1: It will skyrocket, trust me. Because when these people realize that, at the end of the day, since the government is not doing anything,
0: yeah,
1: now people are now taking the laws into their hands, doing GoFundMe,
0: yeah,
1: and then paying or negotiating
0: with the
1: bandits or terrorists to release people.
0: Yeah.
1: Insecurity will even triple.
0: And it's not even ending, because even as at today, I've also got to, you know, it's on the news that another set of,
1: passengers were being kidnapped.
0: So it's not just going to end. The insecurity just keeps rising.
1: I just feel like what the Oyo State people did is a very, very good civic action, because nobody can go to school, and especially those in the interior part, because obviously we know that these bandits cannot get into or infiltrate the state capital.
0: Yeah.
1: You get, because that one, you know, they cannot. You get what I mean?
0: Yeah.
1: So, but then the people in the remote parts, they are not safe
0: at all.
1: No teacher will want to go to work.
0: No
1: parent will want to wake up in the morning, prepare the kid, and take them to school, because there are no safety measures in place for their kids, for the teachers, for everybody in the school to actually learn adequately, to learn safely in such an environment.
0: Yeah.
1: So I feel like this is something that was needed, and I saw this coming, because this should have actually started on Children's Day.
0: Right.
1: But it actually came to my notice that some people actually did celebrate. I'm like, what are you celebrating?
0: I think they just wanted the month of May to end before they start this movement.
1: Like, I feel like it would have started that. And today is International Children's Day celebration. And I feel like starting today too is not too late. But then I feel like it is needed. So, like, them coming together, I applaud them so very much. And I just hope that this solidarity, this civic thing,
0: yeah,
1: actually, you know, triggers the government to do something quick, because videos, the photos we are seeing on social media,
0: man,
1: it is not something anybody can see. Anytime I'm scrolling on X,
0: yeah,
1: and I come across the way I scroll past it, not because I don't like not because I'm not empathic towards this person.
0: Yeah, my dear, for the fact that
1: because I can't see, I just cannot.
0: Your mental health.
1: I cannot just
0: pass on
1: the fact that what maybe my little niece, my little cousin went to school and then is not coming back, and then
0: especially the one they tied this particular one I saw that is really troubling. You know, they tied this little child's neck then they extended the rope to the child's leg and then now wedged a stone after beating this child. I don't even know the question to ask.
1: Like, see,
0: it is
1: see,
0: really
1: Michelle,
0: disturbing.
1: See, Michelle, it is so disturbing that I cannot. I'm this kind of, would I say, I'm sort of like very, very in touch with my emotional side.
0: Yeah.
1: You get? So I'm like, when I come across stuff like that, I cannot. Because this is inhumane. Like,
0: this is.
1: I don't even know how to go about to describe this, because this thing is just so it's not something any parent should bear. Like, this is a different kind of pain.
0: It is
1: the way you're even saying, I'm even struggling to find words.
0: I know, I can see that, because
1: this is something like, how can human beings, how can you do this to kids?
0: Exactly, that's the point.
1: At the end
0: of
1: the day, when these kids at the end of the day leave this terrorist den, you expect
0: the
1: them to function well.
0: The trauma.
1: You expect them to function well. The trauma is going to be on another level. And most times, I try to sit down to imagine what it is like, to paint a mental picture of what it is like.
0: Hey,
1: and at the end of the day,
0: I just
1: tried not to, because at the end of the day, I'm like, this is something else. Like, this is something else. So we're just calling on the government once again to actually do something. Like,
0: the right thing.
1: Hasten how you're doing things. Just like recently Yabojo came online to say that, you know what? Why is our government always quick to run abroad to borrow money? But now it is time to run abroad for security intelligence to get, you know, things that will be beneficial to the citizens. You guys are not running abroad now. Now, if somebody comes tomorrow to make a documentary or to say that there is insecurity going in Nigeria, some set of persons will come out to debunk it no, it is not. This is a smear campaign and stuff like that. Yada, yada, yada. It doesn't make sense to me. So, these are lives. These are lives. I mean, when I saw the teacher that was asked to do the whole World War video from the Disney, like, I looked at this person, I'm like, this is someone's mom, this is someone's aunt, this is someone's grandmother, this is someone's wife. See, that video almost moved me to tears, but

0: thing is important.
1: Yeah.
0: It is something that should be said across all the belts, on the all the radio belts, because you need to, it needs to come to you for you to know that, oh, this thing is really, really serious. Because some persons do not know the gravity of this situation.
1: Yeah, they don't know how bad smartphones.
0: They do not know the gravity of what this thing is. But if you have a smartphone and then you've never seen this thing or you've never done, it is needed. That is why we are here. That is why we are the radio, we are the media, to make sure that, you know, we actually trigger you and make you engage in civic participation that can actually make these persons come back, because these are people's children. Now reverse the roles, God forbid, if this should happen to your daughter's kid,
1: yeah,
0: or if this should happen to your younger, you would not want this to happen to them
1: at all.
0: So it is time, if together we actually call on the government to do this thing, it will be of great benefit. And also, we know that the elections are underway.
1: Mm-hmm.
0: And also, this whole situation in the country should actually give you a reason on who and who not to vote.
1: Okay, if I give Ike much time, see, I will turn this place to a political fest or something.
0: I'm not even into politics, though. I'm not even political.
1: Let's hit the music, guys. When we come back, it's still the Rush Hour Show with Michelle and Ike. Do not go anywhere.

0: Yeah, Police by Kiss Daniel featuring Angelique Kidjo and Johnny Driller. Very amazing track, if you ask me. And most times I get to wonder how Johnny Drew is just so amazing.
1: That I know.
0: He just knows how to blend into everybody's style, everybody's format. And I just love it for him. Yeah. Because it just shows how dynamic, how versatile you are as an artist.
1: I agree.
0: I love it for him.
1: Because and I played that song intentionally. Because, you know, we are talking about insecurity.
0: Yes. I see what you did there. Anyways, guys, welcome back. It is still The Rush Hour Show, your favorite drive time show right here.

0: in the city of Calabar with yours truly, IK Arim and Michelle Idongesit. And yeah, we're rocking your afternoon. We're making sure that we hang out with you all the way to 5 p.m. live here on the radio, listening to Feel Good Music, hitting your favorite bangers back to back, and of course, opening our question of the day, talking about what's trending, what's popping, what's going on across Nigeria, in the university community, in cross-river states, and globally. So you know it is, you know, this show encapsulates everything you want to hear, everything you want to know about in the entertainment space right here on the radio. So it is still our Gang Gang segment. We're bringing you all the top stories. We just spoke about the insecurity, and since it's not a political show or a governance show, we don't want to dwell on it. Yeah, because we have like more exciting stories coming through. So coming through, this one is actually between a bride and her friend, right? And I saw this one online. I'm like, okay, let me just bring this, because most of us, we need a lot. We need to learn a lot when it comes to friendship. But let's just get into it. So this person tweeted, I attended a friend's wedding. That was on Saturday. And it was just the bride and her bridesmaid and me in the room. When it was time to zip up her dress, the bridesmaid helped her and immediately said, "Ha, why is your back so black? Don't you wash it?" The bride instantly became uncomfortable and started asking us to take pictures of her back so she could see it herself. I looked at her and honestly, I did not see anything. In fact, her back looked fresh. I genuinely don't know where her friend saw the blackness. The bride said she has never been intimate with the groom before and was worried he might have had an issue with her back. Throughout the wedding, I could see the sadness and insecurity on her face. As for the friend, she danced and enjoyed herself like nothing happened. I kept reassuring the bride that her back was perfectly fine and that there was nothing wrong with it. Some comments really don't need to be made, especially on someone's wedding day. And also, there was nothing on her back. Voila, it was very fresh, no blackness.
1: I just want to say that her friend is bitter.
0: So you just might be wondering, why are you guys bringing this story to us? Why are you guys bringing this story to us? So, why I saw this and I was interested in this is because a whole lot of you out there, yes, I am saying this, a whole lot of you out there are not emotionally intelligent at all. Not a whole lot of you are not emotionally intelligent, because most times you say things and you do not know how these things hurt people.
1: True.
0: You get me?
1: Yeah.
0: So now, first of all, of all this for you to say, like, first of all, look at the comments you're making her.
1: Mm-hmm.
0: See, as your black back, you know they wash them. You get that kind of really a thing. Bad.
1: Yeah.
0: And then you did not even try to put this person's feelings into perspective. How would this person feel after this? Especially if the person is wearing a revealing dress.
1: Right?
0: A dress that has like a revealing back. You get what I mean? How do you think that person will be comfortable after making that statement all along? And then another thing is, you make this statement out of cruise. You make this statement, you know, lightheartedly, and then you do not care. Like, just like this person said, the friend during all through the wedding was having a great time.
1: Yeah, and then the bride was having a great time.
0: And wasn't paying attention to the bride. So obviously, she just said it out of cruise and then did not put into perspective the bride's feelings. And now she feels like, oh, it's vibes and inshallah, I'm having a great time at your wedding. But what I just said a couple moments ago is actually making you not enjoy your wedding. Day. So when you're out there, you should know how you haul words at people, especially if this person is not into you like that. You guys.
1: No, even if you're into that person, exactly. Sometimes there's just pick the occasion, read the room, know the moment where you could say certain things, and you know somebody can easily brush it off. Like, see now, this is on her big day and she could not even, you know, get into it because of what somebody said. And now, just like that statement says, she had not had any intimate stuff with the man. Now she's already thinking, oh, what if he sees my back? Would he appreciate me for who I am? You know, all of those things are bothering her and all of that. So people should just, even if we're so close, read the room. Know when to say certain things. Know when, you know, to actually draw the line as well, so that you do not get to hurt people.
0: Yeah.
1: This is really sad.
0: This is like, you know, a whole lot of persons, they do not know that, you know, your words can actually make or mar. Your words can actually kill. Yeah. And then I'm not religious.
1: Okay.
0: Right, but then people would say that the air was made through spoken words.
1: Okay.
0: You get, yeah. The air was made through spoken words. So, you know, the power of life and death lies in the tongue.
1: True.
0: You know what that means. So know the kind of words you put out there. If you cannot say something nice, don't say anything at all. Because it is a different thing if we are like that and you're like, okay, maybe we're going to pick a dress together.
1: Yeah.
0: And then I am your bestie, I'm your friend. I'm like, oh, don't pick this dress. Why should I not pick this dress? Get us your back day.
1: Mm.
0: I can tell you, I know that you will understand that it is coming from a place of love.
1: And at least there's time to maybe work on something, maybe get some skincare routine. But
0: what if but what if the thing doesn't work? There's no point gambling it.
1: Right.
0: I'm like, okay, I'll be like, okay, don't use this one because there's how the tone of your back doesn't match your other part of your skin. And you will know that this thing is coming from a place of love. And you want to like cover it up till you actually sort it out.
1: Yeah.
0: But the fact that I am your friend, I have pointed this out to you, you know that it is coming from a place of love. Not one kind of you know, emotional or moral killing statement that why your back black like this, you know, they wash them. Like that was so extreme.
1: Too extreme.
0: So it is one other way. I'm going to admonish you because we'll be getting back to the music very soon. So when you're out there, be what you want others to do to you, do it to others.
1: Very true.
0: The same way you want others to treat you, treat others the same way. You know, because at the end of the day, we keep talking about change, and we fail to realize that change actually begins with us.
1: True.
0: So if you do not start it, then who is going to imbibe it? Because if you treat somebody nicely, somebody well, and the person has a great experience, that person will not want to treat another person a different way.
1: Yeah.
0: Because it was like, oh, there was this way this lady treated me, and it was so cool. Like, I felt so comfortable. I want to do this thing to somebody else.
1: Yeah.
0: And then I want someone to feel chill. I want someone to feel really comfortable around me. So always do something, the same thing that you want to be done to you, do it to others. That is all what we have to tell you right here.
1: Okay,
0: so let's get back
1: Pastor
0: to the music.
1: Okay, let's get back to the music. And coming through is With You by Omalay and Davido.

0: All right, that was With You by Davido featuring O'Malley. Welcome back, guys. It is still the Rush Hour show. That was like a hit, you know, when it came out from the album.
1: Five album. Yeah.
0: I like calling it the album five.
1: Davido's fifth studio album. Yeah. It's a really, really amazing one, if you ask me. Though he faced a whole lot of backlash for the album, though. But it's all good. We all love With You.
0: Yeah, we all love With You. And yes, you know, it's that time where we get to open our phone lines so you can be a part of the conversation. And today's conversation is something really, really interesting. And so, yes, all I will encourage you to do right now is draw closer to your radio, go and recharge your phone so that you can be a part of the show.
1: And you know, we love to go like today, money, make it Monday,
0: right?
1: You get what I mean?
0: Yes, I
1: know. MMM, I love to call it that way. And it's not the traumatic kind of MMM,
0: no, you get what I mean?
1: It is not that one that's come to Nigeria. It's like, mine is money making Monday. And, you know, when it comes to life, it is all about collaboration. When it comes to life, you know, you cannot do life alone. No matter how hard you try, you cannot do life alone. You have to collaborate. You have to partner and make sure that, you know, you're just doing the right things to position yourself, your brand, or everything
0: rightly. The right place,
1: exactly.
0: Yeah.
1: Putting them in the right spaces and everything. Which is why we have a really interesting conversation today to open out. You know, I know that we have a whole lot of persons across every sector listening to us. You get what I mean? So, whip out your phones and make sure that you're part of this one. Today, we're about to bask in a little delulu.
0: Well, I won't call it that. Okay.
1: Yeah, a little delulu that can actually, you know, come true lulu.
0: Okay, I see what you're doing. I see what you're doing.
1: So, today's question of the day, wherever you are listening to us, pause what server you're doing, listen attentively so that you can be a part of today's conversation of the day. So, if you could spend one day creating content, making music, or doing business with any Nigerian creator, entrepreneur, or brand personality, who are you choosing and why? Yes. So, whichever niche you are, you have one day to choose somebody to collaborate with. Whether it is music, content creation, business, you know, finance, or anything, you just have one day to choose somebody to collaborate with right now. Who would you choose and what would be your reason for choosing that person? The phone line is open right now.
0: 08094444058. I'll call that again. 08094444058. You can call us on that number, send us a WhatsApp message or an SMS. We are right here to make sure that we get into this conversation. If you had that opportunity to, you know, shoot a content, create a content with, you know, one of the big content creators here in Nigeria, which one would you choose? IK says we should move from Delulu to Chululu, right? So what would it be for you guys? Let us know. The phone line is still open. 08094444058.
1: It's all about making money. It's all about positioning your brand very well. We all have that one person that, oh, if I can actually get to collaborate with this person, I feel like it's going to do a whole lot of good to my brand. Who is that person? Is it in content creation? Is it in music? Are you a musician? Who is that one artist that you would love to collaborate with if you had a chance? If you had a blank check, and you know, a blank check to actually state who, and then it will come true. Who would it be? You're in business. You had a blank check to choose who you want to collaborate with in business as an entrepreneur. Of course, who would that be and why? In content creation, you had the blank check to collaborate with somebody. Who would it be and why? 08094444058. I'll take the number again, 08094444058. Let's get back to the music. And when we're back, we'll be taking your calls and your SMSs live here on the Rush Hour Show.

0: That was by Rema. Even as much as this is not Monday morning, we are talking Monday evening and we are making money. Come on, guys.
1: We're talking money.
0: We're talking money.
1: We're talking money right here on the Rush Hour Show, which is why our question of the day is still open. If you have one person to actually collaborate with, be it across content creation, music, business, you know, everywhere, who would that person be and why? 0809-444-4058. I'll take the number again, 0809-444-4058. Be a part of the conversation right here on the radio with IK and Michelle. We want to get into the conversations with you live here on the radio. Of course, we all have that person, or we all have that part where, you know, we actually aspire to inspire
0: and whatever.
1: So we all have that one person that we want to collaborate with, that we all have that one person that, you know, we just have it in mind that, oh, if I have the opportunity to collaborate with this person can do a very significant thing to my career. Who would that person
0: be?
1: Talk to us right
0: Tell
1: here on
0: us.
1: The show.
0: Let us imagine.
1: Let us get into it together. Send a WhatsApp message, send an SMS, or if you just decide to say, shout out IK, shout out Michelle, right here in the studio, of course. We are open. If you want to tell us a happy new month, of course, we've told you our own happy new month. Mm-hmm. But if you want to say it back to us, we are open to happy new month and happy new month packages.
0: Right? You know, it's still part of making money.
1: So 0809-444-4058. I'll take the number again, 0809-444-4058. So, why would wait
0: for that? IK, wait. You're not going to flip. You would flip. IK, just wait. Hold on. I know where you're headed, but just hold on.
1: Okay.
0: Now, imagine you're waking up tomorrow morning and they're saying, IK, see, you have 24 hours. You know, don't think about in data. Don't think of doing this, but you have 24 hours to make sure you run a business and all of that.
1: Yeah.
0: Who would you choose? Which Nigerian creator of your choice are you going to pick? Okay, let's say maybe you want to go into comedy, which maybe the comedian told you want to do a skit with, and you know, never can tell, you just blow. IK will just be raining everywhere.
1: Anyways, in as much as I am not a content creator,
0: yeah,
1: right? I'm not a content creator, but then if I were to be in the content space and I want to collaborate with a content artist, right? I want to collaborate with a skit maker or a content creator. Wait. Are we talking content creator as in the umbrella term, or
0: content creator on the umbrella? You know, we have a lot of creators these days. Because people in the music industry are creators.
1: The thing that actually popped in my head was like skit makers, but now they are not content creators.
0: They're
1: now,
0: yeah.
1: You know, content is way more than skits, and we have people setting camera and talking a whole lot. So that is not content. Okay. Since it's not skit, if it is content creation, the person like I would want to collaborate with, that I know that, oh, this person can actually do a whole lot to the brand, is who would it be?
0: People like it doesn't know who. I love the fact that you on the hot seat.
1: Okay, I'll take it categorically.
0: Okay,
1: so if I were to be in if I were to be a skit maker and I want to collaborate with a skit maker, the person I would actually collaborate with is Chris Clown.
0: Okay.
1: Yeah, Chris
0: Good
1: Clown.
0: Choice. Good choice.
1: Yeah, Chris Clown, because of course he's the OG before IG. Like,
0: right.
1: You get what I mean?
0: He's
1: the person that actually started this whole thing, like 15 second skit back then, and then it was so hilarious.
0: Really,
1: you get
0: true.
1: What I mean?
0: With so the serious slap.
1: Exactly, Anade. So I would collaborate with Chris Clown. Then if I was to add a second person to that, that would be Destiny. Destiny is so creative.
0: Like, I agree too.
1: He's my favorite skit maker right now.
0: Yeah,
1: I have never followed a skit maker before on social media. Like Destiny is the first skit maker I followed on social media because Destiny is so freaking talented.
0: Yeah, I agree.
1: You get what I mean? So that's with the skits part of it. Then we'll come to content later. Then music, because I listen to music a whole lot. Now, if I wanted to collaborate with a Nigerian musician, I would collaborate with who has that like star factor? I feel like I'll collaborate with Olamide.
0: Oh yeah, okay,
1: 100%. I would collaborate with Olamide. Like, there's no rethinking this.
0: All right,
1: I'll collaborate with Olamide 100%. Yeah, I'll do that. And then maybe if it's to add a second to that, I feel like Davido
0: will come into
1: it. Yeah, Davido. I'll collaborate with Davido because Davido, I feel like Davido has that thing that just, you know, makes things pop.
0: Yeah.
1: You get what I mean?
0: I agree.
1: Once he hops on something, you just know that it's about to be the anthem for the rest of the year.
0: I agree.
1: And since his year come, he hasn't actually dropped a song. So that is it. So I feel like it will be Davido and Olamide for music. Then Chris Clown and Destiny for skit making. Then when it comes to being an entrepreneur.
0: Okay.
1: Yeah, being an entrepreneur, people I would love to collaborate with, of course, would be Diotets.
0: Really?
1: Yeah.
0: I was thinking you're going to say Cubana.
1: Obi Cubana.
0: Yeah.
1: No, I think I would collaborate with Otedola. Yes. And the collaboration with Otedola, I know that it is coming like with mentorship. I don't have to buy the book.
0: Right?
1: I don't have to buy the book.
0: Great choice.
1: I feel like I would be mentored. Like, right. I would be so mentored that I don't have to read the book. Yes. Except they tell me, okay, I am giving you an assignment. So refer to page 57 in the book and you have your answer. Then I would go to the book. But then I feel like I would have a two-in-one thingy. I'll have... first of all, mentorship.
0: Yeah.
1: Then second of all, you know, how to throw money around to make more money.
0: More money, right. Yeah. Okay, let's take this, you know, we have some few messages here on WhatsApp. And this first one says, good evening, Rush Hour Show with IK and Michelle. Okay, first off, if for music, I would love to collaborate with Davido, Kiss Daniel. I am their biggest fan out here. Okay, great one.
1: I feel like he has that star making factor. Like, okay. Davido has that hype. Davido has that loud, you know, thing to him that he can turn, you know, something really small to
0: something big.
1: You know, before you might not have realized how big that thing had the potential to be.
0: Yeah.
1: But if Davido is on it, you will not realize, oh, this thing actually has the potential to be this big or even way bigger. So
0: So let's finish the message.
1: So a big shout out to that person.
0: For content creating, I would love to collaborate with Lolo Mbakara. She is so humble and natural for business. I would love to collaborate with Ilda Bassi. This is Margaret from Lagos. Thank you so much, Margaret. Big shout out to you.
1: I mean, Davido, when it comes to Davido, of course, I've said it already, that he knows how to turn big into, you know, into hype, like so much hype. And you're just going to make, you know, funds of it.
0: Okay. If Davido is on okay. It. Let's take this one before we hit the music. This one is saying, hi, Michelle and IK. This is Alex from Within Unicorn. He says, if I was to collab with a content creator, that's Kit Mikasha, I would be Yakubo. Or it would be Yakub. Or is it Yakubo? And his crew, awesome. And the rest of his content is mostly relatable. Now, if Yakubo flips Misha, it will be Humble or Des name.
1: Okay.
0: And he says, I can mention music. If I was to collab with a musician, I would collab with Odumodu Black. His energy is outside casual Afrobeat.
1: I feel like, Odumodu has that thing. I feel like, okay, let's talk about it before we go to the music. All right. I feel like Odumodu has that thing that can actually...
0: But pause. Special shout out to Alex. Thank you so much for being a part of Alex. The show.
1: Special shout out to Margaret also.
0: Yeah.
1: I feel like Odumodu has that thing that can actually make music listenable.
0: True.
1: You get, like, it, just like Alex said, he has that energy to bring to music, no matter how mid the music might sound.
0: Okay.
1: Yeah, he has that thing like that can actually make music listenable. You get, but to make the music hyped.
0: Okay.
1: You know, it is one thing for music to be listenable. Mm-hmm. It is another thing for music to be commercially successful. You get what I mean? So, with Odumodu Black, the music will be good. Okay. You will know that the music is good. But, okay. You know, most times, good music doesn't always transcend to, you know, success.
0: Yeah.
1: You know, and we're talking about making money here. You get?
0: Mm-hmm.
1: The artists that you collaborate with that will actually make you more money. You get what I mean? So, Odumodu will give you the visibility, but then the song will be listenable,
0: yeah,
1: but at the same time I feel like he might not give you that it might not be commercially successful, just okay. Like I said, yeah.
0: Okay hold that thought. Let's head to the music.
1: Well, yeah, because I'm holding it. I have a whole lot to say. More
0: when we come back, of course. Let's see who will be the last lucky winner, if I say winner. Well, anyway, you still be a winner. Let's see who will be the last lucky caller, or maybe someone who will send us a message. And when we come back, of course, we'll be saying our goodbyes.
1: Goodbye. Yes.
0: So coming your way is no less by Files.

0: Hello guys,
1: welcome back. Hello my dear.
0: Yeah,
1: welcome back. It is still the Rush Hour Show, and you know it is always super vibes on vibes right here, hitting the roads with you and playing your favorite bangers back to back live here on the show. And just like I said when I started the show, that I was gonna give a big shout out to Gemini, you know, born people. And the person that actually contributed on the show before we actually went back on the break, went out on the break, today is actually his birthday. So a big, big shout out to you, Alex. Happy birthday to you. Happy birthday to you.
0: To you.
1: Happy birthday to you, Alex. God's blessings, heaven blessings upon you. I mean, you're opening. And to all other persons that their birthday is today, big, big shout out to you. Big happy birthday to you from me, Ike, from the Rush Hour fam. Big, big shout out to you. I mean, you're doing amazing. And many more happy returns of this day upon you guys' life. So let's get back to it. Yeah,
0: it's already 4:55, my darling. We can get back to it because it's time to say goodbye.
1: It's time to say goodbye. You know, there's something that people say, you know, I hate to see you go, but I love to watch you leave.
0: Wait, what now?
1: You know what I mean? Should I interpret it?
0: Misinterpret it.
1: No, I don't want to get into you guys' head.
0: Yes.
1: You know, I know this is a moment where some people describe as, I hate to see you go, but I love to watch you leave.
0: Okay.
1: You know, you can just sleep on that. Tomorrow, you can give me the interpretation, and then I can, you know, if your interpretation touched me, I can send it for the boys. I can send it for the people.
0: It's not just for the boys, for the girls too.
1: For the girls, know? Yeah. Depending on who actually gets it right, I can send it for them. You
0: it's
1: get
0: right.
1: what I mean?
0: It's okay, guys.
1: But anyway, guys, you know that it is always a super amazing time with you. I had fun today. I am back. I mean, we are back. And from the weekend.
0: Did you have a weekend? I didn't
1: have. Yeah, we had a weekend.
0: Nice.
1: And it is so funny how the weekend was from an old month to the new month.
0: No.
1: And
0: the weekend,
1: you know what?
0: The month ended with the weekend.
1: Yes, that's what I'm saying. And then you know that this June is just one of those few months that first actually starts on a Monday.
0: Right, I agree. But I know that IK has much time to talk to you guys. I don't, you know. They say, Tick says the clock.
1: Big Tick.
0: What you have to do quick. We'll catch you again tomorrow, guys. Same time, same station.
1: Yeah.
0: Do not go anywhere. And of course, you know, we'll always come big on the vibe, on the conversation, and of course, good music. The news flash will be coming your way by 5 p.m. And of course, we also have the sports corner too coming your way
1: by six.
0: So do not go anywhere. Do not touch that.
1: Premium
0: we'll be leaving
1: content.
0: You in the hands of DJ IK.
1: Hey,
0: good evening, guys.
1: We're about to do Oble. You know what I'm saying? Oble.
0: Oble.
1: All right. Have an amazing one. And bye.
0: Bye.

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I am Michelle Idorset. Here are the top headlines of the hour. Starting from the state news, Calabar Carnival, O2 unveils team, innovation to drive participation. And onto the national scene, Wike insists Abuja residents can feel Tinubu's government impact. And in business, manufacturing sector drives 77% forex surge. Away from Nigeria, US-Iran exchange fire as negotiation stalls. And onto entertainment and lifestyle news, Nollywood producer can't freely use Afrobeat songs in movies anymore, Dammy Twitch says. And in the world of sports, Carlo Ancelotti's son named new league coach. Details of all these and more coming up by 8 p.m. If you have news reports from your areas, hostels, departments, and faculties, please do well to call our newsroom hotline on 08094444058. You can also follow us on all our social media platforms. 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

Hope say on a day, all right. 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

0: Yes, now sports corner. Tonica Radio 103.5, and I see be like this, everything where concise, so that waiting we don't carry come your domot like this. So, a lot of things be happen during the weekend. We be see some people smile, we be see some people go, yes, so all this one. Now, waiting, we go talk about this wonderful evening. Yes, so I hope say you don't ready. I hope say your body don't day on top. Call your mama, call your papa, call your enemies. Tell them say sports corner don't set like this. Yes, so hope say you day active. Hope say your body don't set. Yes, so my country people, 10 days to World Cup. I hope say you don't ready. As our country no go, I hope say you don't select the country where you go support for this World Cup. Oh. As it be like this, me, I never know. Maybe later I go tell and I say, the country where they support. But for the record, I am not supporting any African country. Yes, it's Sports Corner on Unica Radio 103.5. An idea with Okono of Yoni Catalyst and Nata. Catalyst, welcome to the show.
1: Yeah, good evening, Kennedy. Good evening, Nata. Good evening, our country people. I greet you this beautiful evening, and let me also use this medium to say a very happy new month to you. I am so much excited, you know, to be here in the studio this beautiful evening. Before I go, you know, I go greet you well. Make I just cook a first attack, a counter waiting Kennedy don't succeed for the record. I no go support any African country. I want to ask you, Chelsea, yeah. Where you been the support waiting day for? Wait, they end at the end of the season. So at the end of the day. Your support does not really matter. Who go win, go win. Who no go win, no go win. So, if you keep your support, and make me and you, make we just go the watch. Country people, at Salam Salamade, give all of now. Make we do this work out together.
0: Yes, so make we do this work out together. And are you also there here with Nathan? Nathan, welcome to the show.
2: Thank you so much, Sir Kennedy. I greet you. Thank you so much, Catalyst. I don't hear it, you don't talk for there. I greet you. All our country people, Mama, Papa, Pekin, at Jerusalem, I give you now. Hope say, una dear, right? I want a weekend, bingo. Hope say, bingo well, because

0: got me breaking down. But make we just kukuma the shake am till we finish for
1: you. Know, say so yesterday been be Sunday, and I been try go church yesterday, and he get waiting pastor talk for church. He say when you say the truth
2: shall. Yeah, so just like Catholics don't talk, happy new month to our listeners of Unica Radio 103.5. Yes, so welcome to the month of June, and I also say all our wonderful listeners. So we dare great to say when I don't follow us enter the month of June, maybe not see our end, rather we'll be see the end of month of May, and now we don't join enter the month of June, and now all of us go march kukuma enter the month of July till this year finish. And I will say God go bless all of us with long life and prosperity as we don't see this year to an end. Yes, so make we start the story like this for sponsor not in the car radio 103.5. And I be like this, the Super Falcons camp don't open for their double header against Senegal. Yes, the Super Eagles players are expected to start arriving in the camp of Ikenne Ogun State ahead of their upcoming WAFCON double.

following a 3-year absence, while forward Francisco Odega and a gift Monday we are also called up with a Belarus-based Blessing Corps returns to the squad after

Kikuchi, and also Israel-based defender Sikuri Issa, defender Tosin Demma, and midfielder Hamilutu Ayinde, and Tonye Panye, as well as forward for Shalade Ijamunusi and Joy Omewa. The trio of Christy Uchebe, Kurulat Ladepo,

Morocco, July 25th to 16th August. Why 10th time champions Nigeria will take on Egypt, Zambia, and debutant Malawi in Group C. The two friendly matches are expected to form part of the Nigerian preparation for the continental tournament as Modugu continues to assess the squad for another wonderful match that will be coming up. And also in athletics, and also in athletics headline like this, Lagos Women Run event ambassador to discuss route running relationship and brighter season await Nigerian athlete, says Okorie. And World Athletics Championship, Ezekiel Nathaniel set new 400 meter run.

Actually confirmed, it has been widely reported that she will play alongside Canadian teenager Victoria Mbuku. How now see this, say Serena Williams is coming out of retirement again? Like, I was surprised that, because you know, last year, last 2 years, there was a video that surfaced of her training. Then she came out to debunk that video that she is not coming back. She's not

0: So I believe this is one of the things that Serena Williams is doing at this very moment.
1: Okay.
0: And if you look at it generally, it comes with a lot of benefit. Yes, because herself just saying I'm coming back, like you don't give boost to that tournament.
1: Okay.
0: You don't give boost because people go on come watch just to see what Serena Williams looks like.
1: Yeah.
0: Like they've missed her, a legend as she is. People go on come watch her. You go increase revenue even for the entire tournament you get. And for herself, yes, she might still be fit, but you can't compare to early days.
1: Yeah, you get her prime days.
0: Her prime days. So what is she they do now? No, be like, she's not coming out because she feels maybe there's something she has not achieved. Mm-hmm. It's just for the passion. It's just for the fun. Yes, she can actually win something. She can go home with one more honor, but that does not mean that's the sole driver of her coming out of retirement. Yes. You get. I did very happy say she don't even come out safe. I believe say she no go even play long because already she did 44. And now this kind of thing they saw when maybe for football now you go see say maybe player now done or for boxing safe sometimes. It's just the passion that motivates these things. Because this is a person go don't retire day out. Before you know, the person go just come out one day. See, he won't come do him again. And maybe for 2-3 matches and the person, or four as the case may be, if you don't see the person, don't go back out again. Because, yes, age is really, really not on the person's side again. But kudos to Serena Williams. I'm happy to see her back. And I'll just love to see what she puts up once again. Because of a truth, we don't miss her for the game. Maybe one more time, let's just see those displays from her.
1: Okay, so Catalyst, do you think it was necessary to see Serena Williams coming back out of retirement again?
2: Okay, I think this is not a new thing. After all, we've seen people like Lionel Messi coming out of announcing his retirement from international football, and all of a sudden returning back.
1: No, that one will be like,
0: no,
1: not the same thing.
0: Not the same thing. Why will it be the same thing?

0: make reference anyways, that this is not the first time we have seen things like this. We don't see as an athlete, you know, they announce retirement, maybe totally out of the game of sport, and all of a sudden they return back. Some it could not, it may be not just the game of sport entirely, but
1: profession.
0: Sport is actually a profession. Maybe they don't retire from maybe country or like in the terms of football, representing country or club side, but then they still come back. So I feel that most of the times there are reasons that you know that fuel most of these decisions. Most of the times it could be due to injury. Most of the times it could be to family issues, which some persons you know tend not to relate it to the public. And you know, by the time you are able to you know tackle most of those situations now.

0: How much? How old is Ronaldo?
1: That one are football.
2: You don't always ever want
1: that one.
2: That one are football.
1: Football.
0: I go church yesterday.
2: How old was Buffon?
0: Okay. Thank you. How old was Buffon?
1: That one are football.
0: How old was Ibrahimovic?
1: That one are football.
0: Okay. So no. Let's take away football. At the end of the day, Chebin has sports corner be this now. Mm. Uh-huh. So it's not about football; it's about sport, okay. The game of sport. So I feel that if you won't really look, football and tennis, which one they demand more energy?
2: Of course, it's football. You play football for 90 minutes.
0: So that is to say that somebody that is 40 years, like if you feel they 40 years continuously they play football, then that means someone that like you can, it cannot be compared to someone that is 44 years in playing tennis.
2: Exactly.
0: So I think there are disparity, and for me, I don't really know, but I believe that there are certain reasons why, you know, she left the game, and good to have her back. But one thing I know for sure is that her coming back is not going to stay for long.
1: It's just a matter of time.
0: Her coming back is not going to stay for long because, okay, just like you noted, she's aging, and you know, for somebody like her, yes, maybe there's a reason why she's coming back. Maybe she just want to come and, you know, the one last dance and okay, then go away.
1: Okay, one last dance, then she goes away. Yes, and she don't come back, and we are looking up to see the games where she's going to feature, and then make we see how it go be. All right, ladies and gentlemen, make we go small break. When we come back, we go talk other things. As it be like this, Liverpool is targeting ex-Bournemouth coach in the person of Iriola. And also, yes, so Manchester United goalkeeper Lamens have been named Premier League signing of the season. And yes, we will also talk about the retirement of Mueller, who have retired out of football after 24 seasons in Premier League. And also, yes, another wonderful weekend happened again in the Champions League final, Arsenal versus PSG, and we saw PSG having a back-to-back Champions League win, becoming the second team after Real Madrid, Nottingham Forest, to secure a back-to-back Champions League trophy. And yes, all this one, what you go talk about, we'll go this more break, come back. No, anyway, we are coming back.

0: All right, I welcome back from that brain as we saw some of the radio 103.5. And yes, so yes, a lot of things be happen during the weekend. Like I said, yeah, things happen. And then, first of all, happy, as you be like this, James Milner retires from pro football with most Premier League appearance in history. His first game was in 2002. 3 Premier League, 2 FA Cup, 2 Community Shield, 2 League Cup, and 1 Champions League. I mean, this guy have paid his dues in club football, actually. We can just congratulate him and tell him that he have done well, and it's a wonderful retirement for him. And yes, James Milner, who have retired from football with 3 Premier League, like I said, 2 FA Cup, 2 Community Shield, 2 Carabao Cup, and 1 Champions League. I mean, the guy don't try. And he had the most appearances in Premier League with 24 seasons. I mean, he even gets Guinness award for most Premier League appearances, and the guy don't really hold and they don't try. And congratulations to him. And away from that, congratulations on the way as Lamens was announced the signing of the season, and we had multiple players who were nominated for that category as the sign of the season. We had Granit Xhaka, Ryan Cheki, Andre Tuvet, Victor Gyokeres, Antonio Semedo, Dominic Calvert-Lewin, Juan Pedro, and also Semen Lamens. And Lamens came out on top as the 2025-2026 transfer of the season. Can we applaud? Do you agree with this, Natalie, Mr. Front? Because I know definitely Catalyst will agree.
1: agree for
0: Lamens signing of the season.
1: Why you talk say I go agree? No, but ask me question. Okay, just assume on my
0: behalf. Do you agree with
1: that?
0: No,
1: don't already ask Natalie. Natalie, go first talk.
2: I go talk with it in my mind. Okay. Congrats to Saint Lamens. First of all, he has tried coming into the Manchester United team. We say they been get very big issue for goalkeeping position all throughout last season, even season before last. They were really, really struggling from Bayenda to ever since David De Gea left. Yes. The problem in just that Onana to Bayenda, Onana again, they were just trying to find balance and they could not until Lamens came on board. And the young man has tried. He's very young. And seeing that he's not even... he wasn't in a Premier League club. He only came to England in his first season. That was just in January. And he did extremely well. Kudos to him. Mm-hmm. However, when you look at the list, you get where him in day on, you can see the likes of Igor Thiago. You can see the likes of João Pedro.
0: Ryan Cheki.
2: You can see the likes of Ryan Cheki. Do you understand? So, Lamens, no doubt, he had a good season. But I don't think he should be the player, Premier League signing of the season. I don't think he deserves it. Like, he has played, but I don't think it's up to that point where he can actually beat the likes of Igor Thiago,
0: Ryan Cheki, especially Ryan Cheki,
2: João Pedro to take the award there. I don't think his performance don't reach that stage where we say he will come like beat the performances of Cheki,
0: okay,
2: João Pedro and Igor Thiago. I think any of these three now, anybody will come out for these three as the winner. Yeah. I thought they okay by it, okay. But singular men's. I'm not trying to underrate him, but I don't think he has done enough to actually win. He had a good season, but I don't think he has done enough. Maybe if Tosin come from start of season,
0: yes,
2: maybe he would have done more, and that would have just given him that spot to say, yeah, he just deserves it. He should just go on with it. But at this stance, I don't think he actually deserves it.
0: With 8 clean sheets and 79 saves. So, Catalyst, what's your comment on Lamens winning the signing of the season?
3: Okay. Glad that you've finally, chosen to ask me. And I will answer also accordingly. First and foremost, I want to say very big congratulations to
0: Lamens.
3: Yeah, from Manchester United. You know, when I saw this, I just asked myself, why Manchester United just win everything? and they don't, they just they win everything. What is happening? The only thing where they don't feel win a trophy, but in terms of individual awards, you know, they are just winning it. And I hear some people talk, say, it's bias. I find the wonder when you say it's bias, what do you mean? This is not something, this is not a voting that you know it's, you will say, Nali Manchester United players voter. We will talk, say, okay, now based on saying Nali Manchester United vote. Maybe family members, you know, after Manchester United votes, family members come vote. Family members of Manchester United players come vote. We go talk, say, okay, this is actually open to, you know, this is something that it's open. So everybody come out to have their say. Yes, just like Nata said, for me, if you said Ryan Cherki, I would so much agree with you. Why? Because the guy came, first two matches, it was as if this one said, won't be another flop. But I was impressed how he immediately picked up. And, you know, became one of the key starter and also one of the best player for Manchester City. That's actually a good one. But talking about Ryan Cherki winning the, you know, the best signing of the season, I think there are certain things which might be the reason why he won this very award. First thing now is this guy was signed during the
0: second half of the season.
3: Same
0: as Ryan Cherki.
3: Yes. Now, when he was signed during the second half of the season, he was signed to be more like a substitute. He was not signed to be, you know, the key starter. He was signed to be more like a substitute, you know, Theo, when, you know, maybe probably understudy, and, you know, they just like understudy. But something happened. It was when Bayinde, you know, picked up, I think, injury, brought him into the game. And first game in the Premier League, you could just see this guy, and, you know, you see lots of promises. He's able to command the defense. The guy is unable to play under pressure. You know, for the first time in a very long time, I saw Manchester United signing a goalkeeper that does not wait for the ball to get to him. He flies and makes sure that he sends the ball out, make sure that he does not put himself into danger. He flies and hits the ball out. By so doing, you know, he relieves the defenders of lots of pressure. And he's a young guy. And now, another thing now, you look at now, this guy was signed. You look at this guy now, ask yourself, a player or a goalkeeper of that caliber, how much should we be rating him? How much will he cost in today's market realistically? That guy if he won't sell him now, or let's just say if he won't sign him, that caliber now, you should be talking like maybe 60 million euros. But how much did Manchester United sign him? I think they signed him for 15 million euros. Very, very little fee. So I think for me, the fee which they use to sign this guy, you know, you get some, the kind of money will be saying, you sign person, people know to regard, they'll just feel, say, this one before this kind of money, this guy will be less. But he came in and he's now the new number one starter in Manchester United. That even when Onana come back, I don't know if they will decide to give him a chance. So I think winning the Premier League play, the best signing of the season, to me, I am still surprised. But the winning has been, you know, the deed has been done. And I also see reasons to why he won or why he has won. I appreciate the fact that, you know, he won it. And, you know, Manchester United product, at least if they know if he win trophy, the individual awards make them just the win and they go.
0: The individual award is up for grab. Yes, ladies and gentlemen, yes, Nasus was on the 103.5.

0: Yes. As Sivilady still in the celebration of individual awards, Jordan Pickford wins the Premier League save of the season. Yes. In one Premier League save of the season, Jordan Pickford. And also, he won the goalkeeper performance of the season. Yes, goalkeeper performance of the season. And I think that is a new award I've introduced in Premier League, because I'm surprised to see this. It was announced 6 hours ago that Premier League goalkeeper performance of the season goes to Jordan Pickford. I mean, the guy is good, actually. The guy is good.
1: Actually, Jordan Pickford, if you keep five top best goalkeeper in Manchester, in Premier League.
0: Yes.
1: Right, like, now. Currently. Yeah. If you keep five best goalkeeper in Premier League,
0: yes,
1: Pickford should make the top three.
2: Of course.
1: He should make the top three. You know, sometimes I wonder why.
2: Okay, go with the first three list. Let me see something.
1: With the first three list, yeah, currently in the Premier League,
2: yeah,
1: I'll go with Raya number one.
0: Okay.
1: I'll go with Pickford number two.
0: Okay.
1: And I can settle with the last one. I'll settle with
3: I don't catch up.
1: No, I never thought it. You see, don't catch me.
3: Like, you don't hook me that.
1: No, you don't hook.
0: No, it's a difficult decision to choose between the Mess and Donnarumma.
1: Yes, that, yeah, it's actually because I want to say that Donnarumma.
0: Yeah, we also have Henderson in Crystal Palace.
1: Okay.
3: This season?
0: Okay, no, not this season. Okay, this season.
1: You mean you are talking about this very season?
0: Yes,
1: this season.
0: Yes.
1: Okay, if you are talking about this very season, then I will go with the Bournemouth goalkeeper.
0: Okay, that's Petrovic.
1: Yes, I'll go with the Bournemouth goalkeeper as number three.
0: Okay, Petrovic. That's a good
2: even
0: selection.
2: Did even make it?
1: Huh?
2: Did Pickford made it?
0: Pickford, number two. Well, if I'm to go, I think I will agree with his list. Actually, I will agree with his list.
2: Yeah, the list.
0: Or I will even go with the keeper in Sunderland. But I agree with his list. Actually,
1: yeah.
2: This catalyst is sharp.
0: I just see it coming.
1: I shake this for me.
0: Actually, to be honest, I did not see this list coming.
1: I don't normally.
0: No. You good.
2: You know, say Catalyst in touch. Catalyst in touch. Anything we talk to this in our truth.
0: I did not see the list coming. Like, I was seeing Raya on the list. I was seeing Pickford, Petrovic.
1: Okay.
0: I called a track, but I was like, yeah, Petrovic, actually. That was a good selection, actually. So, and for me, I think I agree with
1: so
0: that.
1: So, for Pickford, you know, sometimes I wonder why these guys,
0: they
1: don't get to play in a big team. Mm. But I also come to realize that most of the times, you know, being in the big team is not for everybody. Yes, you don't need to be at the top, you know, to make your name.
0: Yeah,
1: and I think that is what Pickford, if he's leaving the Premier League, or if he's leaving the game totally, yes, I think Premier League will always remember him.
0: Yeah.
1: But I just wish, that he was playing for teams like, you know, maybe Manchester City. Trust me, the guy will definitely, because, you know, when the guy come on my saying one, like, this match now,
2: Same must stop.
1: You will do it.
2: Reflexes. Go
1: active. Even you say, go wonder whether I'm a real human being.
2: You know, this is Jordan Pickford. They catch one kind, but we will say,
0: you go, like, you go be like that.
2: You will be fan when they watch. You become angry at him. You will be like, all other games where you are playing against smaller clubs, you don't go easily.
1: You know, in the card where we say, when like for your mind, I don't already they shout go
0: before, you know,
1: only to come here, I say the ball really no enter.
2: And I just love how he blends humor with his game.
0: Yeah,
2: they catch the ball, they laugh.
0: Yeah, exactly. that's true. Yes. Just as they talk, say, oh Lord, I want to be in the number. Yes, so. PSG, Paris Saint-Germain, made it the 10th club to win a back-to-back Champions League this weekend, followed with Real Madrid, AC Milan, Nottingham Forest, Liverpool, Bayern Munich, Ajax, Inter Milan, and Benfica, and now PSG had joined the list. Did I just say Nottingham Forest? Well, congratulations to PSG. During this weekend was a Champions League final, and that was the last match for club football. And yes, we saw PSG winning on penalties as they defeated Arsenal on penalties to win the Champions League. And it was surprising that Arsenal is the first team to play the Champions League unbeaten and also lost the final. And it was surprising. So
1: and it's also on record, please.
0: Is there a record?
1: It's also on record that the only team
0: yes.
1: that has played the Champions League and unbeaten and have gone ahead to leave the Champions League is Manchester United. It is on record.
0: Okay, okay, okay.
1: I know, see, I know if you know shock, you might know why. Okay, okay,
0: okay. All right. Yeah, on Saturday was a wonderful football, and it was, I think this was the first time we did see, say, they play Champions League for the final for afternoon.
1: That was afternoon.
0: No, like evening afternoon. Because you know, say normal Champions League final is always 8 o'clock or 9 o'clock.
1: For me, I didn't see any difference unless you go tell me say that because say they play five o'clock now. Why I say I'm okay. No winner. I don't know because I think right now we are all trying to, you know, to see reasons why Arsenal could not win it. So okay, you don't okay. already don't raise one reason say that because they play for 5 o'clock. So I don't know if your reasons is valid. Okay. But then for me, I feel that time that time. A team that is prepared to win will always win.
0: Yeah.
1: For the time frame, I believe that you know, people that fix the football body, you know, they have reasons to everything.
0: Yeah,
1: they have reasons, and you know, for me, I feel that that match came with a lot of tension, lot of tension.
0: Okay,
1: and maybe probably taking it to that odd hour, and maybe for don't cause some kind. You know, some kind of
2: kata-kata,
1: we say maybe security operative
0: yes.
1: for no field manager. If you watch the game, I think when we're approaching towards the 60 minutes of the game, we see as a, you know, police start to enter, they don't start to surround everywhere. So we watch them now, we see them like that. Imagine now over the night,
0: yes.
1: imagine the kind of tension we don't already do. So I feel this is one of the champions in a very long time that you know, we've waited for, and you know, that carries a lot of tension. Like everybody really want to see what will come out, what will be the outcome of the game. This is not because it's not the normal Champions League, but this is because something was at stake. Now this was because a particular team that has never clinched the Champions League
0: yes.
1: you know, was on course to lift it, and now this team was on course not just to lift it but to break records. So I think that is why the lot of the pressures and pressure and it was actually coming in, and I think that is also the reason why the game was adjusted to 5 o'clock.
0: So Catalyst, what's your comment on PSG defeating Arsenal, and what do you see? How do you see the performance of both teams?
1: I don't know. First, whether you know watch the game, because
0: you know,
1: for,
0: so
1: to, for, you, for you to come ask me this thing, I go first. Like ask you, you watch the game.
0: I watch
1: you know
0: the game like full time.
1: Waiting for me the ball position.
0: The ball. Oh my god.
1: Okay.
0: Yeah,
1: okay.
0: 75 to 25.
1: Your guess is as good as mine. So I think he gave this out in the sea. By their fruit you shall know them. So I'm not trying to say that you know, I made a statement, and you know, I'm making reference back to this, my statement that I am seeing Arsenal are, you know, the big you know, one of the best team currently in out there, and I want them to go out there and prove themselves to be, you know, truly the big boys by winning PSG in the Champions League. Yes, someone can come over and say, yes, Arsenal tried, you know, it's not is it easy to play PSG and you get to finals, you play this extra time, the penalty is a game of luck. Yes, whatever you have to say, you're right. It's not easy to play PSG and you get It's not easy to play PSG, you get to, you know, to extra time and even get to the penalties. Yes, but then we don't make excuses. How was the game? Was Arsenal, you know, really playing to, you know, really playing to win the game? How can, you know, say you play a game and you know, you play a game with just one shot on target in the final? And now I'm asking myself, what is the difference between Arsenal and Inter Milan of last season when they played with this same PSG? What's the difference? Inter Milan, even with their good defense, they came out, they played game. They played the game. So PSG were able to find ways and scored the goals. So Arsenal, yeah, they no come out.

0: his work in that game.
1: Let's tell you how good. Okay, now, see.
0: The only person that I can actually say, okay, I saw him in the game. The guy was like everywhere. The guy in there everywhere in a nervous. And I was even surprised, you know, when Vitinha won the man of the match. I was surprised, to be very sincere. But outside, you know, take out Vitinha and probably take out Neves.
2: Yes.
0: PSG were not at their best.
2: Okay.
0: And imagine their goalkeeper. Their goalkeeper was, you know, that guy was something else. And I felt that if Arsenal had like up to three chances, they would have converted like two.
2: I blame Arsenal for now, this whole thing.
0: This was the finals that Sovanov did not make any, did not save in the penalty. He didn't make save any anyone save. Save. He won the Champions League. So I felt that Arsenal, you know, they came out, they did too much of defending. And, you know, I think also the defending cost them the penalty. Defending cost them because they were so much reliant on, you know, Arsenal had the opportunity to win the game.
2: It was in their hands.
0: They win the game in the first 20 or 30 minutes. If you watch the game, first 20 or 30 minutes, you see the way Arsenal play. First 20 minutes, PSG were making lots of mistakes. Now, check the first goal that they scored. It was because of... It was a
2: defensive error.
0: Not even defensive. It was a defensive error and mistake.
2: Also from the goalkeeper too.
0: It was actually clear. It was actually clear. So, if at all Arsenal had made good use of, you know, I see something. You see, okay, Mosi, these guys, they never gather them. They never understand themselves for this game. You go use the opportunity.
2: Two in that game.
0: Exactly. First 20 minutes. Those guys make coffee. In terms of passes, the passes was not getting to their player. Like they were making so many.
2: Arsenal were dispossessing these guys.
1: Arsenal, let me comment. I need to be very honest with this. The way they approached that game, I think they changed their strategy, because if Arsenal did not score very early,
0: exactly,
1: I feel that game would have had more goals. Because
2: you cannot
1: come to a final and you want to defend for 90 minutes without scoring. So if they say Arsenal no score that early goal, if one do them, make them come out, you get to try to attack. Because, and the truth is, if Arsenal really mount pressure on that PSG defense, even I don't see Sofanov no good. And it's actually true. Sofanov is not that good.
2: Yeah.
1: And if you mount pressure for that defense,
2: yes,
1: if you get four chances, I'm sure you score Sofanov. Direct chances, you score Sofanov too. I'm very sure of that.
2: Short, we're going to kick outside, save.
1: I'm very sure.
0: If you notice, even most of the save that he tried to make, he was making it with errors.
1: He was making it with errors.
0: You know, but where they come from, and where we say he's supposed, oh, now, Ingo, they punch the ball. And, you know, sometimes I was asking myself, wait, is it like he cannot hold the ball? Wait. So I felt if Arsenal had, you know, had really.
1: If you said the mount, and the guy was already under pressure.
0: If he had really pushed the attack, trust me. That's why I still emphasize. First 20 minutes of the game, Arsenal should have had like two goals. Maybe first 30 minutes now, they should have at least.
1: I understand where Catalyst is coming from. This is the same thing Chelsea did when they played PSG. The first 10-15 minutes, the kind pressure Chelsea give them, like before they could even sit back to recover, Chelsea had scored.
0: Exactly.
1: So this is exactly what Arsenal should have leveraged on before when they scored. PSG won. They're not supposed to allow PSG, make them like sit back, regroup. Like, once you pressure them again, understand themselves, before you know what, why they are trying to regroup, trying to put their heads together again, you don't score another one. Before you know what in the sub, you feel now they defend.
0: Once you don't score like two, you first, Kokoma, you don't scatter their own, like, don't scatter, because at that point now, they are not looking for to equalize,
1: they are looking to score one goal first.
0: To think of even equalizing, to even think of winning. While you here, you are looking at how you can defend two goals. So even if, you know, with all your defense, you make mistake, one enter, you know, say one is still there.
2: Yeah.
0: So, you know, I'm not a coach, because if I was, I don't know where I would be. But then, I want to say very big congratulations to PSG. They were not at their best, but they won the game. Getting to penalties, you know, even in penalties, you look at penalties, I felt that, you know, Arsenal had good players for the penalties compared to PSG. To be very honest, they had good players to take the penalty because Arsenal, yes,
2: they had good players.
1: Arsenal had better options.
0: Yes,
1: I'm very honest with you.
0: You look at PSG now; they don't already take out.
1: How many of their best players were still on the pitch?
0: In fact, if you look at PSG, most of their players that kick penalty, they don't already command them. And I was
2: already
0: asking myself, which kind of these guys won't take kick the penalty? But at the end of the day, it happened.
1: Penalty is actually a game of luck.
0: Yes,
2: but penalty can go without. But when you have the right people,
0: penalty
2: for you.
0: Penalty is also the game.
2: Santos didn't make any save. He didn't make any save.
1: Funny enough, for the shootout, Sofan of not even catch one.
2: Yes, I would like to. You see the Champions League game that happened on Saturday. The game, if you check everything by stats, by form, by performance in that game, Arsenal were supposed to win that game. Just like I don't know who talked as they say. Assuming Arsenal. As they scored that first goal, they don't go to defend. They would have scored more goals because when they scored that one goal, they go to defend. As they were defending, PSG were trying to understand themselves. As they can't understand themselves, if you check, PSG were making a lot of mistakes that Arsenal would have capitalized on to score. Then immediately that match in that second half, I was already having second thought. When we were watching that year, I would tell you, say Arsenal go win. But see, as they come in that second half, the problem is, say Arsenal,
1: The problem is that Arsenal, this thing did not just start against Paris Saint Germain. Remember, say Arsenal have been playing Man City.
2: You are defending.
1: And this was a game.
2: Why they defend?
1: They supposed to win to increase their point gap.
2: Yeah.
1: Arsenal go play Man City. At some point, it was as if they are not attacking with their full force.
2: That was the problem. You had
1: Arsenal. Even if you check in the Premier League,
2: yes,
1: all the big teams Arsenal played against. If there was a match they played against Liverpool, I think that was match day 4 or 5 or so.
2: Okay.
1: Liverpool at Anfield. Liverpool won the 1-0. When's Bozlai?
2: That's free kick.
1: If you check very well in that game, Arsenal did not attack the way they ought to.
2: They were defending.
1: They played defensive midfielders.
2: Manchester United too.
1: Like that.
2: They were defending.
1: It's like when they play some kind matches.
2: Yes.
1: They feel like they don't want to take risk something.
2: I think when I came up with that thing with an argument towards Arsenal fan, when he was telling me that, he said that Alex Ferguson made a statement that strikers give you goals and defenders give you
1: defense win you trophies.
2: You defend with trophy. I think that was people are misinterpreting that thing. What he meant by that thing is that imagine if Kai Havertz don't score that goal now. Defenders making a goal. Only defenders are meant to defend the goal he scored. For PSG not to score, then the striker should go out and score more goals.
1: Exactly.
2: That is it. But this one will be saying they score goal. Everybody go they defend. I was like, what is going on? And that is I need to upload Arsenal midfield Declan Rice. I think Declan Rice should be ranked among the top 10 Ballon d'Or contenders because of his masterclass in that midfield. This guy was, you know, when you and Percy, that was the first time I saw two captains were headlining the ship. And it was not running into chaos. Juan Neves and Declan Rice. Those guys were, there was this thing of, do me, I do you. Nobody go rest. Everybody, Declan Rice do your own finish. You

0: fans attendance for trophy parade. Up to 1.5 million fans were there. But the thing is that, to me, it don't mean anything. Do you know why? Because if Getafe for La Liga win La Liga today, they won't do parade. Street go full.
1: And the team be that. You know, it don't mean anything to you because you know, get anything.
0: No, no, Catalyst.
1: Now, why you don't mean anything to you?
0: If your club like Man United win Premier League, then 2 million people come out for a parade. Will it surprise you?
1: Of course,
0: it will not.
1: See,
0: it will not.
1: You go surprise them.
0: You not go surprise them.
1: It will not. The thing is, and let me just be sincere. I don't like the way you don't talk on my behalf.
0: What
1: you should be telling me now is you didn't know that Arsenal have that numbers of
0: supporters. All of them will be Arsenal fans.
1: Some are Chelsea fans, shall we not achieve anything?
2: They want to come and share in the happiness.
1: You can actually share your brother's happiness.
0: Some of them are Mayu fans too, because they are still there. Some of them they wear.
1: Mayu fans go Champions League now.
0: Some of them too, Mayu fans
3: will individual world. I can't believe that Chelsea fans came around because they are in London, not West London.
0: So congratulations to PSG and also congratulations to Arsenal for winning the Premier League. Anyhow it be, even though they lost the Champions League final, we can still say that Arsenal had a better season. Yes, Arsenal had a wonderful season. Yes, we can say that for winning the Premier League after 22 years. Congratulations to Arteta and congratulations to his boys. You know they easy. Like that one, you know, be anything. No be beans. The Champions League. I'm even happy that I was even surprised that they lost the Champions League on Saturday. Then on Sunday they were out for a fans parade. I was even thinking that they would take like 2 days off. Which means say nothing shake, nothing mega. So congratulations to them. And ladies and gentlemen, and here we go drop the curtain for Sports Corner on Top Unica Radio 103.5. And from me to you, thank you very much. And to everybody who will be listening, thank you very much. And yes, we go see catch on tomorrow, same time, same station for Sports Corner on Top Unica Radio 103.5. Have a lovely evening.

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My name is Albert Keller. Here are the top headlines of the hour, starting from the home scene. The governor of Cross River State unveils theme for the 21st edition of the Carnival Calabar. On the national scene, VK insists Abuja residents can feel the president's

0: 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Calabar. If you have news reports from your area hostels department and faculties, please do well to call our news hotline on 0809-444-4058. 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On Instagram, TikTok and X, we are Unicar Radio. 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And always remember, Malabite, Malabresis and cross variants at large, we are known for reasonable action. My name is Albert Keller. Thank you so much for listening. Do well to stay tuned and enjoy the rest of our broadcast coming your way. Good evening.
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my love go by me. Hey, you know this money can't cost any. 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

The time is 8 p.m. Good evening, Calabar. Welcome. 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Before the news in detail this evening, let's take a quick look at the top and trending headline. We begin in Campus News as Unical to produce palm oil in-house as the faculty commences milling operations. On the national scene, Wike insists that Abuja residents can feel the precedent government impact. In business, manufacturing sector drives 77% forex surge, and away from Nigeria, US and Iran exchange fire as negotiations stall. And lastly, in sport, Carlo Ancelotti's son named new Lily coach. Details of all of this news and more are coming up in just a G-Fair. My name is Albert Kelly. And now the news in detail. The Faculty of Agriculture, University of Calabar, has commenced in-house palm oil milling. A move the Dean, Professor Chrysanthus Udenyanji, says will drive self-sufficiency and boost revenue for the faculty. He made the disclosure during the 102nd faculty board meeting held at the university senate chamber. According to him, the new milling operation is aimed at cutting costs, increasing revenue, and supporting the 12th vice chancellor's agricultural agenda. Still on campus news, a graduate of the University of Calabar, Cynthia Madukwe, has attributed as academic success in completing her Bachelor of Engineering degree to resilience and discipline, which she said helped her overcome the years of academic delays, setbacks, and personal challenges. She graduated alongside the pioneer set of her department, recounting facing multiple disruptions at her time at Unical, including rewriting exams, changing departments, accreditation issues, the COVID-19 pandemic, and repeated ASU strike. Speaking to newsmen in Calabar, she described her graduation as a testament to perseverance, discipline, and determination, and a source of encouragement for others navigating long academic journeys.

And now moving on to Cross River State news, as the Cross River State government has officially unveiled the theme for the 2026 edition of Carnival Calabar, signaling the commencement of preparations for the 21st anniversary of Africa's biggest street party. The unveiling ceremony held on Sunday night in Abuja brought together government officials, diplomats, tourism stakeholders, corporate partners, entertainers and cultural enthusiasts, as Governor Bassey Edetu announced Rethinking Our Collective Destiny as the official theme for Carnival Calabar 2026. Speaking during the event, Governor Bassey Edetu described the theme as a bold call for reflection, innovation and shared responsibility in shaping the future of tourism, culture and economic development in Cross River State and of course Nigeria at large. According to the governor, the 2026 theme represents a renewed commitment to harnessing the power of creativity, cultural heritage and collaboration to expand opportunities for young people, businesses, artisans and performers. He also stressed that the Carnival Calabar remains more than a celebration, but a strategic platform for tourism growth, investment and global cultural exchange. And now away from Cross River State news, taking you to the national scene in Oyo State, as the Nigerian Union of Teachers has directed all public primary and secondary school teachers in Oyo State to commence an indefinite strike, which will begin today, 1st June 2026, over the continued abduction of teachers and pupils in the state. The directive issued by the union's leadership is intended to press home demands for urgent government intervention and action to secure the safe release of the victims whose whereabouts remain unknown. In a statement signed by the NUT Oyo State Wing Chairman Hassan Fatai, the secretary Salami Olukayode, the union said the long captivity of the abductees has created fear and anxiety among the teachers and disrupted confidence in the school system. According to the union, the situation has also discouraged the parents from sending their children to school and heightened tensions within affected communities. Shifting gears from that, now the Minister of the Federal Capital Territory, Nyasom Wike, has said residents of Abuja can feel the impact of ongoing policies and projects on the President Bola Tinubu administration. He made the remarks on Monday during a media chat in Abuja, where he responded to concerns about the level of impact of the government's programs on the citizens. He questions claims that the administration had not made a meaningful impact, saying such views were often influenced by sentiment. 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We'll begin a very short break. When we come back, we will take you to the world of business, entertainment and lifestyle, and sport. Do well to stay tuned. 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

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And if you are just joining us this evening, this is the World News at 8 p.m. And now, because we all love money, let's talk business. Nigeria's total foreign exchange utilization expanded by a massive 77% in 2025, climbing from $26.65 billion in 2024 from $47.17 billion over the 12-month period, driven largely by a resurgence in non-agricultural sectors. Lagos-based finance and economic experts by name Shola Adekambi suggested that this aggressive expansion indicates a major rebound in activities like manufacturing and industrial retooling, which required heavier capital injections in 2025. Concurrently, Nigeria's food imports bill decreased to $2.34 billion in 2025, marking a 7.37% decline from $2.53 billion recorded the previous year. According to financial analysts, this shift signals a critical transition in the nation's economic priorities. Beg your pardon. And now taking you to the amazing and of course very interesting world of entertainment and lifestyle as music video director turned filmmaker Dami Twitch has revealed that Nollywood producers can no longer use Afrobeat songs in their movies without permission. Speaking in a recent episode of the Afropolitan podcast, Twitch explained that this is because most Afrobeat artists now have publishing deals with foreign companies. Twitch also noted that a lot of Nollywood producers can't afford the fees of securing legal use of Afrobeat songs in their movies unless they have investors supporting their project. He also said the development is affecting the relationship between Afrobeat and Nollywood. And now to sports news, as Lily announced on Monday that Brazil assistant coach Davide Ancelotti, the son of Carlo, would be their new coach. A week after Bruno Genesio's departure, Ancelotti has signed a two-year deal with the French club, but they did not say if he would leave his role in his father's Brazil coaching staff before the World Cup, which runs from June 11th to July 19th. The 36-year-old is in line for the second spell as a head coach, having spent 6 months at Brazilian outfit Botafogo last year. And that is the size of our news this evening. But before we go, let's take you through a quick recap of the major headline. On the news this evening, starting from Campus News, we told you that Unico to produce palm oil in-house as faculty commences milling operations. On the national scene, we told you that Wike insists that Abuja residents can feel the president's government impact. And business, we told you that the manufacturing sector drives 77% forex surge. Away from Nigeria, we told you that US-Iran exchange fire as negotiations stall. And in sports news, Carlo Ancelotti's son named new Lily coach. If you have news reports from your area hostels department and faculties, please do well to call our news line on 0809-444-4058. You can also follow us on all social media handles on Facebook, we are Unicorn Radio International. On Instagram, TikTok and X, we are Unicorn Radio. And please do away with any form of discrimination and nepotism as we strive to build a united nation. And always remember, Malabite, Malabresis and Cross Riverians at large, we are known for reasonable action. This news was edited by Umor Samuel and the news production team. My name is Arbet Kele. Many thanks for listening to World. Stay tuned and enjoy the rest of our broadcast coming your way. Coming up next is Hook, Line and Sinker with Tori the Talkative and the amazing Theani. Good evening.

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0: 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Okay, I know you guys love me. Just hearing my voice, like, okay, our dynamic duo is back and we're back, you know, bigger, better. First of all, before I continue this whole skinny road I'm doing, I just want to wish you guys a happy new year. Happy new month. I just want to wish you guys a happy new month. Don't worry, laugh it out. Don't worry, nobody's holding you. Laugh. I just want to wish you guys a happy new month. Okay, June is here.
1: Speaking about happy new month, So there's this, my friend. He's actually, he's older.
0: Okay.
1: And the way he used to reason is very different. He would say, don't wish happy new year, happy new month when you don't know the meaning of it.
0: The meaning of it, how? Like the meaning of being happy?
1: Exactly.
0: Oh,
1: and he said, telling someone good morning too is more like, he was trying to explain why he rarely do it. But he just cannot see it.
0: I can't see it.
1: He barely said good morning, and I've noticed he barely said good morning.
0: So what does he say to start conversation?
1: I don't know. He said you can use something else, but not good morning, especially when you don't mean it. He said what he used in backing up whatever he had to say was that you can actually tell somebody good morning and the person goes out and have an accident and
0: I don't
1: pass.
0: Understand. That
1: and
0: is
1: the
0: so
1: morning
0: so
1: is not
0: saddest.
1: Good.
0: That's
1: that if
0: saddest.
1: The morning is going to be, if the morning is going to be good, it's going to be good. If the month is going to be happy, it is definitely going to be happy and blessed. He was like, okay, I'm done with this conversation, please. I don't have strength to be arguing with anybody. So I just allowed him, after he finished what he was saying, I was like, okay, fine, sorry, no happy new month. But really crazy, right?
0: This is the first time I'm hearing that, and
1: see,
0: I'm so
1: actually,
0: shocked.
1: He doesn't celebrate his birthdays. He said there's nothing there to celebrate that he can celebrate his achievements. He can actually celebrate his achievements
0: any day.
1: Then
0: you can't celebrate your achievements. There's only for you to celebrate your achievements.
1: He said he can do that anytime. He can celebrate how old he is or celebrate his life anytime, any day. It must not be one particular day that...
0: I don't know.
1: In all difference I have, he's just... I don't like arguing with him. Never. Like, see, you know when they say you don't argue with your elders, this is a clear example of not arguing with your elders, because my dear, I'm sorry I cut the introduction short. Just continue, my dear. I have to say this so that it's not actually skip my my mind, because I was definitely going to tell you anyways.
0: And once again, I welcome you all to this beautiful month and to a beautiful brand new episode of the Hook, Line and Sinker Show.
1: Yeah.
0: Woo, it feels so good to be back. After that long weekend we had, Tori, it feels
1: long,
0: so
1: long
0: good.
1: Weekend. Mm, it
0: don't
1: was
0: worry.
1: Too quick. Oh.
0: Don't worry. I have gists. Anyways.
1: Guys, I know what Annie is about to say.
0: I don't know.
1: Annie,
0: can you calm down for me?
1: You know why? You know why I always say that Annie should leave being wicked and test love for once? Do you know that just small I love you they told Annie on Saturday? Annie has spread it. See, he just left with NTA that I've not gotten this news. But if you only see, guys, it's very new.
0: I promise
1: like,
0: you.
1: Like, she's very new to this I love you thing. They just told me I love you. What if they say marry me? Hey, world news.
0: No.
1: It's going to enter world news. I know that is the gist you want to give me. Anyways, I just popped the balloon before he Debbie blew it.
0: This I don't like you.
1: Yeah,
0: you
1: I know I don't like you too.
0: Anyways, ladies and gentlemen, this is still the Hook, Line and Sinker Show with the Annie and Tori. And
1: hi, guys.
0: I have already heard the dragon's voice. This new monster. So maybe with one kind of energy, I don't know. But
1: actually,
0: anyways,
1: my energy is top notch. There's nothing.
0: Right?
1: Nothing is good. Now, after I told this friend of mine about my Abuja experience, he was like, when immediately I called him, we haven't actually spoken for like a very long time.
0: Okay.
1: Immediately I called him, he was not like, hi, how are you? How he just went straight. He said, I did not just want to cut your happiness short. That is why I did not tell this whole Abuja journey was a scam. Like, you never asked me how you feeling. You're just going to say, yes, there's nothing to be sad about. Thank God you came back in one piece. Come back, continue your life, do whatever you want to do with yourself. Don't suck yourself inside this hole. Oh, it did not work. See,
2: he just jammed you with reality.
1: He's not even ready to pet me. He was not ready to pet me. I'm sorry about this. Never. I was overexcited. So he did not want to cut the excitement. And he even supported the whole journey. He supported the whole journey financially. When I told him all that happened, not the money I spent, he said, no, by this month, they're going to return everything that I spent for me. I was like, please be still. I'm not stressed my life again.
2: Do you know how that is? I find that very, very encouraging.
1: Like, yes, actually.
2: He actually knew it was a scam right from the beginning, but he didn't want to spoil your excitement.
1: And he said that if he had told me, it would be like, it's a lie. So he wanted me to go and experience it myself.
2: Yourself.
1: So that I can actually tell another person.
2: Yeah.
1: And I was like, I don't think I'll be able to like put myself together to share the experience. Aww. Even on air or off air. And like know that I have to, so that people can learn from it. He knew I was going to come back safely. And I was like, how did you know? What if something happened? He said, no, for sure.
2: Give me a man that knows what he's doing.
1: He knows the kind of person I am, that he knew I was going to come back safely. So that is why he did not want to spoil the whole travel, the whole journey. He did not even want to discourage me. He wanted me to go and see for myself.
2: And experience it firsthand.
1: Exactly. He said plenty. And he said that I must share this story. That I must surely share that story. But I don't want to share it on air. I'd rather do that on social media instead of on air. Yes, get yourself a friend.
2: That is sweet. I don't know what to say any longer, because that is so sweet.
1: Yes, actually.
2: That is so sweet. Oh, anyways, guys.
1: To even think that, right? This is more like bringing his personal life on air. To even think that he's divorced is like, how can you be this nice
2: and be a divorcee? You know, I feel like I always say this thing, one man poison is another man's what?
1: One man food is another man's poison. Yes.
2: Right? So maybe him and the partner were not compatible.
1: It could be that he was too nice to maybe, you know, for the woman or something. Maybe they're not just compatible. I don't know. Well, anyways, ladies and gentlemen, welcome to another wonderful episode of the Hook, Line and Sinker Show right here on Unicorn Radio International 103.5 FM. I'll be opening the phone lines for you to join us and tell us how your weekend went. I just told you what happened, not like in details, but just few things that happened during the weekend. So I'll be opening up the phone lines for you to call in, send an SMS, and also a voice note and a WhatsApp message to the same number, 0809444-4058. 0809444-4058. Yes. There's a whole lot of gist, right? Annie said she has gist for me. So this is me putting this to Annie. So I had a very uneventful weekend. Yes, for sure. Okay, I think I attended a wedding. And guess what? My first compare journey. So I went for this wedding, and the MC that was supposed to, like, the MC, we all know what the MC does. The MC did not actually show up. So my
2: what?
1: Yes. So my Sunday school teacher asked me to join him MC the event. I don't know. Maybe it's been a while. I normally do this hosting things on the school, but since I'm grown and the whole, I've never done that kind of I've never done the whole MC at an event before. Okay. So on Saturday was the very first attempt, and I enjoyed it, and I'm looking I'm looking, there's a word I'm looking for. I'm looking forward
2: to doing more. It again.
1: Yes, actually I enjoyed it. You know what it means to like navigate a particular ceremony? Like you can turn it to the left, turn it to the right, turn it to whatever, do whatever. Like the fun of the event actually lies in your hands. You are the one that will determine
2: the entire.
1: You know why I became very mean, right?
2: Right.
1: The word
2: to use.
1: Hold
2: on, leave the word first. How was the experience?
1: Actually, it was interesting. Although, my Sunday school teacher helped me with the whole pushing me and like, okay, you do this, I'll do this. When we got to the point where we had to like invite the members of the high table, he was like, okay, I should start. And then I started, ladies and gentlemen.
2: Oh my goodness. We're
1: inviting the members of the high table. Please, in a round of applause, welcome to the... I don't forget. not like I forgot, but it was really amazing. It was amazing. So that was the only thing that happened. My weekend was just basically the wedding, and then I spent the whole time in church. Friday, Tara and I came back, went to church for the wedding. I came back from the wedding, I slept. Sunday, the same thing. Now something happened in my church. You remember this particular leader I had in church that was always getting,
2: yeah, that you put him in his place,
1: actually.
2: Yeah,
1: I think since that day I haven't spoken to that man.
2: Okay, so
1: no, I'm not bothered at all.
2: Okay.
1: I'm only saying I'm giving him his space, because if I should speak, it would be me that is actually disrespectful.
2: Yes.
1: So I prefer him being where he is than I be where I am. Nobody's crossing anybody's line and everything. But something happened yesterday. So while we're having that meeting, we had that open confrontation. He said something, because normally we do this youth rally and then there's a review. When the ESCO gather, they'll give a review of the rally in their different assemblies. And the reason why we do assembly rallies is because it's when we have maybe too much programs for the week or the month.
2: Yeah.
1: And maybe there's no space for them to actually put a rally for just youth. So they actually move it to Sunday service. After some kind of program, they'll just do the service, and then they'll now do the service, and then we'll just do the whole rally thing and everybody goes home. But he said something that he has discovered that the money generated during the morning rallies is more than the one generated during the afternoon rallies. The afternoon rallies have to do with just the youths, their leaders, and we have our time, do whatever I want to do together. But the morning rally, other members of the church, they are there. So we'll naturally have time to go in to do what we are supposed to do as youth. So he said he is suggesting that we move the rallies from district basis to assembly basis because of the financial benefits. So after he said that, everybody opposed it. That do you know, the man actually have a kind of influence because he's the assembly secretary. So there's how he can actually speak to the pastor, and the pastor will make it what he said it should be. And that's what he did again last month. So we had our rally yesterday. You need to see how our rally, even Sunday school rallies, better than what happened yesterday. I was so pissed. I immediately just dismissed. I carried my bag, entered my group, and I went straight home, because I don't want anything that
2: will make you want to make me want
1: to say anything to him, because I was so pained. Okay, now I'm actually the district secretary. So while we're drafting, I asked him, "Great is thy faithfulness."
2: Okay.
1: When we came out to sing, he's telling us a different hymn. I told him, "Sir, what is in the program is
2: what great we're singing.
1: Is the great is thy faithfulness and not what you are saying." He said he just told me the hymn and walk and pass. And I said, "Yeah, now let me go and carry him and come out." The next thing, and one of the youth members started the great is thy faithfulness. So they just
2: everybody just sang great is thy faithfulness.
1: I was like, I said, please, so enjoy, please. Well, who told you great is thy faithfulness? And before you now go and say that it's victory that told you, and then you're disrespecting the order of the leader or whatever. My this thing was just their big. Anyways, guys, the phone lines are still open for you to join the conversation. I just saw a message right now.
2: Keep it to yourself.
1: Anyways, we have a message on WhatsApp from someone, and they say, "Hi, Annie and Tori, my darlings. Hi, my darling. It's been long. Somebody call me darling. No.
2: Keep anyway. Quiet, darling.
1: Okay,
2: you liar. You liar from hellfire.
1: I'm not Annie. My life is very sweet. I have a lot of love.
2: I'm happy.
1: I'm
2: for
1: not
2: you.
1: Wicked like Annie. God, but it's me that is the dragon. Imagine somebody being happy because they told that I love you. It's so strange.
2: Oh, Jesus Christ.
1: Well, anyways, let's just take this message. Okay, he's supposed to wait for the rant section, but this is not ranting, Sha. Hey, Ewo, they told Annie I love you, my dear brother, in the Lord. Yes, so the Lulu says this. Oh my God. I wasn't expecting this.
2: Oh my goodness.
1: Okay, say the Lulu settings for the innocent girl. Indeed. Anyhow, my casual rant, stepped out of the house a little bit later than usual. 6:40 AM or PM? AM, okay. And if I get a cab by 7, I will get to work late. Unless the driver flies, which Calabar drivers read minds and they do the exact opposite, my dear brother. Don't worry, let me underline this particular thing and we'll come back to you when I'm done with this particular message. So I said, and do the exact opposite of your expectations. I had to risk 5 minutes and walk to a popularized junction and got to Tota, and the bus was filled and about leaving. If I waited for another cab, it would take another 5 minutes. It was already 7:20. As a mid-range weird human, I hung on the bus. What? Like Calabasas. Oh wow,
2: amazing things people do.
1: Oh, okay, honestly. Okay, let me take this calmly, right? And I will start from this particular place. So I had to rigs 5 minutes and walk to a popularized junction, and I got to total, and the bus was filled and about leaving. If I waited for another cab, it would take another 5 minutes. It was already 7:20. As a mid-range weird human, I hung on the bus, and it took my 3 minutes. And it took my 3 minutes, and I had to run inside Unicar to get to work. Okay, in case you did not get the point, have you seen a popularly dressed flying bus by 7 a.m. randomly? No. By the way, this is Alex from within Unica. Yeah, what a rough day. This only happens in Lagos and
2: when you see hanging, exactly.
1: So just imagine that maybe one content creator just. I don't see. Paint this. Let me speak like Papilla. Paint the skin arrow. Just paint it in your head. When you paint it, you let me know. Like, what? But anyways, and Tori, you are the one who is supposed to be giving any relationship advice. I happened to listen to her when she said another woman's poison. Quit she's part.
2: I don't know if this person is trying to drag me or he's trying to write about his or her day, but I did not spit anybody out.
1: See, the person no be. The person is a very, because the kind of grammar that he's writing here, it seems I will shift the phone to Annie to continue.
2: No, Annie's not continue. You started it, so you finish it.
1: Okay.
2: But then it's true. What you don't like, another person is going to like. So there's really nothing wrong in another person liking what you don't like.
1: Anyways, yeah, feel free to join the rant segment because someone just started it and he gave us in detail what actually happened today, right? So he was one of the random guys on corporate flying Calabar boss. Okay, he
2: so
1: says
2: you
1: some,
2: were ranting about your weekend.
1: No, nah, I'm done. I had nothing to talk about. I told you, very uneventful, aside the wedding and being an MC, and that was just all. Yeah, so 080-9444-4058, 080-9444-4058. You can join us, send an SMS, call in, send a WhatsApp message and a voice note, and share how your weekend really went. Did you text your ex? I'll just tell you what happened to me, all right?
2: You don't texting tell me you...
1: exes. Did you text your ex? Did you call? Did you get back to your friend that you fell out with? Did you make new friends? Anybody tell you I love you just like Annie? Or did they anybody
2: would you ever let it
1: never
2: go?
1: Never.
2: I shouldn't have told you, honestly.
1: Never.
2: Anyway, see, don't like do you want say, to hear the gist or not?
1: Yeah, okay, I want to hear the gist. We want to hear the gist, not just me.
2: So how did this even come about? Anyways, you would know that how would I say it? I'm not really a relationship kind of person.
1: Yeah,
2: I'm not really a relationship kind of person. I'm never going to lie right now. So there's this person I've been speaking to. I think it's like a month now. Yeah, so the classmate I told you about that we reconnected back with, right? I actually got back. We got talking and then we have just been talking. Now, I noticed that there were some things he would say that is not really around friends. Like, people who are friends are not supposed to be, like...
1: talking that kind of
2: talk. Talking that kind of talk.
1: Okay.
2: So, I did notice that, but I just decided to, like, turn a blind eye to it. And, you know, I'm like, maybe it's normal. It's okay. You know, since I don't do these relationship things, I really didn't know. Fast forward to yesterday... Now, he called in the evening.
1: My own is, did you love him back? Guess what? All this story, yeah, Donnie, he called, he did not call.
2: I'm not going to go deep.
1: Did you love him or not?
2: I am not going to give him. I'm not going to go deep. I'm not going to give him my response, right? So,
1: Anio, if this man pass you by, you don't remain single for life.
2: I agree. Let me be. So, what happened was that he called and he was like, we haven't spoken in a while and the rest of it. And I was like, I texted last. I do double text, right?
1: Double text.
2: But when I text, like, you text and you text again when the person does not reply. But when I text you and you do not reply, me forget.
1: Wait. Let me get this person. This person you were saying, he did not text you, so you not text back.
2: Yes.
1: But if I not told you they love you, he was trying to process the love.
2: Tori, yeah. So he called and I just had to ask. What exactly do you want? Because you're telling me about consistency. We have to text every day. You're asking me questions that are a bit too personal.
1: Wait,
2: God in heaven.
1: See, you're lucky I don't have this boy number, because this love would have worked.
2: God in heaven. You tried hooking me up with two people last week. Life story. Two people. One is Mike and one is Aniekeme. You think I will not remember? Mike and Aniekeme. You tried hooking me up yesterday with two people.
1: Please, Mike and Aniekeme, if you can hear this,
2: lucky,
1: please send me call back. Just call in and help me.
2: You're very lucky.
1: Show people said you were interested and ask you, okay, I'm out.
2: You're very, very lucky I've forgiven you. So that was what happened. And he confessed and I was shocked. It took me a lot of minutes to actually try to understand what he was saying. At some point, I started asking why. What do you
1: like
2: mean?
1: Mosquito.
2: At some point, I started asking what. What do you mean by why? What is that?
1: Like,
2: what do you mean?
1: What do you mean?
2: What do you mean? Anyways, it was a very, very funny reaction to "and I love you."
1: Really?
2: Yes, it was a very, very funny reaction. At some point, he had to explain what the love is actually about. I'm sorry, but I have to know, right?
1: What do you actually mean by love you?
2: Like, what do you mean by love you?
1: But Annie, come on now.
2: Come on, what?
1: Why are you stone age? Just, why are you from what generation?
2: You don't just love people like that. Right?
1: You love them for a reason.
2: Not even loving them for a reason.
1: What?
2: Like, you cannot just say you love someone 1 month plus of talking to the person.
1: Are you for real?
2: I don't know how you people love people, but it's not that easy for me to actually I might like you.
1: I like the way you like bringing our talk to this radio. You! I mean, like you!
2: Okay. I might like someone.
1: I'm not going to say anything.
2: I might like someone in a week, but you see, actually loving that person.
1: Like someone in a week.
2: I might like someone.
1: Please, I really want to understand the difference between like and love.
2: I don't know. I love is too serious. When you say you love someone, I think it's too serious, right? So I think it needs some level of seriousness to actually attain that that level of seriousness too. But
1: anyway, so you're not really attained that level of seriousness.
2: I'm not.
1: Hi.
2: And at some point, he was like, "You're not going to say it," but I say, "Hey, whoa, this is my problem. I've cobbled." But
1: I feel like the guy thought you are feeling the same way, or you felt the same way. Honestly. I hope you are still speaking to him.
2: No, we are still talking.
1: Better, because you, God, are running away from love.
2: You know, they had me to run away. No, I will not say running away. You know, they had me to leave. Yes.
1: Leave care. You don't leave anything. You used to run away. When they just bring any. You see, sometimes you don't even want to even reason to talk. If they just say something small, let it be that they're not even say something or bending forward or bending backward. Phew! You have vanished.
2: You see, what even made me not even consider this love of the thing? You see, now bending forward and bending backward of the thing.
1: See, whether I like it or not, run from generation to generation. There's one person that will surely bend you backward and forward.
2: Oh my goodness.
1: Whether you like it or not.
2: I promise you, when that time comes, I'll be ready. But for now,
1: you'll be ready. Over that time, you'll swallow your pride.
2: For now, I'm really not ready. I'm not ready for bending forward or bending backward.
1: Aneke, believe me.
2: So that was how my weekend went. Very, very somehow.
1: Now, I just pray. I hope and pray you don't actually ghost this guy, because I know you're actually the president. Ghosters are big ghosts. When they are ghosting
2: ghost
1: people.
2: Association.
1: Exactly. I don't know the word to put, but you know better. That's your association.
2: Oh, my
1: you
2: goodness.
1: Just know. You just know very well.
2: We're still talking. We're still speaking. And that is that. Right.
1: Oh well.
2: So call in and join us in this conversation.
1: Yes, you should though. Because
2: call in and tell me about your day. Please don't ask me anything about my love life.
1: Please ask her. Because I have talk. How did they call tongue? I don't tongue.
2: No, this more tonguing. 0809444058. 0809444058. Right. So call in and join us in the conversation.
1: So on my way down here, I think I passed through what today. So I think a truck is parked by the right side of the road, which made the whole place very packed.
2: Okay.
1: So I think they're using one way or so. I don't really know, but the vehicles were not passing the usual way. They were passing a different route. So I stopped by to actually buy corn. I've been craving corn since Saturday, like roasted corn. So I stopped by to get roasted corn. And this, when I came out from the keke I entered, this guy just, okay, actually we bumped ourselves. So you're like, oh sorry. I was like, oh sorry. And then I passed. Do you know?
2: I did not know. What happened?
1: That this, on my mind, but man don't go far.
2: He was following you.
1: Uncle follow me.
2: Oh.
1: He said, I just cannot pass. I was like, Uncle, you will pass.
2: They love finding tourists.
1: See, best way they talk. If you not keep quiet, I will just aimlessly pass. Yeah, shut
2: they
1: up.
2: Love find you again.
1: Shut up.
2: I mean, maybe he bumped into you intentionally.
1: Intentionally.
2: Yes.
1: It was actually a mistake, right? It was a mistake.
2: Oh, a mistake that turned into a love story. That's how I met your mom.
1: Be very careful of me.
2: So what happened?
1: So he came back and I was surprised when he came on, like, hello. I told him, I was like, hello. I did not this one that almost hits me. Like, hi, I just could not pass. I walked to a particular, I had to come back.
2: Oh.
1: Like, so fine. I'm like,
2: Then
1: I like, thank you. Aww. Okay. So can we maybe sit out one? I like, who will be this one?
2: Why are you being so
1: I was not really in the mood to like start. I was like, okay, fine. He said, not today, maybe next time or tomorrow. I was like, no, not tomorrow. I'll be very busy tomorrow. He said, okay. Another time. I said, when I'm free, I'll just let you know. It's okay, can I get your number? Ouch. I was like, okay, uncle. I collected the phone and then
2: you put in your DJ.
1: Yes, I did. And
2: tell me you
1: left.
2: Saved that guy's number, you did not block him.
1: No, I did not. Yes. I haven't saved this number yet. he's going to go through some
2: experiments and testing
1: before actually, seriously,
2: yeah,
1: before actually, for me to save your number, you must tick the whole 10 boxes
2: for me to save your number, for me to even save your number with an emoji.
1: No, okay, saving
2: for me
1: saving
2: to save a, your number with an emoji.
1: Saving a number, right? Mm-hmm. Now, this is taking me to this question.
2: Okay.
1: Does it really matter
2: how you save a person's number?
1: How you save a person's number or your partner's number? Does it show how much you love the person? Or does it show how much I'm not going to answer? Does it show how much you love the person or what the person mean to you? Because I think I've had a very small issue with someone about how I saved their numbers.
2: Save their numbers.
1: So there's this guy. I don't know if I've told people that I was heartbroken last month or something like that. I think Annie knew about it.
2: The person that actually broke Tori's heart. Newsflash, you guys. Tori is friends with this person. Tight, close friends with this person. And sometimes I just sit at the table and I'm like, God in heaven. See, God, you really need to come soon, because this thing that I am witnessing right now is making my blood boil so hot that it is going to overboil and flow. Anyways.
1: Oh, well, we have a message from Alex. He said, can we sit out for a while? He wanted to buy you corn. Oh, God. I had money to get myself corn. I don't know. So, what? Let me not say anything. Let me zip it.
2: But he said,
1: you did not understand it, even when you turned to listen to him. Can we... I don't even know what to say. Leave me alone.
2: It just shows that this person that said maybe he wanted to buy a car does not have any romance in his life. No, actually, no, that's what he meant.
1: But do you know, I don't actually care the kind of hangouts we go on. Mm-hmm. Is it roasted corn hangout? Is it bread and akara hangout?
2: Is it
1: anything? It must not be all sugar, pavia. See, it must not be all fancy. We can go on a very simple thing like cookie dates. Just... cookie date or cookie hangout, just get something cookie, any kind of biscuits, even though God, life is not supposed to be hard. And I think those smaller things are the ones that's even more romantic than
2: the
1: this.
2: Ones where you have to go to restaurants and have a three-course meal
1: and banana palm and all of that. I just don't.
2: That is the thing. Sometimes men don't understand that it is just so simple things women
1: to get women.
2: Want.
1: See, it's very. I don't know, but I
2: it's
1: think
2: as simple
1: this,
2: as that.
1: Just don't try, cha. But this is me saying on air that the simplest thing that actually get to me. Things that I don't expect you would do. That's what will actually get to me. But you see all these very... I don't really like fancy things. Not as if I don't want it, but...
2: Yeah.
1: I don't really like elaborate things that is just...
2: No, it's not like so, I don't like it.
1: I know.
2: It's not like
1: see,
2: I don't like it,
1: I was telling someone one time that... Mm. I don't think I can actually stand surprises. Like, birthday surprise. People will come, happy birthday, we balo banana.
2: I offend.
1: I'm telling you, see. And then I was saying something one time to him. That if you want to propose to me, and we are staying in the same house, just keep the ring close to my pillow and go out. Because
2: don't try
1: that you want to go and do rosy and call my friends and they'll do me surprise. Aww. Will you marry me? Because you... If you are not ready, you just want you take me to the hospital because
2: you offend.
1: I cannot. I don't like things that overwhelms me. Feelings that overwhelms me. Okay. I don't really like overwhelming feeling. Mm. Right? At some time, I told you one time that my happiest moments always turn out to be my sad times.
2: Mm-hmm.
1: Like whenever I'm celebrating any kind of achievements, birthdays, anything that is too happy. At the end of the day, I cannot be happy for like the straight day of that particular celebration. At a particular maybe 2-3 hours, I'll be very sad. In the beginning, I'll be happy, but maybe at the end of the celebration, you find me crying and everything will just be there. So I don't really like the desire I used to feel. I don't know how to explain it.
2: It's
1: so
2: you it can, has not happened to you
1: no,
2: before.
1: It has happened to me before.
2: Okay.
1: Right. But I'm trying to say that I don't like overwhelming feeling. Because at the end of the day, something that's supposed to be joyous, I turned out to cry the most part of it. Like and just do something simple. I'll be like, oh my God, this is so sweet. And I know that is lighter. The emotion will not be too much.
2: Mm.
1: But I think my sign out, for instance, I warned my roommates, I warned everybody around me. You know, normal celebration, they will hit,
2: they want to like do
1: they will stuff. Hit the dance with you and celebrate. I warned everybody around me that they should not try it, that they shouldn't, because I knew the kind of person I was. When in the morning when I went to take my exams, I came back, they had to. Even they started crying. Aww. I told them they would not. They see. And after I cried, the rest of the day, there was nothing sweet about it. Because even when I went to, I joined my colleagues outside 11:11, and they were jumping and gyrating and everything. I was just very quiet. Someone came, you know, signing. I just stood very quiet somewhere else, because I already cried, and I was like thinking. That is what happens to me when you are celebrating, whether life or any other thing. I'll start thinking, my mates that actually died, people that actually could not see this day. I don't know why I used to reason like that, but anyway, Sha.
2: Anyways,
1: let it be for God.
2: That's what I'm saying. So this is us giving you a new month. What would you call it? New month. What? A message for the new month, right? So try to do those simple things.
1: Yeah, actually,
2: for the people around you.
1: Yes.
2: It doesn't have to be so elaborate.
1: You get
2: just something very simple and loving. I think one time I gifted a friend of mine a ring. Now in my head, I'm like, I was like, okay, this is fine. He might actually like it, and that was it. Do you know that the person just kept on saying thank you very much? I'm like, it is just a ring. It is something as simple as that.
1: I think men,
2: it doesn't even have to be too
1: men
2: much.
1: Do appreciate.
2: I never
1: simple
2: said
1: things.
2: Man.
1: I'm not saying man.
2: You I'm see not me saying, looking at you.
1: Oh, see, it's guilt that is doing you. At the end of the day, it is guilt that is doing you. Because I just said something. I knew why I said men.
2: Okay.
1: Men do appreciate simple things, because I know the men I have around, and as simple as popcorn, like you just get so
2: excited.
1: They're just so like, really, you got popcorn? Oh my God, there's this my friend. I got popcorn one time for him, and he was just talking about it, like from the beginning of the journey to the end. See, when he ate it, he even snapped the paper. I just finished, this is my popcorn. This is how, like, what is your problem? This is just popcorn.
2: It's
1: not even maybe one top restaurants or eatery crunches or Eilis ice. It's just roadside popcorn that they fried in one this thing. And yeah, just is something my life. Like, what do you
2: want?
1: That
2: is the point. So for you, it might be something very,
1: very simple. Yeah, and then.
2: But then again.
1: Actually.
2: Anyways, we've been ranting and talking. We're going to get on a music break very soon. Before we go on a music break, I'm going to call out the phone line so you can join us in the conversation. 0809-444-0058. 0809-444-0058. So we're going to go on a music break right now. I'm going to play you. Should I play something sweet? I want to play something sweet. The Best Part by Sylvie Henry. So don't touch that dial. Listen to this song and open up your heart. Don't say anything.
1: See, Walls of Jericho.
2: Don't
1: open. He's calling another person. Open up your heart.
2: Listen to this song. We'll be right back.

0: 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And this is a hook line and sinker show right here. Two, I just love my radio. I've said it like four times in 3 seconds. Anyways, that was Steal the Show by Luav. And just in case you want to enjoy this music the most, you should go see Elemental. I love that movie so much. So before we went on the music break, we're right here talking about our day and some things we saw, should I say off air, because it seems we don't have data last weekend. Because
1: we have not said anything. We have said off air.
0: Actually,
1: we're
0: just
1: ranting about our weekend.
0: Yes, our weekend and off air. So yes, we just finished talking about some things we saw during our weekend and things we did during our weekend. We call that rant segments. Before we went on the music break, I'm going to take this message from Alex, and then we'll go straight into the story for the day. And I think he's reacting to what I was saying, that men take very simple things seriously, like simple gestures very seriously. Mm-hmm. Like, yeah.

0: rare to find. So I really agree with Alex. So me personally, if I have, every time I have the opportunity, I always make men, the men around, men I met or men I'm meeting or I'm going to meet, anybody at all that come around, I'll make sure you feel loved. Even though it's not like, you know, men used to always mistake being very nice to them as falling in love with them. And that is just their problem.
1: Apart from that, your man is telling you, oh, I don't celebrate my birthdays. I don't just think it's a big deal. Please, for you, my love, it should be a big deal.
0: If it's not actually, see, if it's not a big deal, if he's seen it as not a big deal, they can just...
1: You should make it a big deal.
0: No, don't make it a big deal.
1: You should make it a big
0: deal. Just do something simple. It's not a big deal.
1: You can like making something simple might actually be the big deal for them.
0: All
1: right. Right? So I feel like if somebody tells you, oh, no, I don't really... And it's not like a church thing, right? Mm-hmm. Like, I don't just celebrate my bed. I've never done that before. And you are just there. You're just leaving it. Why?
0: Oh, well... I cannot wait to see Anne in relationship.
1: I'm actually a sweet girl. So this is the 100th time I'm going to say this. I am a very sweet girl.
0: Anyway, sweet girl, let's go to the story for the day.
1: Okay. Read it out for us now. You don't want to take us on the story.
0: No, I don't know. It is me that is doing the story, guys.
1: Anyways, the story we have today, I'm just going to give a sneak peek before story starts reading the story, right? Should I say this is a trigger warning? Anyways, it has something to do with domestic violence. Right, so if you're someone that has an experience to this and you feel like this is going to trigger you and the rest of it, please, this is just me telling you down that the story we have has content of beatings.
0: And you can imagine that I was actually telling someone about domestic violence today. I was trying to explain what we do on our show for this friend of mine. So I was explaining, I think I used domestic violence as an example of the topic we do. And now
1: we're doing domestic violence.
0: All right. So yes, the story goes thus. Good evening, Tori and Annie. Hi, good evening. I'm so tired. Yay. Please tell my story because I really need help. All right. I married the man of my dreams. Underline.
1: No.
0: Actually, underline. Annie, keep that particular statement for me. We'll get back to it. I mean, I saw the red flags, those hand grips that felt just a little too tight to be normal. When we had a little disagreement, those eyes that looked like they could crush me at any minute, but I just loved him too much to consider those red flags until one day the inevitable happened. Okay. I had gone out with my girls. It was the birthday of one of us. Note, he doesn't like my friends. According to him, they are too nosy and always want to know what's going on in my life. I thought he was cute for wanting to keep our little bubble, and I started to talk less with my girls. But I just had to go for the birthday. He was so angry. That was the first time he raised his hands on me. Hit me repeatedly He hit me repeatedly that day, broke three ribs. Say no more. Broke three rib bones, and gave me lots of bruises. I was in so much pain. When I got discharged, I left him. I cannot speak pidgin. When I got discharged, I left him. You know, get begging where this man no beg me. Right from the hospital to when we went out with my girls to get my stuff, he begged with money, gifts, flight tickets. I returned everything, telling him I was done. What broke me was when he tried to kill himself. I told myself I love this man for him to go through all this just to get me back. I told myself I love this man for him to go through all this just to get me back means he was really remorseful. I should have known better. Actually, you should have. We got back. He was so gentle with me and proposed on our third year anniversary. Hey! I cannot say it again.

0: Aja kwata akukunkime
1: jikwa taho
0: gini kangeme okwerekwe. See, there's one thing I want to say, right? I've not finished this story, but there's one thing I have to say this now before I forget about it, right? If he raises his hands one time,
2: he will do it again.
0: And it's not more like a pattern, right?
2: Yeah,
0: it's not more like a pattern. That when a man hits a woman in his in a relationship, maybe it was very the outcome of the beatings was very terrible. Maybe a rape or this, blah blah blah. She broke her head, her eye. After she recovers, in the next 3 months, they are bringing marriage,
2: so that they go put it very well.
0: And do you know that it's not they see marriage? I was saying something like that. Yeah, they see marriage as a consolation. I don't even know price or something.
2: Finish his territory. You have a lot to say.
0: Oh, God. See, not all of them. I'm not saying everybody. Sorry. Not all men do this. Not all men are into domestic violence. Okay, I mean, the men in...
2: I thought you mean not all men that hit actually continues hitting.
0: No, no. But there are some people that, after hitting, they tend to change. Deliberate change.
2: Sorry,
0: that deliberately is, changing.
2: That is super story.
0: This is super
2: that
0: story.
2: Is super story.
0: The world of tribes. Wait. Do you know that song?
2: This is super story.
0: The world of tribes and sorrows. Anyways, I don't know. We leave it for the owners of the movies to sing it. Okay, so back to the story for the day. Okay, so we got back. He was so gentle with me and proposed on our 3rd year anniversary. We got married. I took him 9 months into our marriage. I didn't tell him yet. I was so excited to be a mom.
2: Sorry.
0: They will pound your woman of you this time.
2: Sorry.
0: How dare you not?
2: Sorry.
0: Oh, God.
2: Anyway. I read this story.
0: I will read you. I'm reading. Okay. All right. Okay, I didn't tell him yet. I was so excited to be a mom. Now, I had severe morning sickness. Please, Annie, help me.
2: Nausea and all. So,
0: sickness, nausea and all. So, making breakfast for him sometimes was stressful. But I tried since I didn't tell him I was pregnant yet. Mind you, I was going to tell him. Just wanted to make it. Just wanted to make it special and all. You see that special thing they talk about? You know, people went to trouble. When man say, he no do. Anyways, let's continue this story. Okay. Okay, so, he said, I was going to tell him, I just wanted to make it special and all. This particular morning, I wasn't feeling it. I just couldn't manage. I felt nauseous and left what I was doing to go throw up. Now, he didn't have dinner that night before, so he was so hungry, he came out all dressed, ready to eat and leave, only to find I didn't even start at all. I don't even know when the first punch sharp came.
2: You can't be serious, right? That sharp was not needed.
0: I didn't
2: have to read this story myself.
0: I didn't see it coming. Okay. Okay, so dressed to eat and I leave, only to find I hadn't even started at all. I don't even know when the first punch came from. Next thing I found myself From the next thing, I found myself in the hospital. Turns out I had blackout from the beatings and I lost our baby. Oh, God. My child, I couldn't even contact my family because my brothers would kill him. I'm depressed. I want him out of my life. But the crazy thing is, I still love him. I blame myself for not telling him I was pregnant. Maybe he wouldn't have hit me. He's asking for forgiveness again that he was blinded by rage. That we can make more babies. I don't even know what to do. The hospital wants to report him to the police for domestic violence. I don't want that to happen. I don't even know what to do anymore. As I said before, I need help. Really need help. Okay, now to keep this whole side talks apart, let me just read this particular, or let me just do a breakdown.
2: No, let's read it again because there were a lot of places. I'm going to read it, don't worry.
0: Because me, I don't laugh.
2: You're not a serious person. Okay, good evening, Tori and Annie. I am so tired. Please tell my story because I really need help. I married the man of my dreams. I mean, I saw the red flags. Those hand grips that felt just a little too tight to be normal when we had little disagreement. Those eyes that looked like they could crush me at any time. But I just loved him too much to consider those red flags until one day the inevitable happened. I had gone out with my girls. That was the birthday of one. It was the birthday of one of us. Note, he does not like my friends. According to him, they are too nosy and always want to know what is going on in my life. I thought he was cute for wanting to keep our little bubble, and I started to talk less with my girls. But I just had to go out for the birthday. He was so angry, and that was the first time he raised his hands on me. He hit me repeatedly that day, broke 3 rib bones, and gave me lots of bruises. I was in so much pain. When I got discharged, I left him. You know, get begging where this man no beg me. Right from the hospital to when I went with my girls to get my stuffs, he begged with money, gifts, flight tickets. I returned everything to him, telling him I was done. What broke me was when he tried to kill himself. I told myself, I love this man. For him to go through all this just to get me back means he was really remorseful. I should have known better. We got back. He was so gentle with me and proposed on our 3rd year anniversary.
0: And I jumped into the trap.
2: Tori, this is...
0: She would have just said it. And I jumped into the lion's den with my own...
2: 2 crocro eyes.
0: Open.
2: Anyways, we got married. I took him 9 months into our marriage. I didn't tell him yet. I was so excited to be a mom. Now, I had severe morning sickness, nausea, and all, so making breakfast for him sometimes was stressful, but I tried since I didn't tell him I was pregnant yet. Mind you, I was going to tell him. I just wanted to make it special and all. This particular morning, I wasn't just feeling it. I just could not manage. I felt nauseous and left what I was doing to go throw up. Now, he didn't have dinner the night before, so he was so hungry. He came out all dressed and ready to eat and leave, only to find out I hadn't even started at all. I don't know when the first punch came from. Next thing, I found myself in the hospital. Turns out I had blacked out.
0: If that lady is Indian now, memory loss.
2: Tori, turns out I had blacked out from the beatings and had lost our baby, my baby. I couldn't even contact my family because my brothers would kill him. I'm depressed. I want him out of my life, but the crazy thing is I still love him. I blame myself for not telling him I was pregnant. Maybe he wouldn't have hit me. That is not even a reason. He's asking for
0: that. The lady is actually in love because for her to... After writing out the whole story, she's still trying to justify his actions.
2: Give me a minute. Let me finish the story. There's something I want to say concerning this thing you just said now. Now, he's asking for forgiveness again. That he was blinded by rage. That we can make more babies. I don't know. I don't even know what to do. The hospital wants to report him to the police for domestic violence. I don't want that to happen. I don't even know what to do anymore. The phone line to call in to join us in the conversation is 0809-444-4058. 0809-444-4058. This woman has been in a relationship with this man. And, you know, he started hitting her right from their dating stage. Just once, when she went out with the girls to celebrate one of their birthdays. And when she got back, he beat her up, broke 3 rib bones. And lots of bruises. She left, he came back begging, almost killed himself. She went back to him. And he proposed to her on their 3rd year anniversary. Now, they are married, and 9 months into the marriage, she got pregnant. She didn't tell him. She just wanted to, you know how women always want to make everything special and like tell him and capture all the moments and everything. Turns out she could not do that because with the morning sickness and nausea that women usually have, she had one of those severe ones, and one day she was supposed to make breakfast for him but could not. I went to throw up. Coming out, he was ready to leave for work and was expecting to see breakfast, considering the fact that he did not eat to sleep. He beat her up and she lost her baby. Now, she still loves him, but she does not want to tell her family because her brothers are going to kill him. And she does not want the hospital to report him for domestic violence because obviously they have found bruises on her body. So she does not want the hospital to report him for domestic violence.
0: You see, the goodness of some women, right?
2: Oh,
0: the goodness of some women
2: wicked.
0: Is the reason why we still have men like that man working in
2: freely.
0: The world freely. Right? Freely.
2: There was one story.
0: Like, this man, it seems as if the man is a one bone person. How do they even call it that? If they give one, you send you to heaven and bring you back. But tell me how, why you beat up a lady.
2: What even makes you even Wait. Think of raising your hand? Let's start from there.
0: The reason is not even because of. See, there's something I want to say first. You see why I always kick against. And how do we call this? Cohabitation.
2: Okay.
0: Because for sure, it means she was actually staying in his house when she went out for the party with her girls.
2: No, maybe she just told him that, oh, today is one of the girls' parties.
0: That rage. You see, when she got back, if you read it, the message carries everything. It means she was staying because a man can be angry that you disobeyed him.
2: Mm-hmm.
0: At the time,
2: yeah,
0: but if you are not visible where he can see you, before he will see you, he may actually have calmed down to some point.
2: So what if she went
0: am saying that it will be that from the party she went to his house or she staying in his house.
2: I think, okay, no, she's staying in his house.
0: Yes.
2: She went to pack stuffs after she
0: exactly.
2: finished.
0: Thank you very
2: yes,
0: much.
2: Yes,
0: she's actually cohabitating with the man.
2: Mm.
0: So that's the reason why he has that right to tell you not to go in the first place. Because if you are staying in your father's house, the person that would have beaten you up will be your dad.
2: Or maybe,
0: and not the man.
2: Or maybe she just went to like try to pacify the anger. She's staying alone. But you know how women usually try to keep stuffs in their man's house? It could be that too.
0: As per a marking of territory.
2: I mean,
0: I said you would do it.
2: I know, go try him.
0: You will do it now. You will do it.
2: But there are women that do that. Yes, marking of territory.
0: So actually, marking of territory, whatever they call it, right? So you see why it is always said. They said is when you stay, according to people that actually do cohabitation, you see, when you stay in someone's place, that is when you will know who that person is for real.
2: Okay.
0: You know, the characters, the red flags and everything. Now, talking about a tight grip, right? Even boys around, when you hold me too tight, I'll tell you, that grip is too tight. Don't hold me like that again. What did she do in the face? She said she overlooked them. And now, after breaking 3 rib bones, punch, I'm very sure you don't even say the eye back part because there's no how they will beat you up and you don't have they
2: black
0: don't break
2: eye.
0: Black eye and everything.
2: God,
0: that one,
2: so
0: one
2: even
0: side.
2: Look you in the eye.
0: And then the man went as he see sincerely, I would have allowed you to kill yourself because you are not human. You are not human. How will you beat me too? See, for the fact that I'm even remembering that 3 rib bone. How many rib I get where they break 3?
2: Only like, 6. So.
0: Come. How many rib I get where you don't break? And then you tell me that he want to kill himself, and then because of
2: free BBL.
0: See, I don't know. I told you something one time that there's how I used to hold, or should I say, there's a word I'm looking for that is good. If I love someone too much, I can actually control it. I'm going to tame myself not to feel a thing for you until that love dies out. You cannot tell me that you are loving someone that is beating you up. See, I believe that man don't like her. He does not even love her. Right, he doesn't, and he used that marriage as a consolation prize of the former beating that he beat her. Because tell me why, okay, now you found out that your wife went to vomit, you never even ask her.
2: A hungry man is an angry man.
0: You should go to the forest
2: but
0: and struggle with lions.
2: Hold on,
0: what
2: this
0: do you mean
2: of women always isn't that men can't make breakfast for themselves?
0: Let's not go there, auntie.
2: No, please, let's go there.
0: Please, that is actually...
2: Let's go there.
0: That is not their role. I have said this before.
2: I know it is not their role.
0: The faster you understand gender roles, the better for you, Annie.
2: I know gender roles. It does not mean that man cannot. In fact,
0: it's not if he cannot.
2: Wait. So why?
0: It's just that he was expecting it. That's what expectation does.
2: This woman has been. She said she tried to, like, you know, she has been trying since she wanted to surprise him.
0: Mm-hmm.
2: She has been trying to, like, hold the vomit, and even when, you know, there are some things you try to make for breakfast, and it's making you want to drop and the rest of it. So she has held it over time. Late
0: before.
2: Guy, don't even let me start. So there are some things you do for breakfast. Let me say the eggs now. You're trying to beat eggs, and mm-hmm. the next thing you feel like throwing up.
0: Yeah.
2: So she has actually done this for a while, but this particular day it was more severe. Mm-hmm. You want to tell me that throughout those other times you have not actually noticed that this woman.
0: That's what I'm saying. Right, that's what I'm saying. Mm. This man doesn't like her. I don't know how she got to that point. I don't know where she met him, but she needs to return him wherever she met him. Whoever linked her with that man, she needs to return that man back to the person. Because you cannot actually tell me that somebody beat you up, right?
2: Broke three bones. In your body. How and many other bones you can get?
0: My dear,
2: make now, they the, lose three.
0: Okay. And other parts of your body. And after 3 years anniversary. He now proposed to you. So that 3 years, it means he did not beat you again. In your mind, he have changed.
2: Let's say let's do small assumption.
0: Okay, maybe they were like in like few months to 3 years anniversary. Then he now proposed 3 years anniversary. I'm telling you, to me, victory.
2: I don't think there's any excuse for
0: there's
2: violence.
0: No excuse for that.
2: There's no excuse.
0: Let her. What I'm telling you, this is me in telling you what I have to tell you, sister. First of all, you have made a mistake.
2: Mm.
0: The very first time that he actually laid his hand on you, and then he said he wanted to kill himself, so you went back. That is your number one. In fact, that is the second mistake you made. First of all, you ignored the whole red flags.
2: Mm.
0: And then he beat her and you went back to him again.
2: Mm.
0: Now it's because you actually did not make breakfast for him. Like, see the very hey Joe, I'm done.
2: You know, talking about domestic violence again. I saw a video today, and this woman, I just saw a little bit of it because I could not see to the end.
0: Mm-hmm.
2: She on Cruise TV on YouTube.
0: Yeah.
2: A colleague of ours was saying this, so I just had to put my head. This man has been going through domestic violence for 25 years.
0: Say no more. Let us take this.
2: 25 years.
0: Let us take this message from one of our listeners on WhatsApp. So Ruga said, "You saw the red flags, baby, but you ignored the red flags." Thank you. He said, "Okay, so we can make more babies in quotes as per not nana." Why did you use not na? Let me understand, please.
2: Like not. Not Nas. Like, how are you not getting this?
0: And I need to understand you now, because I want this better explain. Please help me explain what you mean by not Nas now. Darling, the only help you need is the feast of your brothers inside your relationship, abi marriage. This would sound like bringing another story up, but guys, say it's easier to date a girl who has been in multiple relationships than to date a girl who had been in one relationship for 3 years to 6 years. That is a very different thing entirely.
2: Mm-hmm.
0: Like, if you want to talk about this thing, you are going to leave this story, right? But let's just leave. Actually, I understand where you're coming from, but let's leave this one for another day. So, their mental readjustment is almost impossible. Now, our darling's experience. As a man advocate, your sweetheart man would have gone to heaven just to get you back. Because if he was with a lady who pounced on him as well, he would have been a mellow female cat. As calm as that. You being subtle made all of that happen. Annie says she's a sweet girl, but she go beat her man when he's... But you go be her man when he shouts for her. Call your brothers to kill.
2: Oh God!
0: See, I actually, I think Annie looks like a man beater here, Please, but seriously, we need to have more stories of men beaters.
2: I am not a man beater, please.
0: But seriously, women need to wake up. Now that women are waking up to... No, see, women need to wake up, right? There's this video I saw online.
2: Yeah.
0: A girl, she's actually a boxer. You need to see the way she was actually throwing the punches on her. How do they call them?
2: Punching the
0: director or what, trainee or trainer, whatever.
2: Yes.
0: Like, if that punch thought, like, when I saw that, I've seen that video multiple times, but one time I started and be like, oh, this one, the boyfriend will fear her. Husband, you will respect, because when you do one, that punch, when he lie you for cheek, your man, oh God, everything will just adjust immediately. I think women should wake up.
2: PCC brain reset.
0: Women should wake up. Since they are waking up in cheating, right?
2: No. Learn taekwondo.
0: Do something. I'm not saying you should beat the man up, but be able to defend yourself. Because if that man have the strength to defend herself, and there's one thing, let's see. If I actually say women should learn how to defend themselves, men go die plenty. I'm telling you the truth. Because women defense peace too.
2: Because anything we actually when get our hands on.
0: Yes, when they don't wipe a piece of hair, bam. And that is where the thing is. Seriously, nobody will come and arrest you. You say self-defense, right? For you to have witnesses around that this man is actually beating you up.
2: It's for you
0: and
2: to then take pictures of your
0: that
2: body.
0: That is final.
2: You know, when I saw this story, one thing came into my mind. I'll always be thankful to my brothers. See, right from small, right? These boys actually, I grew up around boys. They actually trained me in such a way that I used to fight with my brothers. My elder brother is about 20 something. Like, seniors me with 7 years, right? He seniors me with 7 years. Do you understand me? So he actually, like, whenever he does something to me that gets me very, very angry, I am quick to defend myself. You see me, I know he's going to beat me, but I'm still going to fight with you.
0: Anyway,
2: so
0: let's
2: go with that.
0: Let's take this message. You said she left, he came back begging, she accepted. I never beat woman before, and it's probably my pride. And with my full chest, there's been none of my exes whom, if I went back pleading, they would say yes. This person never beat woman before, but nobody will come back.
2: if you
0: don't do past that one, if let's say you don't just beat, you destroyed. waiting bad past domestic violence, I beg. Because that's what I'm saying now. Because if you don't even beat any of them, and if you go back, they no go agree. We say you don't do waiting past domestic violence with that. Anyways, you can join the conversation right here. We are talking about a lady who is currently going through domestic violence. The first abuse broke 3 ribs and some bruises. And after the first abuse, they got married. And she got pregnant a few months after. And she's been trying to keep the pregnancy just to surprise her husband. So this very good, fateful day.
2: The husband surprised her.
0: She could not... she could not actually hold herself. It was too much for her, and she actually went out to throw up without preparing anything for her husband. When he came down very hungry, he didn't even bother to ask why or how she was feeling. He punched her, and she woke up in hospital or in the hospital. Now she's saying she loves her man, and the hospital wants to report. And who else wants to report the case?
2: The hospital wants to report. She can't call her
0: brother.
2: Because they're
0: going to actually beat up her husband.
2: But
0: she wants to leave the marriage
2: baby.
0: Without any kind of issue or bringing the man into custody of the police or anything. So she needs her advice. What can she do to peacefully leave this marriage? 080-9444-4058. So I was actually saying,
2: okay, this is going to be your last one.
0: Yeah, this
2: right?
0: is good. I already right. said my last one since, right?
2: Okay.
0: She overlooked the red flags. It's okay.
2: You know, some women don't actually like maybe holding. I don't know for other women, right? But if you, like you said, if a man holds me tightly like that, I would actually like, those are little things you actually used to know that this man is somebody that if you do play, he will beat you. That is it. Those are those little things. So if you ever see your boyfriend holding you just too hard that you feel as if your bone is snapping, please leave.
0: It's nothing about leave, right? Maybe he's just holding you. Maybe you can just tell him that Motipe, you see this. And then I had the stick and bow. You see the way you hold me, but if you pass this one, brother, you are not going to see the end of me. See, I trust myself, right? Sincerely, let me just say the truth, right? I'm trying to let me say something. Let me counter what I said earlier. Women should actually learn how to defend themselves.
2: Mm.
0: That is all I have to say.
2: Okay.
0: And when I mean defend yourself, and sometimes, right, if we want to check the reason and causes of domestic violence, women usually have some hand in it. Some of it.
2: Sorry.
0: Yes.
2: Sorry, yeah.
0: Some of it.
2: What
0: I know.
2: What do you think you can do that will make someone think of beating you?
0: See.
2: Beating you to break nagging, your ribs.
0: Nagging.
2: Okay, so when you talk too much, your man should beat you.
0: Nagging. I don't know if you have experienced nagging before, but I have a nagging sister. And sometimes, I used to tell her that she should marry someone that have patience, just like me. Because my sister can nag.
2: Mm.
0: Ah, see, there's nothing. See, if me, a woman, is saying my sister can nag, you can imagine what a man will say.
2: Mm.
0: So men don't like, women used to verbally abuse men. Right.
2: Okay.
0: Some women do. I'm not saying all women. Some women do. So if we should sit down and actually want to point out reasons why men actually beat women, although it's not still justifiable, it's not like a good reason.
2: Nothing.
0: Right. But
2: nothing.
0: I think men are humans too. They have emotions. Right.
2: If you are angry, leave the room.
0: I think they brought this particular conversation one time in church, Sunday school. And then my Sunday school teacher said that he's married.
2: Mm.
0: And when his wife gets to him, he used to leave the house for a while. Or sometimes
2: tell
0: he
2: her to leave the house.
0: Just ignore.
2: Just come out her, keep outside, lock door, make she just did it. Nothing should even make you consider hitting someone.
0: Actually, but there are some people that just sometimes cannot overlook. Right? The reason why people fight is because one person cannot overlook or could not just ignore the anger
2: of the other
0: what the person is doing. That's the reason why people fight. So you can actually imagine two friends fighting. Picture it as couples fighting to the point like physical fighting.
2: Okay.
0: So that is what I'm saying presently, right? She still have her life back. I'm very grateful to God that you are still alive and you are thinking. You can even type a whole story down. You want to live peacefully. I'm saying it's your kind of women that still give men like your husband the opportunity to walk the earth freely. I would say you allow the hospital actually do what is right. They should pick him up. At least keep him. I don't know if rehab. What's that word?
2: There is nothing like rehab.
0: Rehab for the man.
2: Please
0: let them go, because some men are just something else.
2: Mm.
0: Right? He needs to go to rehab.
2: Okay.
0: She should not allow that man walk freely. She shouldn't. I'm very serious. And he's not looking at me like that.
2: All right. Let me give my last words on this.
0: If she's not going to let the hospital do it,
2: okay,
0: the brother should at least touch him.
2: Anyways, I wouldn't break his ribs. My last words on this. I wouldn't say let your brothers touch him. See, go and hire bouncers.
0: It will.
2: Hire bouncers. There's this thing I saw one time on Instagram.
0: Auntie Annie spoke.
2: There's this thing I saw one time on Instagram that there are this, in US prison, there are some prisoners that if you're being convicted for child rape, anything that has to do with you abusing a woman, they actually rape you. Men. They rape you in prison. So you either let the police,
0: I thought that was wicked.
2: You. So you either let the police do their work, or you get bouncers to beat him up, or you get male people, you know, lock him up in the room, let them do what they can to him, and you know, that should traumatize
0: him
2: enough.
0: Please, I beg in the name of God.
2: In everything,
0: just leave.
2: You
0: can just
2: like
0: file
2: that.
0: For a divorce,
2: what
0: right?
2: Are you
0: a divorce,
2: for?
0: Yes, just file for a divorce and live peacefully. If you seriously don't want to. Now, when you are leaving, I mean, when you leave, block him. He should not be. He should not even know where you are. If possible, travel
2: Trust
0: out
2: me, if
0: of
2: you
0: the
2: do
0: state.
2: All those things I'm telling you to do, that man will not reach you. Trust
0: or
2: me.
0: Better still, you ask for this restraining order.
2: Mm.
0: Yes, is it yes that he have to like stay very far from you, nothing close. He should not do anything that will bring you close. That is what I have to say.
2: All right, ladies because, and gentlemen, Tori has said a lot. It's 58 minutes past the hour of 9 o'clock, and we have to say goodbye to you guys. This isn't much we can take on the Hook, Line and Sinker show right here on Unico Radio International 103.5 FM Calabar. 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You can follow us on Facebook and on YouTube on Unico Radio International, Instagram, TikTok and X on Unico Radio. Tori?
0: Okay, up until next time we come your way, keep your heart open and your spirit strong. 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